0: adia ba ko se connections nso be ba mpa
1: won se we meet we socialize because from all 16 regions no be about association ni moye Ghana Hairdressers and Beauticians Association GABA obi aba from all the regions and in connection be na wupe awunya ye manufacturers akese akese eba and na manufacturers no omo anka so moye CEOs ni bi eba so you need to connect with them, meet them. Oh, Ghana, you name those kind of connections near the co-programmer, near to tree. Go and connect. Yeah. Maybe that program is designed for you by God.
0: Yes.
1: This is the program way.
0: Connection
1: to Nameko. May I would also open stand.
0: Yes.
1: May I connect your mom? So what's it, Casa?
0: Bella,
1: you know, beauty balance, mobile.
0: Yeah, Baba.
1: Okay.
0: Bella, you know, we
1: don't call her Nina.
0: Yeah, me or mom, Nina, Baba.
2: Okay. Bella, make her me banana, the Doris.
0: Yeah, but yeah, Lagos Airline.
1: Lagos Airline.
0: Yeah, Baba. Yeah, micro breeding. Yeah, just say, yeah, near my Baba, yeah, Doris. And so, I'm going to show you him. Now, mom, I'm going to show you, and I'm going to show you your honor.
1: All right. Adam 106. Well, I thought that I'm going to say, yes, sponsor for honor. Yeah, baby, yeah. Adam 106.3 FM yedo bibiara otie odo ahoma so ase na mi nshira mo wati de bia me si data board de den enso ye ne mo a na ebo ejuma na mi nshira mo makacho mse na kobi ye bie another branch ye si one na kobi is not enough e wo kaneshi amofire junction e ho na ye wo na odo ahoma so nti ye chusu Wednesday say every Wednesday bia you buy one pizza you go home with one free it's only on Wednesdays, and your draw home also Wednesdays, you buy one pizza, you take home one free. You go so a your delivery into mon free numbers, no? Na yen deliver mamo, na mo enjoy na kubi. Me di jume di ebe we ya na meka wo say ye di nkomo bebre. We a single parent, ma wa be mumu. Won say ye, fin si ye, si da Doris kind, no si ye juma. Ye ejuma se wo ye oba se wo ye bema ye ejuma afi yema ya dwim na ho ya dwim mie approach no eba ne different way enu nti no woni eni na unhu etiti asem nti no man paibo enye wadru commit that man that woman to God na I bet you said dayemumpo na mebe ya chiro wenyi di dayemu obi fo bi so ama with information bi I thought that will banu kro wo hono tell you that mommy I don't like that I don't like him let us say something is happening some information bi ye de mau na wa ye hu adwuma nyame nyira wo say wuti odo ahoma so ene Wednesday me say nyame ene Thursday mpo na menya wo kese omo ho ban ma wo ho ma asem ye kodai osman abofo mpempem ombebo ye ho ban me producer o time tie me di jume die bro eye bro miss why your baby made you master and the home while I just said promise it wasn't a girl and I'll tell you who is that same white voice me and I'm person make a chill I think I'll be big I'll be big I'll be big promise wanka aye the only DJ gospel DJ RG award the one multimedia I do 106.3 and I'll promise aye and when you know what gospel be able to see you promote ya yeah yeah super African and they streaming live on YouTube. So it's here and there, man. African Joe B. I African and so releasing a single. Your friend, oh, African, your friend is simple. Why? Was it why? Umpemi? And you're not Doris, and you're the only umpeno. Why are you doing this sexy eye like what are you trying to tell him? Please. Eh, don't allow it. May I allow? Why? It's yan yum ninina. Eh, why? A war platforms, right? And a yan ruye. Okay, yan ruye, and tear drua. Yet information, African name, the best for recent yana. Why should coin be there two more, mammy? Because now, me that will take to him, say. Your mother, why no? I'm up for why, baby, to answer. Nti no dwet wa mami. Me dey the bella the all rounder. I'm the bedroom commando, the evening mayor. Ebi ani bebi bi esa fa na nyina aye keka dey adia. 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Na me ya do ma Saturday ye be hia, ye hia nso a. Ye be di nkomo a e de wodo anwa so. Akuma mama Zimbi eye AMZ. Mommy, I salute you. Asana ohima, sorry that means. That's how we say, I'm sorry, ma. I didn't mean sorry, oh. Hey! Challenge, no challenge, oh. That means, you know. onya wokesie wa onya me na mobese oni mi di nkomo me 0548921416 0548921416 enya nkomo bia na metumi ni we di se wo se me pass wo ma pass bi ana counselor bia metra ise meye na omo aboa wo ya mi nshira onya wokesie. I love you all, I love you all, I love you all.
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He said, if you believe in my name, the things that I was able to do, you would do even more. Is somebody hearing me? It means that it is every. And the Lord spoke to me and said,

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According to scripture, 1 Peter chapter 4 verse 7 says, the end of the world is coming soon. Therefore, be earnest and disciplined in prayer. For this reason, Freedom Time Praying Party

0: na wani bribom pa yesa de yebebo yi a na asai ne ma no na askata skata sa ne ma no na kra no ade ne ho na wani free me pa bon so ma wana vini se o nyame ma osunsu ma ho den o nyame ma osunsu mu to 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let their evil scattered by fire in the mighty name of Jesus Christ the son of the living God somebody shout hallelujah
1: pray time with your prayer leader Pastor Bernard Oswansa
0: My God, yebi room sisiya enche. A quick one, let me please let you know that we are live on Adom TV. We are also live on Praise TV, and we are also live on Ago TV, and we are also live on GH1 TV, and we are also live on Sony TV. And we are also live on GH1 TV and Light TV as well. And we are also live on Joy Prime TV and Angel TV. It's any day I'm fatu ona. 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Ye wa Adom TV sisi ya. Ye wa Praise TV sisi ya. Ye wa Ago TV sisi ya. You were Sony TV Susia. Your son was GH1 TV Susia. You were Light TV Susia. Your son was Joy Prime TV Susia. And your son was Angel TV Susia. And check, you have a Max TV. And a Unia TV. The patrol, yes, sir. I will plan BFM 104.5 and a Kasapa FM and also see a 102.5 Kasapa 102.5 and a Vision 1 FM 93.5 and a number 1 FM. 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Nti wufre wo bina oni TV a onya radio no. Oni radio so so a onpi TV no. And we are also live on Facebook. The name on Facebook is Original FTPP. That is the name on Facebook. Original FTPP. The Lord has done it. So just type Original FTPP. The Lord has done it. Original FTPP. The Lord has done it. And yes, Sunny with YouTube. The name on YouTube is FTPP. The Lord has done it. FTPP. The Lord has done it. That is the name on YouTube. The Lord has just type the Lord has done it on YouTube. The Radia Yeria. The Lord has done it on YouTube. If you are on Facebook, please share the page for me. Quick one, I want us to listen to some few testimonies. If you pen here do solely not to me a camp by Bujanegum. And run dance here not an old thing. And then so you see it take a cry. Let's listen to some few testimonies.

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1: The Lord freedom. 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
0: The Lord has done it. Freedom.
1: The Lord has done it.
0: Ampa. Pastor Bernard.
1: Mame.
0: Tuesday na ya bom payelo. 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Na mi fi eya mi ya for almost 3 years ni ma nu me grossa ma ye di me ye bia so still
1: enko.
0: Then soon Tuesday na ya bom payelo. Daddy, we call die and the actual name is that place me.

0: Shura.
1: Wow.
0: And Shira.
1: Wow.
0: I'm a blood to me.
1: Amen.
0: Namidawasi. And Namidera. This verse says, the Akanosuma. Obeyama.
1: Amen. I love this testimony. Osun Enfiani ya for how many years? 3 years. We will tell you, you cannot cause but to make us be you preaching here. Say, won't finish boo and I say, Muya. Last week, Empire, your boy, you was here, no one on the court. You didn't when you're married.
2: In the home,
3: the Lord has done it.
1: Ah, I could be a just war.
2: I'm going to say, if you buy for me, please. When you get a pedia, the income be a poor bab crack a home. No, mammy, it was a funny me, chimans. To make a choice, say, me, who chill me? You buy for now for me, who chill me now? It's our summer so of pot into bonfire, man, and now bonfire, man. And sometimes, no, I'm a back second born. We school, secondary school, girls. It's me, I do, mommy, to me, perform, man. That's why I say, court case, be calm, now for the second dynamism. And you make a train, say, only do my boy, me, if you teaching, if you're man, why I'm boy, me. I'm here, do my, I'm here, next year, I'm here, I'm here, I'm here, I'm here, I'm here, I'm here, I'm here, I'm here, I'm here, if I'm a pen baby man, me young fan, and see me, I'm not quite sorry. Quite sorry, now. I'm only destiny, baby. Sense, eh, no, no, so you are schooling or so when you are living on any UPS, and so you are miscating.
1: Oh,
2: next year. What's the baby? That's the way they won't see it. Won't you cry? I'll bet you have found a resource. Admission from and sending Papa and Sandro. They send him. I need a friend. Stop us out of the ground. It's your school fees. If you need to me, I'll go. This is the fear. Now, some of them are quite so afraid to cry a baby. It's me, I'll go. I need to do it. I'm so mad. As I grow, Papa. I'm afraid of my boy, I'm a family, but I'm a man. I'm sorry for now, for me sending a list, I'm coaching the school fees.
1: Wow.
2: Hey! I'm not going to call you. I'm not 5,000.
1: Wow.
2: I'm going to coaching the school fees.
1: Wow.
2: Papa, I'm sorry for my mother, because I'm going to interview you over Konya.
1: Amen. That is awesome. Amen.
4: Freedom.
3: The Lord has done it.
4: The Lord has done it. Freedom.
3: The Lord has done it.
4: Pastor, Pacho, Mina mi flow. Monday be say, Minana, Yare Yajinu, Yare Fenu, Kolebu. 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
1: Wow.
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1: So for me, we say the queen is yeah. 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
2: 2018
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3: freedom the Lord has done it but then amia se so Abraham it only freedom be 2 years ni how my boss be introduce me
1: o boss
3: o introduce you chairman no na ma come how be achene say the permanent work I mean na se o we ho program bi wati bi so na no kwa wa start to me say me fa me ho shit na o ni say na mi adon the embarrassed one then the dear choir man papa me no kasi company na me ni dasu ma bo freedom empire se nyame be ya do se ye be friend ko me dem application ya ko for almost getting to 2 years
1: hey
3: me do kwa me friend obi a me dem man na what you your friend your friend your friend to one day wa mo fie a me ni abia me amie me do my personal work na mo akọ aba your friend se me brand interview I'm see erratic
1: we show bro nyata de kwa
3: freedom by boy so so me sa e ba be come dey sinde the buy interview no so ye wie yi for the past 6 months yeah friend se me brand be the appointment boss until mama me me ne bre I within that 6 months me bump I say at least by the end of 2022 dear
1: then ya me akasa
3: me bump I bump I within the year 2020 and ferment 31st revelation on America say oh na me adon 2023 dear me be say
1: you be from
3: you be from me na ma be give me appointment papa me no cassage January 2023 na you from me
1: wow
3: I say me give me appointment
1: wow
3: papa ma start juma kra me ne freedom me ne company no a start aye juma papa say me dynamia se se ena freedom so papa me so me nya permanent worker
1: amen
3: amen sa ka me ye
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3: ya me bon ho ban
1: amen
3: ya me ma ho nte papa so ko papa ya to bi amudi tina wo amune ye bon pa ya me shrow
1: amen
3: papa ya wo he dia papa ma nya me
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4: Hello, Daddy. Good morning.
1: Yeah, Joshua.
4: Last week Thursday, no. No one dance DBT. Yamia YP. Okay, say you so seed in the past 7 days. You so seed. Then come up, come up. And I'm a sick girl, I'm a phone swinging. I have 60 Ghana, and I'm sending you 50 Ghana. Bye, Papa. Na no be as I'm a boss of mummies. Come a friend and power with him. My first time with him, Papa. May so seed new Thursday and then we're not a chain Friday. Friday, no more 100 miles. No, because I'm a friend. I'm
1: a friend. I'm a friend.
4: I'm a friend. I'm
1: a
4: friend. I'm a promise. No, promise him.
1: Wow.
4: Why, German?
1: Wow.
4: That was it.
1: Amen.
4: Yeah, this was
1: amen. So, amen. Wow. So, 40. 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Hei. So voting, was it my friend? By your cassia mouth for dear, was it me bobino? I chay up in Nipana, Jama Sonumu. Was it after one year, not missing Nipa, what can be better on ya? Oh, one to miss it, what can be better on ya? Remember before Aqua Bruchi, Memos Canada Yajuma, on Krata, Sam, maybe Bwamana, you, so are your lawyer, so are your warfare, so are your near, so are your wife, and Radimoja called Sonny Mumau, the senior Mutumin called Sonny Mumau, and Radia Wadin called Sonny Mumau, Nipabia was from Bwawa Chinani, when Namia Wadin called Sonny Mudene. Mama we used to do more. See, I'm okay. Amen. Amen. Amen. Amen. Amen. You tell your last testimony now. You share your pioneer story and I say.
5: God has done it. Papa.
1: Amen.
5: And we're doing well.
1: Amen.
5: Madam Sidina. Papa. Freedom. Interview 2019. Thank God for coming to our viewers. Ya preso dia okwa omo fra baby omo transfer go for ena fa webra ngun pa go sra ena me be share freedom. You be share freedom no. Many more vampire kaka. If you are the same topic, okay, so can we come and saw the empire book or not?
1: Empire
5: book. Then you could have a coming, sir. Then we do it. The last time I'm in Okasa was January 5. You're born empire now. Okay, you can say you're more in source of 30 cities. Like, baby, I want to. It is Canada called the own currency into the US into me so $30.
1: Dollars.
5: Me and I'm fell. Before I'm better for Papa, my soul is sick. And I'll be dancing. Then I'm a person I'm in your money. And I'm better say, then a person I'm in your money, sir.
1: Obusukuru
5: me kaunsa 2023. Aha. Na mi kunsa kanisa olamiti. Papa Easter no endure. Endure Easter month.
1: My God. I'm
5: a pain in the hand. Me confirm. Confirm now say. Me nsa kanu passport and visa form.
1: Wow.
5: Yami kanse. Yami eso. Yami yekesi. Papa. Yami strong.
1: Yeah.

This is a wonderful testimony. Wow. Also from 2019, 3 years now. My boss was saying, "Yami nyen adom." And I 4 years in 2019. I said, 4 years. Say on 2023. Into 4 years. Yeah, I'm a calculation. That's a 4 years in it. Wa boss in Kumba Mekan and South America. Ho. Was it just a one year bomb pioneer? No, just a Mekas will be Ankana Kumaswadia. It is a Ricky Bian, the bomb pen Mekas will be Ankana Kumaswadia, the Mamukuno, Mekamisa. Hey, Uncle Da. And yet, Uncle Namu, Uncle Da. Neya. Also, please, who does someone who be that? Uncle Da. Wawale, I would do who be that. Say, Yame, Yamu, who mobile. Only Apostle Philip, only Pastor Eben. Any minister Paulo ne nana ko so mude mude me hu bi da anko da se wu kunu ana wo ile tu kwan na nko ana wo da ho 6 months kan si link kakra na dia bompa e eden ono den dia 4 years wo si dia bi an empa bo nyina hanu no na me ka se ye un se afode na dia bi an ye ka no se wu tia wan wi abeka sa bi ni edi ana wan wi abeka sa usika bi ni e pede bi. Ah, you pussy cap on 30 CD, 50 CD, 100 CD. You pussy can come, you cook, and you say, boom, you come nebu. Hey, no total man solibium, but 30 CD. Also, what one of me can say, so would the only man on an hour, you need 30, I say, America, you need $30. And also, pay $30, no say, freedom, ya me. Then, per se, East Abetumukun or Ghana. My prayer day is 2019. I feel I'm out to papay. Met your freedom every day. Also, yes, I $30 is seed in a car. And no one on our honorable and in Norse in the Yanukuna Freno. Just a bear man about the Drew Cran Sana Easter. No freedom, Yaminia will be so dear manual. They say, I don't say, I will train when Yaminia won't so dear animal. What can I mean? I would in Yaminia on your own, your own, your own. I'm a look at Senator Radinian Famao. My goodness. Nana, more famous, so enough for young camp. I won't know my Yemen and oh, Facebook, I share back. Let me do this. Ebia, oh, Facebook. Ebia, oh, Facebook. Share, Mammy Cecilia. And now, Ebia, oh, testimony. Maybe you also have a testimony. Yamia, you be the amount. What do you see? Unka. What do you say? Yamia, be genadio. Genamba Yamede Mawin. Na also so what testimony I call WhatsApp. O say Pastor Bernard, ye nyamia yama minsu mini. Na send the bra. O tina na mabo. Na ye nyina ye tidi nyamia yama wonso so. Ya kasere ni fe. Eni eni ji wum jena mbe. Jena ntebe ye testimony number. Call WhatsApp. Call WhatsApp. I will see freedom. The Lord has done it. Pastor Bernard, ye nyamia ye niu. Na di ye ye na shim. Ye ye, ye ye, ye ye. We are not sending a testimony. No, my patch or number is 0244. It's an onion and animal can 0244. 115 618 0244 115. Now, what was 618? 0244 115 618. It's your Facebook, Cecilia. Share page, you know. Number yam the amount you call WhatsApp. Let's send you a testimony. The mammy, yam, ye be palmawa. Me no maintenance or maintenance. Oh, yes, sir. I dear yammy boo fool cry as I dear no. Send the brasses here. 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Eye 0244. Number 115. Now wabo 618. 115.
0244 0244 0244 0244 0244 0244 0244 0244 0244 0244 0244 0244 0244 0244 0244 0244 0244 0244 0244 0244 0244 0244 0244 0244 0244 0244 0244 0244 0244 0244 0244 0244 0244 0244 0244 0244 0244 0244 0244 0244 0244 0244 0244 0244 0244 0244 0244 0244 0244 0244 0244 0244 0244 0244 0244 0244 0244 0244 0244 0244 0244 0244 0244 0244 0244 0244 0244 0244 0244 0244 0244 0244 0244 0244 0244 0244 0244 0244 0244 0244 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

0: 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I believe you are very happy and excited wherever you are. Me bom pae ma wate. Ani je wi Awurade ma ne nka ho ma. O ami ayale. O ami na yare ya. Me si Awurade ma wani je wi enka ho mfa ma wate. This happiness stay in your life till thy kingdom come. Amen. Happiness be forever be on you in the name of Jesus Christ. Somebody shout an amen like your voice is yours. Are you ready to pray right now? We're going to begin the prayer section. My name is Pastor Bernard Uswansa. This is Freedom Time. Praying partners. This is how we win. Okay, the time needs Janipa. But quick one, we want to open our mouth and thank the Lord. But quick one, I want every one of you, please share the page for me. Share the link. Share it to be a blessing unto everyone wherever they are. Open your mouth and begin to thank the Lord. You are not a devil. Yes. Open your mouth and begin to thank the Lord. We want to open our mouth and pray for forgiveness. Whenever I hear people saying, Pastor Ben and Media, me bomb pa yan yamin to you, I had the first question. When I hear people saying, man of God, it looks like God has not answered to my prayer. What I always ask them is, how do you pray? Luke chapter 11, the Bible says that Jesus called the disciples and sat them down and taught them how to pray. He teach them a treacherous one. Said, yes, he bonpire. Because one thing that I know is when you are in sin and you pray, your prayer does not work. Put it on him now, bonpire. While we are watching by your son, Piboni, Jumasuna, and Yajuma, and Yajuma, so so. So, quick one, I want us to open our mouth and pray. And this is your prayer. Father, forgive me for my sins. Every sin that will destroy my prayer tonight. Oh Lord of Israel, touch me with your cleansing blood and save me from sin and answer into my prayer tonight. Erade, boni biya rebe se mi mpai bo jimi e ne jimi frisa boni nim ne ma mi mpai bunju nim bebiya ubiya biya no bon pai sere boni fache. 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Lift up your voice and pray for forgiveness. 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
1: Pastor Bernard Osu.

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We say, "Baba, mama sunsu mamodin, mama sunsu mutumi." 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

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My God. 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Share. Why ne will be poor? I will be Sodiatia, Zerubbabel, Boada, Umpaboni, will say every witchcraft mountain that is lifted against me. I beg you, be Pobiara, a petty Mutiame, Empire, your boy, and Samabo. We see a bon 5 minutes non stop. We are live on Facebook. The name on Facebook is Original FTPP. Just type Original. Original. Original FTPP. 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

0: TPP. The Lord has done it. We are live on Adom TV as well. And we are also live on Praise TV. We are live on Ago TV. And we are live on Sony TV. And we are live on GH1 TV. You will be 30 minutes in TV. You don't be able to do it. And we are also live on Light TV. And also Joy Prime TV and Angel TV. Radio Sunso. You will be able to Vision 1 93.5. 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And a Asempa 94.7. On Paibuniu, we see every witchcraft mountain lifted against me. 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God knows. But this is your prayer. Every witchcraft empire, every witchcraft mountain lifted against me, break by fire. 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
1: Yes.
0: Afi pe jan say. 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

0: My God, are you praying? 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If you are on Facebook, please share the link. Share the page for me. Come on now. Come on now. Share it for me right now. 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Share it for me right now. Share it for me right now. We are almost there. Our next prayer topic. Satanic mountain. 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

0: 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By fire, by thunder. 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
0: Break, we become break, you know, sir, 3 times. 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A solid time, crown out of you. I'm telling you, a solid time, crown out of you. So, see, Casamania Ghana cried the Otik Utikrum one more war, more bot time. So, see, Casamania, now we're gonna have. Went through hospital now with the wound on your busasin and the food away. Now, why you deposit? Ambulance, I will be friendly. It will be cry for the coach again. Then I'll be one is a crumwa. The panny are not that taxi. Become near Barbem, Pippin, Pippin, Pippin, Pippin, just Yeslemu, Yeslemu, Yabau, Mama, this is Africa. You will never see such thing in America or Germany. Go to Krumwa and ask for Mompire, Ness, a one Casano. I'm telling you, it is off your empire, Winnie. And I'm winning your dinner declares, I do week as your mammy pa. Every satanic mountain, place on your finances. No one's your break, your Romanian country, your kind of 5 times. Soon, Sumo, but tell me a dear Simisika Samso. You see, break. 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Are you ready?

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What na we come? The next day we ti. The next day we nine. 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Why ready? Every satanic mountain plays on my health. 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Already, upon if one button be with yes, my pum denso, we see break by tender. I just agree the bubugu from agree it is only tender that can break and the mountains can break down. 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Are you ready? Declare loud and clear. Every satanic mountain plays on your health. 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Break by thunder, break by thunder, break by thunder, break by thunder. I feel the next one. The next one. Wajuma, Yaku Wajuma so. Every satanic mountain plays on your business and your job. 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A lot of us, we work. You work like a donkey. But your life is just like someone who is not working. You and the person who is not working are equally the same. This is your next prayer. Every satanic mountain plays on my job. And my business. Fire, break by tender. Break by tender. This one, we are firing it 5 times. Are you ready? Every satanic mountain plays on your job and your business.

I'm not sweating, Pablo. Open your mouth and thank the Lord for answering your prayer. Come on now, lift up your voice, lift up your voice. Come on now, thank the Lord for answering your prayer. Thank the Lord for answering your prayer. Sunday Mahalia. Afimbe seme bompe ma fa sa to moma so na wa koma so wo nkola bia na wo kunu bi da wonchen na wo yire bi ben wa fa sa kanu e bompa ma fa jidie joso amen. I pray in the mighty name of Jesus Christ. Put your hands on your head. If you have kids around you, or your wife or your husband around you, you can touch him as well. You can touch them as well. Now, I declare by the fire and the power of Holy Ghost, every satanic mountain placed before you and behind you, stopping you from succeeding as a woman, stopping you from succeeding as a man, I command that mountain to catch fire and break by fire. Let that mountain be broken by the tender of Holy Ghost. Every mountain against your life, against your helpers, against your children, against your progress, against your finances, against the good people around you, let the mountains scatter by fire. Let the mountains scatter by fire. Let the mountains scatter by fire. Now I speak deliverance of God over your soul, over your spirit, over your life, over your body right now. Be free and delivered. Be free and restored by the power of Holy Ghost. To me,

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0: Wow, Waya dear, what a prayer. 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My name is Pastor Bernardo Swanson. This is Freedom Time Praying Partners. 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Ya waday Thursday anopa yebe ya sole. Iti Thursday we anopa mislo. Location is simple. 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Say, Pastor Bernard, I want to give my life to Christ. Academic NBA. Say, dear Lord.
1: Dear Lord.
0: I know I am a sinner.
1: I know I am a sinner.
0: Forgive me of all my sins.
1: Forgive me of all my sins.
0: Come into my life.
1: Come into my life.
0: Write my name in the book of life.
1: Write my name in the book of life.
0: I accept your son Jesus.
1: Accept your son Jesus.
0: As my Lord.
1: As my Lord.
0: And my personal Savior.
1: My personal Savior.
0: Lord, I thank you.
1: Lord, I thank you.
0: For saving my life.
1: For saving my life.
0: In Jesus' name.
1: In Jesus' name.
0: Amen. Amen. Why are you there? Maybe we see Nyankopon Aye Adoma Wachna, Yebesanesia. Enjoy your evening day, Yebesia Wachna. Bye bye.
2: Freedom!
3: The Lord has died!
2: In prayer has made kings become beggars, and beggars are riding on horses. According to scripture, 1 Peter chapter 4 verse 7 says, the end of the world is coming soon. Therefore, be earnest and disciplined in prayer. For this reason, Freedom Time Praying Partner, FTPP, is inviting all to join this power-packed prayer program every Sunday, Monday, Tuesday, and Wednesday midnight, 12 p.m. on this power-packed program is being led by Reverend Bernard Owusu Ansah.
0: Everything in you that attract evil people,
1: Jesus.
0: By the blood of Jesus Christ of Nazareth, we kill it by fire.
1: Amen.
2: Don't forget that the fervent prayer of a righteous man availeth much. Therefore, be part of this program. For any information, call 0244 115 618. Freedom.
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The world broke in front of the organ, not the organ and some for the world. Look on your mirror, see, Musa, see,

for text message and answer WhatsApp message. 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
1: 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The Unia, you know, the Amemity Tewano. Want to fetch you being soon, sir. The honor should be to me, I hear fashion is anti generation ban and a year birthday. I mean, say, no one wouldn't know. Say, no wouldn't know. Papa said, no wouldn't know. And you would be a day. Say, no wouldn't know. Would you be a bad day? A bad day. It's been a year cool for him. You see, a near ma, a coso these days, you know, a yana, a yan homati. I am not home with you. So, who are copini pano, who mentorina, a bit to me and multiply leaders. I will fear her. I didn't defraud a bit beefy, a bit of community. Ain't he, Mama, Yan Shannon, so pa na, ain't to me, am why, Mammy Faba, Queen Kahona, Montuaso. Titus chapter 2 verse number 1 to 4. Proverbs 27 17 is iron sharpen iron. Enti Titus chapter 2 verse 1 to 4.
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0: Shandaya Ba, Rekara Bel Shandaya Ba, Mandaya Bariandaya Ba, Rekara Bel Shandaya Ba, Mandaya Bariandaya Ba, in the name of Jesus Christ, Mandala Bel Shandaya Ba, in the name of Jesus.
1: Ye be a line, I'm a kakre, bina, ye jama, promise. 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
2: Hello. Good morning.
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2: 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Nye me ambe ma, obayezi, ishi aswa zinya. All things we are there. I will from the mumpo, who come on, Mufoma be more than one. I like it. One more queen, Mufoma P, one and them, but that's the salami. But today we need Jan, we need Nanum. Yama, a busy basa, as of in some more crying and no crop papa. About 10 pieces, one to two, one more was say, Castle is Kaki is going to walk, or to assemble, or table and Kajiba. I'm from a P. Was a democracy count. So I'm a Yamada Bassa. 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
0: that's it. Yame Ushra be brave. Hello.
3: Hello, Papa. 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
3: 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I bet that side to a baby. 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I come up my pa, I'm so miss me fair.
0: Okay,
3: no idea can craft me so me yes, Andy.
0: Yadas, inti about an war. Major role to play. Okay, get us. Hello.
4: Hello.
0: Yes, sir.
4: Good morning.
0: Yeah, Joso.
4: Okay, George, you need to catch it because
0: okay.
4: Now, after my working, you know, create two doors and work out. My name is
0: Oh, well, you know, Ati, T. Over to me, I'm free. Hello.
5: Hello, Da.
0: Yeah, Mama.
5: Da, me, Dama, say, Papa. 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
0: Amen.
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0: 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Hello.
6: Hello.
0: Yes, I am ko.
6: I'm back from me na Katia.
0: Okay.
6: Because of this, they have been made the new only on thing ye pa Yami Shlamo pa
0: Yadasi Yadasi Yadasi Yam for your last call Yam for your senior call Hello
7: Hey
0: Pepacho Yankasa
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0: 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Hello.
8: Hello.
0: Yeah, don't chat to Yame on cover. Let's see if you to us. Apostle Cosby J. Apostle Ashawa Day. Yame Adma 15th of August. And, over 1 week, you know, Airbus.

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0: DJ promise a bow numa or how be to me froso. 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
1: 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Keep listening to Promise. 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

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But we di ebumusa kopi mnusia kabe miti kakrani ya kubo mnusia no di free radio so. So, and my father's house, not just a Jumadino, back up him on soon. 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Yeah, the Reverend Dr. Arroganza. God is great. God is great. You are now the daughters of glorious Jesus. Eradimu. Yesu mu. Tell me, baby, I will be here now. Say, we can't share. We ready. Say, umu. Fiausu umu. Oh, by umu. Media Bayer encountering the altar of God. Kasawa Habek, Krana Fee, Yadia Mawoma, or War Air Dansman, my father's house. I saw it there, Mo. Encountering the altar of God. But you Panka, Bishop Yosu and Sanka, now better than Ka, or Dansman, my father's house. Resurrection Power, Living Bread, Ministries International, T. A. Sabriya kuyina nti mini mwashasi wa hai honsu suwa mwashasi nti mwa mwubenya ewo ewe Facebook no nche kura imibutuwe ni yako badaye ni yako yako she yako fa honsu suwa yato asuwa alright nji adope kuswada wude radiasi kachire tu umu ewe omana su umu ti kachire no Semana was here, I mean, my year, Bunia. Can I pay a mouse? Sana was here, Bunia for Sian Munyam Count, Sishan Count, Asian Count, a year in turn to my audio. Here, your subo, your home bank, your home to my year. Dear call, I buy if you hide a machine in them. I don't know mobile home, that's what Casa came. I'm gonna pay my amounts, pay my crown, pay my shoulder and money. I'm gonna pay my UIA, I'm gonna pay my crown. I'm gonna pay my pension. I'm gonna do the giant home, home, the giant cry, the giant pedia, a show on sir, the match show on sir, the new match show on sir, the different show on sir, the fever show on sir. The radio, the dynamo, the nim, but the call, the stress, the quack, the nim kai. Be ye chidom.

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The Bible say you been the pan or cassa for which you are cassa and the Bible say, or can you say, and yet, or you can't say, you know, dead. Yes, you be out of a car, but you need to be dead. Or cassa cassa and the Bible say, why he's turning such a hair, much you know. Me, my media, Kunyan, I hope, sir, will be free him, Faba, David Fieba. I wish I said, yes, who pursue no man out in the can. Pursue no man. Na dia na woko bompae no nyese wo boy ya na bo ese wo twaso ko to ba adwada no a twaso na wo twie bi fa hu tim gura ruko dia no ya wo suna bo se na afi wo so akeka no obe atake patuni wo ba bia wo gira no gunum dia ya wo dia da because hono mo no victory has already be, I mean being won what di kunim wo gina apa enkunim die so a person and now they bomb by you. They already know for a defeat there. Hey, out. Tennis, that's a hell. Munchin was what tennis up and then south a cow. Actually, be a sin saying a sin saying I would drink him. That is sheer power versus power. Well, chairman, a day, a shia, a shia for, and I'm dear to dear, a radia samson. I was a radia somewhere, dear, want to swine, dear Cobano, and my amour didn't could do. In Tina Mitchell was a son, I watch me with one each dance woman, my father's house. Young Concord dim pie and front pie and no pie. Shasia no nine, a baby and a panon soon. Oh, maybe a name may come for say, Yanko. Now, when someone can, cause what can, now what you mean, a cocoa can say, Raddy. Someone present about the mean who can, and I mean, chill. That's why you're right about me, you know, Baku, a coham, I say, a co, a Sahara, and I call Mamma's Inn, and I say, Yachino, now we'll call a Snit and that's all Ben's command. So I ran about to know go to the station. So I ran about to know for any chess Sahara. When the Sahara first traffic light, oh, mama's in wood trap when you pet go in trap first. Don't you on the right? First street, oh, drive what? Phone no and our Google. It's my father's house. Now drive what? What do Baba? What do I want you to over go sing room? What do Baba? What do Baba? Alright, if you last stop, if you control, if you exhibition, if you soft dazzy, if you banana in, and now if you Ebenezer Dana, who bazo soa, who do bitch a moa, ye no si, and who be si u nympha, which are quenma bow bing conso, when you tea, Ganshi never hold, Fasobra, bro, when you bear 200 meters, oh, a shell, me vaso, as one of ye bombay, ye bombay, ye bombay. 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

0: 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Anase adum 106.3 FM wunsabeka. Eye, all social media and those in your answer. 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

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No. Bishop Yahusu and San Ebo. Yes, we are Kwaku Bubi, encountering the altar of God. 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

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Who was Bishin? Who was Zodiac? Who was Sahara? 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Who was Tujo? 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Sad Odokos in Dantoni area? 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

Shadi Bia is serious for Abra Bumbia, Paye, Yin Efio. 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And he a bra and canna to call Nina Bushin a coyano. Also, so bad, the quant that one fabushin in a car or mumra. And an umpire, a infant, a dance man, my father's house. Resurrection Power Living Bread Ministries International. Ye an umpire from by 2 weeks. 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Shasia 7, 4, na yapon 7. So, 4 to 7. 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But, Facebook, TikTok, yewoso. 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Tipacho, we Ubenye Bimwa, I just said Nessie. Encountering the order of God, then Nessie. Tina, yes, in our community, furniture dance man, my father's house. Young Congo Wampai and Umpai. Fau phone, ne Google, Bravo Ban, a bachelor of Kano Street. Utikemwa, bachelor, wow, drivers were a bachelor. Maybe I would take him with Philip Babiano. 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
1: 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Na ye so ya humache a. The first thing of us of the battle. I'm saying now what joy you said then. 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What's that, me, John, sir? I'm a make papa wait, yes, sir. That first is what I'm sure. It's one then I'm a gather carriage, you could be sad. I don't want to let you with your radio station back for us, yeah. Also, for who's answer our homes here. It's actually, I mean, yes, eh, meet ye, what's them, it's you preaching, more bonfire, because you're so much in the no more bonfire, the same thing. Did you want? Na me debe ni ye mi ko school ni na o ma mi radio o se fato ha no se e ti adun ba ye no no ni frequency na o se ah am wo ga wa ti se wo ko radio fufuro so mo ka twin ho a enti me hwe station me so e number ba o se mi ni me hwe search me ti mi o so ya ho ma chin daddy na ma search sa mi hu wa o se ade chi me hu o se san hwe the next day e se hwe se na pressure ne ba na me so ma me so na me search na me start se me I do my 106.3 for so many years. They saw a machine and the station in Chinji. Fifty machine, one I ever saw here, the better one, and the little one, the better way to see preaching, be a lot of you will be a shell or pa. Will be some send the witty also, or so for who says, and say, I want to say, I know, can I hear the boy, probably any say, Maria, who says, saying, Obakasha, and so to who's answer. To who's answer, and I was to who's answer, and I was wrong. Never who and a big kiss, I got banana. If who not have any woman or no, I feel it over here, my downfall. Miss many are my womb, may. Men who say men and may, they be our good family, and then and it's a ma, me no relationship. And then in church, I'll be here, and now Cassa or Sue. Almost on Colonel's son, I'm said that I remember that the wizard is stuck, you know. Me not sorry, yeah, I was sick. Now found to have a mom who can come back with me. I park was assisted ever for two stations because she had to worry and change it. Me, mommy, introduce you, woo, about my bra boom, and bet you will preach him. A baby, me, yeah, oh, mama, Ben Christo.
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1: 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Baby, I will be our day with Fidia at all. Wherever you found yourself, this is Adam 106.3. It is a media I want on Isakra na a free radio so. And if free radio no so you be wahan no up to non son pepe. Kamit be ye inumana bonon sona na ye no eti entity mo. Jumedia yeno afiano every year in the month of August. 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
0: Shreno kano Hebrew fongo manen se onu Yesu, he is the author and the finisher of my faith. Jidi ya ye wano wa nyame muno ukweti Yesu ha enyadi ya ubeti na ibi biyada bidofoba. If you are now joining in our internet, so on the Facebook and also our radio, so at 106.3, and I want to join here with TikTok and also YouTube. This is Encountering the Lord's Order, the name above every name. If you want to join here, and so it may be new to you. A few BIA to see what's a Yetria Berade, a dear Pepe Benicia, a nay, a free Juana, a Shia, a war, Resurrection Power, a Living Bread Ministries International, down to my father's house. Ope so, Ope Bekaya, after 6 o'clock, you be free radio so. Ope so, Bekaya, a quanda ho, Untiaka prep. Offer Uber and also for taxi. My taxi driver no end check it on the Google Map. On type of my father's house. And nunku anchele se wanka sa no wenye ho. My father's house. My father's house. To Uber and my own se Uber up a perfume. Yene ye treasure yena. It is not about Ubi ba house. Sorry, no. It is about Ubi. Afa Yesu se wo ye ni wura ne ne kra jankwa, and that is the purpose, that is the reason. De dawa kuma so ope se urade nyankopon ti ase fo ne ye ma ono enam Yesu di mu e jarebe ya ma.
1: Amen.
0: E jarebe ya ma.
1: Amen.
0: 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Amen. Yesu no aka se when you believe in Christ Jesus, you see God's glory. If you are praying, meet him, I could be a year, couldn't any more catch, you know, it be an end, Raway, I be a ensem fata, or can't send me a ensem fata. What can you boo for? You feel so condemned, you feel so guilty. Yes, and when the Bible and say you want them, it's not for back. Jesus Christ, he is the mediator between God and human being. Yesu nkwa sofu bianka ho o sofu bi obeka se wo fa mesu a nyame beti ono, that person is a liar or your trofo. The one mediator is Jesus Christ. En temjina fo ba akupa e mo bi ehura hura ho me se sofu kura wo fa no so eje yi na wo say president did o me ho kura o me ho. So anyway, but see, Jesus Yesu Nkuto, he is the only mediator. Me imagine I offer mesu eje ye. The only mediator on Nkuto and wajine nipa and nyankopon them. But see, mediator menka ukuno. So what about my husband? What about my wife? Shut up. But see, Yesu Nkuto ye fao biaso. Yesu no ase mene no kure. I am the only. That is what Jesus said. I am the way, the truth, and the life. Nobody goes to the Father except through me. Oh yes, that is Jesus. Oh, I could go through say. Shut up. Let me teach you this. It is only through him. Only through him. It's an appeal. You could name his wife, Bonnie Bia. Giant Tuano. Negative is ready for me, Bonnie Chem. Or any for me, Bonnie Chem. Oh, Robin. Next, Jimmy Bain. Jimmy Bain. Oh, Bonnie to set Damra Maha by him. Pa. Children say, Sawoka, O Bonnie, or the Bonnie Betcher. No, I'm why it is a suture. Draw me closer to yourself. Draw me closer. 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

0: as a prayer points here, Kikenya now. 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
1: Osro Hine, Papa Uma, Yetina Wenimano Pay.
2: Amen.
1: Papa Yadi Yakuma, Yachini, Yeni Pedia Abawenim.
2: Amen.
1: Papa, yes, somebody said we are mobile.
2: Amen.
1: Or Rahu Roya Ho.
2: Amen.
1: Or Roya Ho Fumso.
2: Amen.
1: Fire Fumso Tay.
2: Amen.
1: And I'm on Bia Yatu. And so Bia Yadanedi. Nia Bia Yaye. Ah, and Sam Fata Woma. Papa Fatay.
2: Amen.
1: Or Rafa Tay.
2: Amen.
1: Papa Wokuto. And I am new. Wokuto. And I do Bonite. Wokuto. And I bet me at ye. Yasha a poor bell common if one. Bibi and Timeny Yang.
0: I
1: rather Yasha a Bushia and Fremont, a Bushian and Timeny Yang. When I hear Johnny Abatua, I don't pay any a shop for a simple. Yes, it will write Yanay.
2: Amen.
1: GFP a common esso. GFP a Jimboneso. GFP a Susuboneso. Susu be a Yasusu. And Tinapi a Yatu. I rather am so any. I don't pay yourself, say Jarry. Yes, also will grow your home. Yes, also to your home. For you put say anyway, Papa, and this will be any buyer. Near air bunny agony, near air bunny soup. Lord, wash us. Lord, cleanse us. And what's my day? And what's my yasa? Our Raja, and none of pain. Yes, I was saying, Tiani Abusia, Tiani of my Ghana, by a foot, so I say, I won't kai be able. Yet I was on Crocro, yet I was in Yamibuafo, yet I was the Sawati, now the foot, so I say, I won't kai be able. Yet I was saying,

0: Come on, give him the Lord a clap and a shout of surrender. It is a marathon prayer. Right. 2 Kings chapter 19. 2 Kings. So the Bible by Abio. One from Bible, I'm on coffee. Second Kings chapter 19, verse 14. You meet a crabby before radio, no so, never the empire by empire. We are the bebo. So, for those on the radio, those on the Facebook, those on the TikTok, those on the YouTube, just let's go with this. And Ezekiel received the letter from the hand of the messengers and read it. And Ezekiel went up to the house of the Lord and spread the letters before the Lord. That's powerful. Then Ezekiel prayed before the Lord and said, O Lord God of Israel, the one who dwells between the cherubim, you are God, you alone of all the kingdoms of the earth. You alone, of all the kingdoms of the earth, you have made heaven and the earth. Allah do say fair. Incline your ear, O Lord, and hear. Open your eyes, O Lord, and see. And hear the words of Sennacherib, which he has sent to reproach the living God. Beloved, I won't go further, but you unya bracken kind. Bible is in us now. Ezekiel, or any Ezekiel, that is from the verse number 14. Ezekiel, young woman, be if you will be a friend of some nature lip. Ezekiel, or your Hinnikasia, where you do the Hinnikasia, which you know, the woman, Judah, a bush, a crujata, and I will be a friend of some nature lip. Messiah, a friend is a. Can you hear my radio? Hey, more congregation, one can hear my radio. One day, the crowd in your head would be for me if we found Sennacherib. Can you hear my radio? Good. Sennacherib, why also your hine? For your hine will crubiso. Do you mean can crono crowd or your hino crubiso? And what should a woman tint in the bread? A ye juta hine? Or the breno? Or hini a wujina ho na wati o maini kura e ye nyame maiso. O chile lete breno. 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At the Breno. The verse number 14. Please, tree note by the afternoon. Go to the tree. God. And now is a clear gem, woman. My own Sasuka said, and woman be I actually be a magic.
1: And woman be I actually be a magic.
0: Ah, yeah, tofa la kashata. You know, at times, and woman be to be power and chain, and you're very uncomfortable. And woman, I did be Jawa, what do you? And woman, I did two or three if you are with him, who shop our war, Yabra woman. Minimum, my idea, bro, and woman who called doctor, one out of Hokoya, and your chum with ya, Utia, where I walk on your chum with ya, what tria, ansada ye ye be ko check mo jane wo you know there are certain things we are e si wo wiya se amedwi se asese abodam so ye modam wo kwa na ye se tria 500 bo kwa 2000 bo no ma 5000 e mo jane bo no ho twa ye jobe 5000 ye ko check bi ye wo wo ni padiam wo mo 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
1: Amen.
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0: 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Ya de be kunya me ni. Woman be a one sacca be a rat, yet the Becoya be any
1: man.
0: Catch the old daughters and woman be a one sacca be a Becoya be a
1: Becoya.
0: Catch and be a woman, young woman be a woman. Young woman, you said, and today, but what to say, yes, Mufia, what the young woman, a young woman. What to say, yes, Mufia, dear, or baby and Sidan, a young woman. What to say, yes, Mufia, dear, baby, a young woman. But a young woman be a one sacca be a rat. And where would you say some things are fighting you, a young woman? You're clear to but yes, so you're the bad author,
1: yes, ma'am.
0: Mate, amen. You,
1: amen.
0: And you will be a woman, Mrs. Shemi, Shemi, yeah. Because a woman be a ray, you're clear for me, who be a
1: woman be a
0: ray,
1: you're
0: clear for me, who be a woman be a ray, you're
1: clear
0: for me. And there's a case of a jay woman, or maybe you have received an email, you have received an WhatsApp, you have received some information that is not palatable, that is unacceptable. You are confused about that letter. The Bible says, Oje, you know, Enna, O King Kanaye. These are the only answer. O King Kaye, and Woman, you have any woman. And Woman, you are okay, Kaya, and yo, eh, ya, was if it was here. Me pana comments after the way of Bremmy. Me pana got after the way of Bremmy. Me pana comes that. Beside the John, yes, and woman be a yachina brovia, you bet my own work.
1: And woman be a yachina brovia,
0: I like the scripture. What's working, can it? Catching a woman as a walking kaya, walking kaya, walking kaya. Oh, catching a year as a walking kaya, walking kaya,
1: walking kaya,
0: walking kaya. Council, I don't know what my mama when you're a doctor, catching and say, send me a show where you're from, what the Anadia over wood. Yeah, watch it. Yeah, Adrian, watch it. But ye ma woman di omu tre ye no eme honi huna ye nja wabu anu ay muma honi ay nina se ye se nyadi omu tre ye sikada ya tre kolose fomu mana se any handwritten that is in the law which is against us and muma bu anu ma ya tre tre e tia ye but a nano pay ye besi sadia they say nano pay ye besi sadia. Bible said, "Walking Kaya." And now, Shadio, Ohina, Yayo, one found quite a lawyer, one found quite a judge, one found quite a police for her. What was it, Okin Kaya? And now, of Fruko, a Radifi, of Fruko, a Eva,
1: a Radifi.
0: Now, with that letter, and no lawyer that goes on the man. So, your Hene, I dated one found called lawyer, but Ohina didn't say, sir, let the women be my lawyer. A long process, but may the be called the lawyer of lawyers, may the be called the judge of judges. Oh, yeah, the young woman of Benjamin. That's the minimum woman of Benjamin. I am to Palaka Tapasaya. That's the woman of Yatra.
1: I
0: want more to say, but who knows?
1: I want to say, but who knows?
0: And no pain. Sa
1: report
0: no.
1: Sa
0: and some
1: na yatra. Sa and some na yatra no.
0: ansa
1: me eku asaka
0: me ye usu ansa
1: me eku asaka
0: any written
1: statement
0: words which is against me
1: which is against me
0: any written statement
1: any written statement
0: adebia ayakire
1: adebia ayakire
0: any metabri nigina
1: any metabri nigina
0: I take all. And I come to the house of the Lord.
1: And I come to the house of the Lord.
0: What does it mean? Because Onya letter no over say all tabu.
2: Yes, Lord.
0: All tabu.
2: Yes, Lord.
0: Onya mi afa di ku ti abi wa. 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
4: As we speak today when you go to TikTok, and I say TikTok is an open source social media platform.
5: Yeah.
4: Nobody controls anybody there. That's where free speech is.
5: Yeah.
4: At least 50 people from different regions, different places have been bundled up one way or the other by this government. Why? Why should everybody say what you want to hear? Why do you want people to say only what you want to hear? If that is the case, then where is the beauty of our democracy? I am saddened. And I'll tell you what. I am sad about how this government is going simply because I know how we all played here in these studios when they were in opposition. I know how we all played here. In fact, you remember that in few occasions, I think I remember about 15 or so occasions or less or just a little bit more, I had a cause to even complain about my government. And I have it on social on Facebook, where I felt that some of the arrests of some of these social media comments or media things were unnecessary. These people in government today, we always say, Ekufuadu is a tyrant, Ekufuadu is a dictator, Ekufuadu is this, Ekufuadu is that, Ekufuadu gave him all manner of names. Because at that time they felt that they are special and that they should say anything that they want to say.
5: Mm.
4: Can you mention one person in the NDC that didn't rain insults at Ekufuadu? The names they gave Ekufuadu, the names they gave Dr. Mahamudu Bawumia. Why are you so afraid of experiencing exactly what you have cultivated? These guys actually sponsored an individual who ran down every single person in this country. Every chief was insulted. Every pastor was insulted. You dare not cross him. You dare not, all of you were insulted. This media house, he insulted almost everybody, all of you.
1: Rafu Edo Viati, Asianua, Namichibu Kabrin, Edema Wano, Etinia Bodima Waye, aspiring national communications officer, my NPP, Aminokoni, Dennis Miracles Abuaje.
0: Na Yagusu Kutu, Masia Beko, Supreme Court to Hob. Na Yasha NPP, Mahubwa, Emi Kuwa, Hudre Kawamwa, Wayo Yetseno, Yankon Samafu Frumu, National Chief Imam Nekasama Four. Hey, you sick? I remember your side boom. Now, what's what the near to form? And what's not here? Into the assembly of Choman Penny and your Benjamin. The work came in and say, what's up? Maybe a chum. Now, I can't call your schools. I would do any more. I could not call school. No, dear, near more. What's up? No, what's in some money? Yeah, your chin are so. Nanny, the piano, yeah, and my boy. It won't make to me child draw. Near baby draw. We are now seven. You know, a pedia pedia. What's never know? Sans and someone in a woody, you know, wouldn't be him. You do a honsoa. You bet me on my wapra. Best and I watch it. Now, I'm quiet. Chabba be a mouth. And one of the pressa. Nanny, na ye a such ye be a near the massan quadanoa. El Tinabino was a me. Minya sam from so we be him. Make I pabra near questions. Me no meko de kakra. Oh, you're to me late. But not do your chat to honor running out of ketua. 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
0: No, you. 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
0: And I see you know, say, Karami, I'll say, boo, a Yakasama for National Chief Imam. Na and what you know, and now Pena, Ghana Catholic Bishops Conference, would do a man named Most Reverend Matthew, Kwasi Jemfi, what they are told my moon page for a shame, Most Yaswa, Ghana Education Service. 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
0: Most Reverend Matthew Kwasi Jemfi, a president, Ghana Calabasas Conference. 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
1: I had to be on station here, pal, because that omo any oma omo di bubu omo reno. Bibi anywa omo de eko kuku anase omo de e cleansing no after se waje ubi omo ejuma reno. It is supposedly se ubi wo condition ibi na odi e chukane more na wenyakati dia ono

0: sterilize it, come cleanse it. I don't know.
1: But yes, we take a lot of things for granted in terms of Yapomu de Wonsempa, because we don't compromise easily like that too. But surprise me. Sadia ya ka because Adia Bako or be ye are you and we are not say almost you know the abamistro no the call I don't know how we can solve this problem, but very important. Yeah, that's what you're against you. Don't come to my
0: pretty saloon and that's a barbering shop no. Best glass ne bony di to latex one be na a show. Ubi ba na ubi ya or the ashansa.
1: Ma unambe sibe bia eja ejuma no na ejime edimrika ba wa bebe ya pomu di unse miye.
0: Mati Akra. What would she be a doctor? Doctor, your numbers are did to my son, and 0244 0244 2824 2824 0000 0244 0244 9696 1696 1696 9696 0244 0244 9696 9696
1: Doc.
0: Yes, the Libya Ubi and all their friend. Now, what could test the America show say Ubi? Now, Ubi have treatment of all their friend. Also, I uncle test the but the Negaki came. Well, who wants to chance to be able to pay the answer? Also, put me fair. Oh, my, I am not the BB so at the bois. To me, running a rade, yes, say, so what do you mean, say Ubi? Now, the show to an among William shows a Libya Ukui, a cow quackable. To me, Ras say, Uti Abu Kwa dia. Yeah, that's your offer. Bosset, dog, meet your man program. So, I don't, yeah, mouse special code. Sir, special code, and Emma, who are going to say, oh, back, and I can't, untia consulting fee. Wow, untia folder fee, untia card fee. Only 250 cities, eh, but yes, I'm not your mouth. Now, fix it, two minutes, a year, but untia, yeah, the whole act to so. The 250 cities, friend number, some of the boy, not your branch, be a bell, say your taqua, Casua.
1: Alright, Doc. Yeah, that's it. Doctor Nanabus here, Tumra Heba Research Clinic, Hono, and what team comma, yeah, no, about it. Doc, yeah, that's it. Namekaho.
0: Yo, welcome.

0: Lord of the Pay, as you make a choice, and daddy Lumba late, or to me, I catch you, you're ready, then crack with your son. You're hustling in your ain't you, remember the way you want to Moody, the traffic, why I'm watching. Obia Okofaka, and Carolina, Mamma Ra, who say 3 a.m. Let me the traffic move, and me delight so. 3 a.m. or not, Trotro no Sakofo. Na 3 a.m.
1: Yeah.
0: Na Udi Laiso.
1: Okay.
0: No, so Toso 31.
1: Okay.
0: As at 3 a.m. Offer cabbage, you man. It's all cassette here. You are Uchi Benz, I Benz, you are also a kind of explosion from Pocassette Yana. And you might be
1: better. That's at 3 a.m. It depends on when you want to get to the office.
0: Three, it depends on when. Anybody go now, so
1: but of course, Pentama Koduma. And three, you're dealing with 3 a.m.
0: It do shed in grassy.
1: I'm sure it's well, like it is well.
0: Be normal.
1: Ubedim Kakana, Yamia Dum, Yamia Pijau, Kakano, Swanya, maybe Awanya, Uba.
0: It's not working. So don't carry
1: out 3 a.m. this. Oko Krum, Oko Makola, Oko Aitri, 3 a.m. Opa Sudu of 5 a.m. What 3?
0: Not 3 a.m. The second beginning of the Lakuma guy.
1: Be entering the Nakum, Uyama Kanto, my town to work.
0: Yes, sir.

0: But that's my mama boy. I don't hear more.
1: It's to encourage everybody.
0: Come
1: on.
0: You know. Ah, now I'm going to go for it. Come on. Yeah, traffic. Tembi, I'm going to say, car, fat petrol. And now I say, fuel. And here, Eddie and James say, and I was so, I had the idea I'm going to say, what the container, Eddie, me can't change it. That'd be man, who be down for a group more.
1: When did the host say the memoir, a rose minister, and I said, transfer.
0: But yeah, sir, but I mean, no man, I'm going to get 3 not yet. So, person do 5 for about 3 because Ghana now, one.
1: Yeah.
0: And then, yeah, I've been saying, yeah, I'm going to get you. This is a public account, I mean, Jimmy.
1: No one has a crack.
0: Makuma,
1: would you media moody, sir, Jimmy?
0: I am, I'm on. Yanni Infantino.
1: At the end, oh yeah, I can't afford Adam Machiam.
0: Oh, yeah, you know, so I'll propose BBO GD second is coming back giving him. Almost a mumpany. Not a mumpany, I'm all out there. My young term, my young fear. And just so.
1: The game is not about money.
0: It's not about money, it's important. You know, the life of people are at stake. People play 90 minutes and don't come back home. When I'm going to be booed for the rest of your life, your career is over and all that. So if you send a second skyscraper and bubble and all, you're actually, of course, you're about 20 million. You see, you're about 40 million as you forward money and all that. That's not the year. It's Africa, 40 and the year. Africa, and the Biangasa. 40 million. Africa, and the Biangasa. Hey, you wait for phone and petrify. I am penny. 40 million. Africa, Ghana, I'm going to give you a really short. You're the one.
1: Bible say game, no.
0: Just saying.
1: If you can't have too much influence, it's a game.
0: No, but all bona di sika but yeah. I mean, if it is bringing money.
1: And the point is, more fast or all fast or person is sika ba system. Okay, can I create a crowd to say?
0: And I'm not saying that. I shisam. Trump not in a way to move. God, we have Trump as CEO bishetiri.
1: Okushemwa.
0: No, I'm saying that. I'm not number. If we go, I shisam. God, sorry, overboard is getting our yabo.
1: Yeah.
0: Who top player? The players is watching. Did he say near man 20, near man 40?
1: Yeah.
0: Oh yeah, facilities are hard wire, see a man for $10 million.
1: Yeah.
0: Dollars. I mean, go be any budget. But say, now no, you call World Cup. Now what you mean, Donald Trump, Pokasa? Say, oh, you're the cap about crew money at the now it's me up, the player red, yellow cap. What you call it's any decision, no, because
1: of
0: the shit, some grant, you know, and a massa dies out, some other banana. You pay 20.
1: It's juicy for
0: me. Oh, man, no, I'm a Kushia Morocco, Montana, Chile, and
1: I mean, say Morocco.
0: Yeah, I'm a Kushia Morocco. I mean, you know, the top hierarchy of FIFA. Wakopacho, what's the way? Sorry. And yet, a bonus, dear.
1: I drink all the bad.
0: The Papa Muntia. May I eat a caro, hey, and I say, yeah, Brampo, you're making me start to the comb. Adrian attached in India. Yeah, maybe my high tension, but myself for high tension, it is won't crack.
1: Yeah, careful. No crack. What Ben Bra? When you're man at Duma, when you're Ben, maybe any yam.
0: My point is the intention.
1: You cannot.
0: And my brother can't say from it. What was the intention? Adrian, me one.
1: Yes, Seneca.
0: Sir,
1: you don't abuse those privileges.
0: I'm not abusing. I'm saying what is the mindset behind?
1: A movie says, sir, high tension. No, from your crana. Intention clear.
0: Na media nye clear di wa.

0: Well, the brass say you caught now for you kid you had the room, me ahodua,
1: That's
2: correct.
1: Yes, it is. And would you totro traffic more and answer would you lie mukyu mu by 3 AM? It is well.
0: It is well. And she be also no
1: shame. Be a fine.
0: Just enduring those moments, then easy.
1: Most definitely. Mm. Those days near pon from the office like 9 PM. Any more tajaku champion,
0: yeah.
1: Yeah, fast circle.
0: Yeah.
1: Now I could queue him so queue they be do so by 11.
0: 11.
1: Time and I be do if you time and I be send back to the office. Sometimes you have to sleep in the office and all that. Sometimes you catch attachment for you now. Say, "Anna, name I need to amoy. Anya see any be there." Yeah. Near a pyramid house. Some rich no pem. Eh, what is it lunch city? There's a place where around
0: 300.
1: Great. A hot no peno.
0: Yeah.
1: This sometimes same throw them the form ko kwaje mo na.
0: Aha. Whole distance near short.
1: Eh,
0: kubushi obi ase from some run about.
1: Oh, I get it. Yes, from Argentina for budget, national Ghana for budget.
0: Manoko kocha.
1: Yeah.
0: Manoko kocha.
1: If you have a budget, ma, you best come and watch someone today. You say near pyramid house, who's near Oslo?
0: Yeah.
1: Na left, na today be near Yuma. Iti all for sunny, for sunny. Iti all kwa kuto baire. Newsroom horo. Obi ni abari ni biobedi. Onka.
0: Yeah.
1: Tumoka kuto baire ya abari. Oh, what do you say? What you about? Hey, era ya break. Jin, I talk to you. Executive Council member. Now there's a sad developing story. They said the Executive Council met on the future of Carlos Queiroz and of course but the future of the Black Stars. Now the worrying situation is that number one, yeah, players will be bringing in a transfer window after World Cup. Be and go for move, be bringing move here.
0: Okay.
1: Yes. Caleb Renchin and Coventry for Peno. You know, on our left back and so on. And of course, Nili. I'm saying your captain Jordan Ayew be team move. Joe, a training on any park. Your deputy captain Thomas Partey your team. Sibo, a ball finfin. Sibo, your team.
0: Ah.
1: Yeah.
0: The entire Black Star team, no,
1: most of them, worrying. Now, when the Executive Council met, they wanted some restructure the technical team.
0: Okay.
1: Because, as I could be a moment moving on,
0: old edition.
1: Oh, but it is beautiful.
0: Yeah.
1: Very, very beautiful. What you want to
0: sir. What you want to offer, sir?
1: And the wedding.
3: Yes, I'm <sir. laughs> President to my sir. Okay, into the young friend you shared the whole Ghana coaches, you know. Yambo two coaches, maybe two. I'm bitching my assistant coaches. As a Carlos Queiroz, they say, Ope, assistant, they say, Faluka for no, Sanka, also, Ope, they say, Faluka for Ned Mawia. Nayam more coaches, two, and they feel some right. Let go, Omukako, for something new. Kako, I call up to Carlos Queiroz, do I fear to 20 years. Every single one will be able to be and then, according to the
1: If we want to qualify, we should avoid defeat. Bibia to Zambia for Zambia for 6 points, but still want to be unqualified. They are going home because of my group. You know, the team said 3 in your 6 points. I'm going to share Egypt, even Zambia and share Egypt to draw power, but in the end, head to head, you know, between the teams involved in the way, you know, now Zambia and Kasi go or trauma Malawi is not take out about Quenra or share the 2 1 here. There, but Kim Lass and a coach demand the Black Queens. Also, you know, Ghana need a draw to be able to qualify. And on him, how tough this game is going to be. Till the Maba, one of the big jump on Manasa Waka, who said, Camp on my relaxing, Vim and Vogo, see.
2: We were a little bit unhappy with the start in previous game, even if we felt that we came back pretty good in the second half. But we have talked about it, we have learned from the game. We know that we need to play a little bit better tomorrow. I'm pretty sure that we will do that. That's why we are in the professional football. We all love the games that means a lot. The friendly games can be fun. It can be good for the team to practice new things. But that kind of games, that's why you are a professional coach or a professional player. So it's just fun. And from now on in a tournament like this, it's a must-win game, every game that you are playing. So it's nothing special. It's just to grab the moment and enjoy the day. It's not negative to know that 1 point will be enough for the quarterfinal, but in the same time we need to build the confidence. We need to improve, and that's one reason that we're gonna go for the win tomorrow.
1: Well, we are going for the win tomorrow. That's tonight at 6 p.m. Live coming to us and perfect to catch and South Family. Hey, and then there's a man deal with former man winning Mihini Nekasa. Jennifer Kujo, so yeah, player at the Ghana, in fact, a midfielder, and no beginning. Jenny, Ari Brofo.
4: We know Ghanaians, we know they love us, we know they expect a lot from us. They watch us from, we said, like last year and years before, and they know what we can do. So, of course, now seeing what we can do is obviously a lot. We see everything that they're asking for, they're talking about, but I don't think we're going to be like, okay, we're going to let it affect us that much. But also, we hear them, we want them to know, like, we hear when they're asking us, because we want to be the best, we want to go to the World Cup, that's my goal, and also definitely get to the final. So it's always good to hear the feedback from the fans, but also we're going to show up and we're going to prove to them that, hey, we're here.
1: We are going to prove to them that, hey, we're here. Yeah, Jennifer Kujo, SMOD 2, Janano. So Cameroon was 6 points when you are qualified for that. And Ghana was 3 points. Mali was three. And Cape Verde, Babia, ISR group, Cape Verde, Ubi Giant, Ubi Dikain. 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

0: de akoso ewo emano eboro ni mo e de brewo ensoso enno ne yaka ni sawi ne se kwambia so eboro mo hwese mpofra no so ekoso a celebrate your man boso we dey also of you waiting mo anojeland na na osi 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experience ska banyan aba bo mo 30 million euros we are the young people. Yes, I deal with me about Snebby Biaso at me a cost. That team in Moana, Brandon Thomas Asante, so can you hear Honorable Boro? We are the young people. Now, I am close to Bia Satia training, precision. When I say, you know, Medima, our Yamosukru, Mama Kupi Muhon, and normally Yamosukru FC boy, Ivory Coast, correct? Yeah, precision, pa. Money a brepa. Moses Sabapaka. Nani a brepa. Ibrahim Tanko say, and no more we need 2-1. Ekoyi.
1: No, I think they should start preparing. Definitely, we are here to prepare for the league and then the Champions League. And like I said, we are trying to build a very, very formidable team. And not only those who are starting, but those who sit on the bench and even those who not get into the squad. So definitely, no, I think it was a very good game. And this is the first game, like you said, in Abidjan. And we managed to win 2-1. I think, like I said, first game we have to watch the video and then look at the mistakes and the positives that we have done and then keep on working. Oh yes, I mean, you could see that all of them are eager to give their best, and those who play today, I mean, did very well. We still have 4 games to play. Everyone will have his chance, and then definitely we are going to have a very strong side among them. I think in terms of pitches or in terms of the atmosphere, definitely one of the best, because we were here last season. That's why we also came back, and I think everything is going fine. We hope that we'll go and through the preseason without any injury.
0: Jim FM, all right, and so on. I'm a coach, I'm a coach, I'm a coach, I'm a coach, I'm a coach, I'm a coach, I'm a coach, I'm a coach, I'm a coach, I'm a coach, I'm a coach, I'm a coach, I'm a coach, I'm a coach, I'm a coach, I'm a coach, I'm a coach, I'm a coach, I'm a coach, I'm a coach, I'm a coach, I'm a coach, I'm a coach, I'm a coach, I'm a coach, I'm a coach, I'm a coach, I'm a coach, I'm a coach, I'm a coach, I'm a coach, I'm a coach, I'm a coach, I'm a coach, I'm a coach, I'm a coach, I'm a coach, I'm a coach, I'm a coach, I'm a coach, I'm a coach, I'm a coach, I'm a coach, I'm a coach, I'm a coach, I'm a coach, I'm a coach, I'm a coach, I'm a coach, I'm a coach, I'm a coach, I'm a coach, I'
2: maybe not everybody in this home to want it. Maybe I have my verse, I've prayed on it, I've been fighting, I've prayed, someone will come and use it. You don't know who the person you It's not everybody who said who worship God. Some you don't know their background. So imagine I've been praying on my verse, I've prayed it, someone will come and take it. You don't know what the person who puts in the verse and stuff. So these are some of the challenges we face that I think it's no good. As the boxing team, we can win more medal because me like this, unfortunately, I was complaining about boxing boots and I come on the manager. They have to give us boots and I did not bring boots for the fight. So I call my manager, no boots. So he said, oh, don't worry, I'm coming to Glasgow. I'll bring you a new boot. And he brought me, you see. So all these staff are some of the things. So they have to manage. Some have to wear, give this to, you know, by the time they brought the boots, so I'm done with the competition. And the vest that we wear, you can see Precious Akainete. The vest that is using it to fight. You can see the challenges he had in the ring. You know, you have to manage. Me, my own, I have not even touched it because it don't fit me. So I have to go and find someone. When I finish, I wash it. The person who wear all this, you know, went through that. Unfortunately,
0: and so it means that they're not coaching can hear true.
3: Wash him away.
0: Yeah, we share now or the Amari anyway, so wash it. A national team.
3: Oh,
0: very sad.
3: Yeah, I'm going to know go back.
0: Very, very sad. Very, very sad. Coach of Oya Sari and Rob Adam TV. Now, Coach of Oya Sari is also Sandy Abetum. So, I'm going to say, or says be sick actually anesre no kwen o kan o de bi wa enhance performance ye bae and my microphone enye console nye light in studio ha basa baba ni ba ko ye juma no kwen enye de kra ni ade ade ati coach of rasa so so asante ase actually
4: rasa e ara mo ti ase e ye amoku individual championship federation prepare in that championship and the federation prepare omocrity technical committee. Mm. So it was the technical committee who put up the selection. You see, I wasn't part of the technical committee. Even at that time, we were discussing who should even train the team. By that time, now you're back conclusion of who is going to train the team or not. You see, the team was already presented before I even came into training. But I'm not saying, say, the people who train the people who select the team are incompetent or not. No, that is not what I'm saying.
5: Okay.
4: But the truth is that I'm not part of the technical committee.
3: Who selected the boxing.
4: Yes,
3: okay.
4: Yes, by the people.

0: who created the team. They are competent people. Mm. I'm not against
1: what's the solution? Honestly, what's the solution?
2: If the coach didn't know coach wasn't part of the technical, I mean, maybe he could have been part of it. Because he could have trained him and all. But no credit, he can be team, which they said, but they don't know. No, you don't need a man shedding his soul. Send the boys back with Sam. I just saying, yes, I'm going to cry. Very sad. Oh man,
1: alright.
2: Very sad party. In the area, Kobia. Yeah, maybe
1: see.
2: Yeah, dear, next time. Yeah, Kobia, man, next time. We are going in him, say, I don't know. I couldn't hear Kono. This is it. When we started with Otu in football, Otu Ado, the NAE in Ache, say, yeah, Kopim, Onya De, Nia Guzu, Gite, Kite, Musa, went to sack him last minute, then bring in a new coach, a month or two to the tournament, then we will say, coach, so you had a son, you do, that time, near shot, into Yako, Kreko, Nia Qualifak, or Nia Kasia Qualifak, or tournament, Nasia Kwa Kwa. And then we make certain decisions last minute, then the coach goes as your baby, aye, oh, dear, man, oh, dear, 32 crowd, or Yadi. I mean, some of the things we do in this town. Medicare for Gianni Fantina, 7 is watching out,
1: okay,
2: until the air corner, the air banner, and friendly games, the people basso. And Chelsea are just anymore. I'm not Chelsea just share. But my other way to a friendly keke.
1: Yeah.
2: Nah, they are just friendly games indeed. But in Tamilan AC Milan 1-1, Juve ball, Chelsea by 1-0, Mallorca a ball, Paris and Yamaba 3-0, Arsenal Real Betis born 3-1. It's an only Baba so I some get to a and I don't know Mercy so born idea. And yeah, it's young one on time book off the
1: rest of the red zone of us.
2: Ah yes. Well more tombe 72 hours.
1: Yep.
2: 72 hours. Red zone that you do. Come on pa. That's for the MTN and the safety goodie. Staff are freezing you hash. Now the one you need to be a my but you're in your home. Because why is your MTN a bit when you're a baby? And not at that time, weekend in our trip.
1: Yep.
2: On the 15th. 14 from the year, Domain Market.
1: Mm-hmm.
2: I do my family, I do TV, yeah, Domain Market. Mm-hmm. And on Papa, this time, you need more Domain Market.
1: Mm-hmm.
2: Okay. Now, this year, 15 from the year, walk from my immense son to the Lodge Tavern, our Pediasa. Me patcho, I am going here, I have walk on, I know bad day, oh my, I know bad day. So, what about photo there?
1: Yeah.
2: But last time, dear Nana, the baby. Okay, fine, pa.
1: Yeah.
2: Okay.
1: Welcome.
2: Anna Nakasaka Kijuana.
1: Welcome.
2: Erica Sidu.
1: Welcome.
2: Oversee you.
1: Welcome.
2: September, yeah,
1: welcome.

29 minutes after 7, just on the 106.3 FM. You cause the chaos, latest from Kosuye, your partner for life over 60 years. They are still in operation because, good services, normally, my auntie. Wadaroma, anything foam or mattress, it should be latest foam, your partner for life. You happen to in Kumasi and I say, in Kura, Echamwesha. This is one unique great news for you. Every hour from was 0302-231155 in Accra and in Kumasi, so 0322029365. Latest form. Across the year, that partner na uhiya for Wabraboti. Over the years, we've been talking about Wabrabomu Yonko, Wabrabomu Yonko, Wabrabomu Yonko, and it's so relevant. And there's Ensua Otwa Onoma. Na yeti sikane bi edia ko National Cardiothoracic Center I will call it. And tibiribia dano, the recommendation is to get that water and ensure I can want some here awake purified drinking water. 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Once you start the day. Of course, auto AF fuel, you are thinking high quality fuel, great service, and real value for money. That's why the recommendation continues to be Star Oil. Over 240 stations. Star Oil, Coastal Culture, say, once you're choosing them, it means that quality and affordable fuels. And I'll come with them. Benya Hubua, Enche, Inobedinko, if you are swimming, Etiha.

And as a quick reminder, Mari visited the new Patriotic Party demonstration and other pay update to be on the issue about democracy under siege or democracy under attack. We'll be crossing over very soon. Yeah, this is uncommon. Let me remind you, I have a big guest this morning and the conversation. You need to be part of it. Ira Achina Ben choose Rabbi Kaiwan. 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But

0: 33 after 7, Justin Semadum, 106.3 FM, Ifira Swami.
1: Oh man. Yamiadum or mine and answer it.
0: Yeah, Yamiadum.
1: Yeah.
0: This is ambushing.
1: Ambushing. Yeah. Be a bear fine. Eti, me de a mafia, fafa, fendem rantia, kama. Omufi UPSC.
0: Yeah.
1: Omu ya suku fuo.
0: Yeah.
1: Na omu diju mebi ya bekan se a part of academics.
0: Okay.
1: Tino. Enoch. Enebedi. Ebedi oma ni minaja wa introduction na diye oho no.
0: Yeah.
1: Diya tuatos. Enoch. Martin.
2: Yeah na.
1: Pato it's you.
2: Yo. Senia. Mami apena po kwa kaa ya na ya UPSA student. And ano pe mi che tifu nyina. Medika chia madam. Abena chira dia. Ya madam papa pa ba kupe no pensu ya shia ya vice chancellor de chasun kunsu ya ma face of UPSA 2026 ano pe ya waha ne nzem tieti ya ya cheni ebiti mi ya UPSA PR student ya exhibition ya ya product exhibition on the 7th August 2026 Friday year na PR course as part of the course no say it be train e beti mi aye e just say ye consume nko a e was say it me ye products bi enti ye na no pay na ye chire e tifo nyina say ye tun san from I invite you say ye products no kwa ye launch no on the 7th August 2026 9 a.m. or UPSC auditorium omunfa omoni enter ho uba obe hun nyama bebre obe hun fruit juice obe hun soups making chese nyama na die edos we want to show say we are handsome, these are beauty with brains, these are beauty with intelligence, these are handsomeness with intelligence et uba udi we no be hun ni onyina me wo ya form into groups company ya simulation exercise enti no we have groups of companies obi are ni utumi ye enti na no pay me the groups me no and enam na umbeka saka kra product on one and on person me sada no na ye hu no
1: to be me abodi na the o so de bai.
3: Please, my tree is very bad. I'll just have to speak English for us. My name is Leah Saka.
0: What are you doing?
3: I'm a Gonja.
0: So speak Gonja. Whatever you're going to say, you know. Say, tree ni nye papa.
1: Can all Gonja?
0: Yeah, can Gonja.
1: What's my Gonja?
0: That is the challenge. One can Gonja, Mudia, unfortunately, are not alive. If you have to speak your language, speak it.
3: Okay.
0: Let your people know that you are proud speaking the language. Because what's your name? Tree.
1: But
0: if you Gonja, you can Gonja.
3: Okay. So good morning.
0: Gonja is not good morning. Gonja is not good. So start. Everything should be
3: okay,
0: Gonja.
3: Everything should be Gonja. Yeah, okay. Yeah. Anshuma. Cabrania were sparkle laundry canon tower, Binny Cabre, and then Uncatalia Saka, Anyalibewer students led brand Koyana Anyawer Cabre, and then the name is Sparkle Laundry K. Our project allows students to apply.
0: Oh, what is it here? Oh, the problem we all have in this country. It's a beautiful, you know?
1: Yeah,
0: it's a beautiful time
1: so beton,
0: for the Gunjas
1: to
0: know that this is our own person. It will inspire a lot of people. It is a Gunja no crowns what they are from.
3: Okay, sorry about that. I'll welcome Okay, so good morning. My name is Lia Saka.
0: Yeah.
3: And then I'm representing the Sparkle Laundry Care today.
0: Okay.
3: It's a student brand developed for as part of our academic initiative.
0: Okay.
3: So our project allows students to apply what we have learned in the classroom by creating quality and affordable laundry care. Mm. So we deal in liquid laundry detergents, we do fabric softener, and then we also do bleach.
0: Does it mean
1: Moana
0: Moyana?
3: Yes, we produced it.
1: Oh, nice one.
0: And I said the Moya Jumano.
1: And I am a market.
3: What it means is that
0: even after school with your certificate, you can still get into that
3: business. Yes, so we are building our portfolio.
0: Wow.
3: Yeah.
1: Oh, nice one.
3: And we can use it after everything this semester. We can use it and expand on it, depending on the sales we make and everything.
0: I feel that Matthias is there because I'm above 18 years. Business. Oh, wow. And what else?
3: So our project allows students to apply what we've learned in the classroom by creating quality and affordable products. And then, so I'm very excited to share what we have today. So with this, what our products do are to remove stains, keep clothes fresh, and care for different types of fabrics. And then what makes our brand unique is that Sparkle it combines learning and practical business experience. So we focus on producing quality products that are effective and easy.
1: My monitor for Monty, the Momo group, no Momo, your friend says Sparkling.
3: Sparkle.
1: Yeah. It's Momo Dia Moyen, say, New My DC Nema, washing powder, and as a liquid soap, Samana, Bema, Nemo, and Namoye. Is that Namo Bedena Disada, no Meboa?
3: Yes.
1: Okay. Nyabochina?
3: Yes. Are you? 9 a.m.
1: Sharp. Or Chinano Pa, or UPSC. It is Sparkle for Modi and now also the Anamoy.
4: Akuma Bites and Beverages.
1: Hey, it's with me. And I say, okay, so then, Mammy Timothy, monstration on Umbra. But I'm also a group of Bay.
3: Pacho Mewa, Akuma Bites and Beverages.
1: And I say, Moa,
3: okay.
1: It's the Anamoy, Akuma for.
3: Akuma for, pie. And meat pie. We are doing meat pie and rock bands. And we are also doing mashke, what we locally call fancy kinky. But with this, we have those with
1: fancy
3: granites. We have one without granites and we have one with granites.
1: Okay.
3: And the sugar is very moderate. Into your yema will be
1: a chino of form.
3: Yeah, form kama.
1: It's a kuma for the muye ediane.
3: Me patchwa.
1: Dokuno, it's the same fancy. Dokuna, ya mash, ya puto.
0: Akuma for no.
1: Akuma for no.
0: Na wemuna ye semna.
1: Wemuna ye semna. Ne diyema ye disini yema be moni mama ye femuno.
3: Akuma for siyesa ye fruit juice. Natural fruit juice.
1: Oh, okay.
3: No additives. So you will pineapple.
0: I pray that
3: only
0: now maybe we are picking up. I'm telling you because now there to ice cream give you hashtag. Oh, you be in the asema bag. I come for ice cream give many days.
1: Most
0: of the time I'm prepared. I'm never on chance.
1: Liquid soup.
3: I come. Temperature send an American. Your fruit juice and your pineapple and ginger flavored. Your one with beetroot. It's a combination of pineapple and beetroot.
0: Okay.
3: We also have pineapple, orange, and cinnamon.
0: Okay.
3: And we also have pineapple with passion fruit. And we have just pineapple.
0: Akuma for when you say this animal, you know, you move beside a shadow or that eto, mammy or two enemy, or the buoy or papa, mammy or two. And you more a kind of you know, Sika, who you're free, you know. I'm happy to say, I'm telling you.
1: Nice. And the initiative, no, so you're into just the Amontana classroom, sir. You have been innovative. I will be a school crabbing to me.
0: I want to encourage you. Move me, me person Baba Trinum said, and this is one of the reasons why I make us a woman when in Brem.
1: Yeah.
0: It's not for the fun bit of it.
1: Yeah.
0: Beyond this, there's a move in a personal
1: entrepreneur. Yeah. That's nice.
3: The sole aim of doing this, and they say, most of the times, news is say, farmers complaining, so move fruit, say, you munna can farm. So the aim is to locate these farmers through the agriculture minister, get them to.
1: Also, teach you.
3: Me teach you. Cape Coast.
1: Ah, we're fancy.
3: Promotion of jobs, but we want to pick up this job as well using our initiatives and the help from our school. No? We can push this to make it easy for students on campus to also get jobs as they school.
0: We are doing this,
3: Uwo school now soon is that you can sit in your room, create hygienic and healthy food juice.
0: Exactly.
3: Locating farmers who can give you the products so that you work with.
0: Yeah.
2: Your product is very different, a healthy, a natural.
0: Very, very, very.
2: Now, so it's not affordable.
1: Yeah. Uh-huh.
2: Yeah. And, you know, OD, it be an a panel. Now, we see council and Kobe Bree.
0: I see.
1: Uh-huh. Yeah,
0: it's a Duma. San Marina, the Bena Ecosu.
3: Bacho Echina, 7th August, UPS.
0: Time Bene, Kusi time Bene.
3: From 9 a.m. to 4 p.m.
0: Apart from school for the lady, baby.
3: Bacho, it's open to the public.
0: And also, I command a But your Montia, team members, if you're Monia Quenya, but quickly, there's Roma Casmania. I don't know what's the Casabia Casabia. Yeah, Casa. Come on, I don't know
1: what to be a book.
0: It's a book.
4: I'd like to.
1: Country. Yeah, what do my films?
0: I'm not going to Manacasa. It's a young man. Hey, you're
4: the another. Shout out to our CEO, Mr. Christian Amwakwa Isi, our finance manager, Isi Daniela Opon Diallo, and our marketing manager, Angel.
0: Yeah, Frosty.
4: Emmanuel Anaki.
0: Okay, who are you?
4: Akuma,
0: Akuma
4: by level 100.
1: Yes,
0: please. Ufri, Nakine, so be
5: Social media, yeah. Miss me was Sparkle.
0: Yeah, your friend.
5: Yeah, your friend is Grace Issel.
0: Grace Issel.
5: Yeah.
0: Okay.
5: So.
0: Okay.
5: So, me first say, best send shout out to my CEO.
0: Okay.
5: Abina Holanyo Ankara.
0: Okay.
5: And Lydia Amankwa.
0: Okay.
5: And then Aaron Akrofi Tete.
0: Okay.
1: Unyi wagana haya.
0: And the old haya for me.
4: Please, if you purchase Akuma beverage, our product tomorrow, a combo, the meat pie and the fresh juice, you get free in Kosiani Meku. Shout out to all Akuma Bites and Beverages members.
0: Wow.
4: Thank you so much.
0: Kosiani Meku.
4: Kosiani Meku.
1: Yeah, that's a good job.

0: no ti ne kope kusua ne me konya me adme chila o UPSC. Yeah.
1: Ba wo de o de hobe o. Ba tele o se me o ni ne fa ho. O kwa no address park ni akoma fo no.
0: Kusua ne me ko.
1: Eh, una yeni mo.
0: All right. A lot of messages on Justin said YouTube.
1: Yeah.
0: They can carry na dia man, but once we are made in Ghana, we should be proud. Don't say when you are made in Ghana, you are made in common about Colombia, Africa, so be it.
1: Yeah, yeah.
0: And try Adang is our Timinka.
1: Yeah,
0: go down. Timinka.
1: Fantino.
0: Fantino is our
1: Timinka.
0: Your problem.
1: Your problem, woman.
0: Your how?
1: Bro, for na.
0: Matchy be let it say.
1: Nya me adom man
0: yeah,
1: na
0: yeah,
1: yeah. Ma wose ye nya hoho wo ha
0: yep
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3: mefa akonya we su na na mada BBRC, and we said, what me am I acquiring? We are, yes, we are the problem about her. Assembly see last year, November 26th.
1: Oh, okay. See, a co-one year.
3: Assembly see, in fact, your crown and BBI, your fear no more, all of a sudden, say, beach, market nashi. And before I ever do hold Mununa, BBI, your way, auntie, your gusua. Yeah, we now. Gender minister, Bamu, MC, Bamu, MP, Bamu. Omu nyomu bae. That very three days now. Omu nyomu rushi hot mu. MC. Later on now. Yeah, we now. So okay. If that be the case, at least a market be brashi or your country ha. Yeah, hum sena omu ji omu. But where the anti mi ahu improvement via anti. Ya call MC or ya call MP or ya nanti abre. And then I decided say, okay, be that be the case, ah. You have a bad radio now, you have the assembly now with 2 minutes. At least, MYB, and
1: then. I did it for Modoso. Mama, Modoso.
4: That's why I do.
1: Modo, you best thing.
4: Oh.
0: 144.
4: See, I'm sure my name. Now, my craft to say April of this year, April. I bet you I'm woke up to now.
0: And I'm called gender ministry. You're in a course.
4: Oh, no, so G. Your particulars, your telephone number, your name, Mommy G. So, you bet you I'm woke up. First time I call you, Wanya, we are about to promise you, say, yes, I'm another time you call you. Ofre nad moni we mma enu omutena ase e kasaaye eno msi o ye beti omunka after that enti if you have to now
0: enti ofre nad mu fo no wan no ja ekirima na se wonne mo nto aso nyi nkomo the community dem pelu do no munyi adaje to me jo machi amase bia wonne nad mu panyi we nto ankomo no so wonne director we nto ankomo no so na fi the bi sinom the report be manti mo odene kire mu we ndie ne siye.
4: Oh, if you walk, Omu can say beti o, ye beti Omu can, but ye inti.
0: What's your name?
3: 8 months.
4: Oh,
0: 8 months.
3: Wow. Eight months.
0: You see,
3: akwa di your friend MC no, now dodgy. Your friend MP no, on fire call grab you.
0: MP they say na who are you
1: for? Ti BMC ni gender ministry one. Not move we are no.
0: But specifically, the M1 na mo perfect abai ho.
4: I'm
0: not going to pay for
4: my own. Yeah, I'm going to pay for my own. In Nipa 144, a tailor for a woman, you're over 80 plus.
0: Well, but the MP might be trying, but that's not really the core responsibility, yeah. You know. And I'm also wondering how government can you say a cantamantunia or so
1: abain kum ibuokra maslo ko so to me adoy
0: arrangement
1: e maslo
2: ma minisu bae
1: maslo ko ma me ba ho nti onu no so makwa ne ho
4: den ayo ko si agenda
1: mi na maslo phone ni na
0: maslo for so
1: mama okobi
5: me pa cho ment mi ankobi but assembling in and said o kamini anwo kan na ni na e nokre na according to sources no almost say a woman say a Ghana man. I wasn't commute with me up why. Now, ye market no, almost say a private. Ye pay for no, a private. This is
0: Momo market.
5: A private. And they are not getting any sources from the market.
1: And you know,
5: even tickets grab on a community market. And it's almost can't say no, but almost a moi. Omo ti mi di aboy.
0: E ti ki twen mu discount e ko eva.
5: E ko omo ho.
1: Yes, e market management community market no. E na assembly buy so de na o maka che.
5: Omo cash, omo free yempo.
2: Ya try and come task. Assembly buy ho.
5: Omo free yempo no maka actually se bi wo.
1: Ma assembly beji moto.
2: Yeah, assembly beji eto. Ya try and come task.
5: Omo free yempo ka che.
0: The managers of the facility na kasa him for. Omo na manager there.
2: Omo gugu ho. Omo kra for nko, omo gugu ho.
0: Why?
2: Man for me, no means I'll be credit officer.
0: No, only a hint for. Only a hint for Anna.
2: Only a hint for.
0: No, me a hint for.
2: Almost all women are managing market.
1: I'm managing my wine.
2: And any problem, no. Would be so one. Because recently, assembly say, and I, you're beside assembly, say, assembly say, Omufa, Wimba, as you say, at least, almost come here every year, and so much me met ya, my assembly, Omufamba.
1: But Mutu is a company win.
2: Yeah, yeah, yeah. You chart it every day.
0: Strong, I'm going to rent it.
5: Maintenance fees.
2: Maintenance fees, yeah, yeah.
5: Maybe a tax be a much free.
4: I'm going to rent it. I'm going to rent it.
5: Management fee, yeah.
2: Nini, yeah, yeah.
0: Now, where the MCS are about problem? Because I'm confused about it. I'm expecting, say, managers of the facility, you know. Maybe. Maybe a stretch is in back for you guys.
5: Me pacho, eno na me ka ba bisi so.
0: Yeah.
5: Eni say, e ba na sa no. Na almost they are not getting anything from market. And almost so bo pulu omo ho.
0: E kwesi.
5: Beginning omo buy. Ena eno omo be show be mo no not before so the
0: money.
5: And ti omo feel ho no omo kwa eche no omo kwatna ase. Ana omo ho se dabi. Place near
4: private.
5: Omo to an amo abom ho. Any omo have the tenacity. They are listening say place near your mutia. Omo ne be see omo be.
0: Omo be your mother.
5: Omo be daddy. Omo eti. Omo try say market no. Omo be Jeffrey. Omo say until you be some say data crowd. They didn't prove data today. Assembly.
1: It is omo no was so say be na omo no aji assassin
5: few omo say no.
2: Yes.
5: Place na yes and no. Omo here. Group of people almost only 16 no 8 aka 8 into their inherited their place. So yeah, because I can't tell myself Odi Nenana Babidi Nenana Kansu Ababidi.
0: But it is obedience. Obedience is they should do what is right and what is needful. Obedience obes obebao shima kasi obejwa diye fuzem. But odi adia feme metuya oka. But ko angi him. It is all back to me. 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We can move on. But sisi no musi na mosa ngamwele.
2: Any new problem?
5: Obanzi ya aboka.
0: Mumu jana shiego.
5: Sir.
0: Hey.
5: Aboka. Nothing. And it's not just we need to embrace. They are fooling us. Satan is here. They are in your way too. And I'm so fro. And here, poor MP or no MP, they say, "Oh, we're too and I'm aba." Yeho. Many MPs use so much.
0: Now, Omoni manages Nakasa.
5: Omaba. Omoni Nakasa.
0: I'm just saying. Now, 10% the manager. 10%.
2: I can't eat.
5: Nana, mem te 3 years.
2: Yeah, old man. So, Omoni Uncle Crawford. So.
0: Well, so my uncle Crawford, the Okanibia in a way, my poem doing some near the Jabia, or my Jacham Obina, Obisha. Okay, so Asan, Kofi Bomodiana, for Mama, a year for Jomai, Kofi, if you're not farmer for Jomai, I'm not wrong.
1: Nah,
0: you take it from there.
1: Almost so my
0: auntie, you better must. We will do a follow up to that with the managers. Okay. But ye bema money pen mu bi akasa wa adwuma nafi ono so taken from that angle ni kwa se motra o ye hwa ye ntia se the position of emra no sa se mbi se sia se unya mra ni mfo ma ne kire o se bi ase ne 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
1: na ma no ma nye o man o mo bi a ensure ne store on
5: me pa cho be what they told minister o se sa o mo a ensure o mo japade na na se bibi se ye se that doesn't mean se be o mo disaster ka de be ban.
0: I said, no, they will put up the facility again.
5: No.
0: Now, Muhammad is an occupant of that building.
5: They say, no, me no ma transfer visa. Almost a culture, me susu say, a horno mono. They say, a horno abe view, no. Government, I may abe view.
2: I'm a bedroom.
5: And look at the Yachima, Chomapa, or 3 times, the Apamo, almost 3 times.
0: Hey.
5: And the actual number three and Tobo Dre, I get it on no Mukase.
0: No problem. It was your court managers, Nankas, I was the Moka movie, I'm for more number in the direction mail. We'll do that follow up. And then, could you, Kofi, I now the list to work number more so that you advise accordingly as soon as practicable. Why? The other one say, it's unfortunate, but your best stress, and many me, I say, send that move for ne assembly ne more but na see ye. No more head don't be my enough managers of the facilities, you know, they should be up and doing. M say I should said no no da almost so bit me a boama bibia courti. It's one more from running shame. What I'm seeing is that I say moon baby I'm from an incident, you know.
1: Na petition I'm matured and yeah could do my penny what
0: yeah
2: yeah petition.
1: The group petition is saying one of the core ye mo de come ahwan
0: mo de bia communities in that for
4: an
0: agenda. Okay, all right, you
1: by president of the nyamru ye.
0: Okay, all right, say and the mention crash war
1: yeah
0: it would be a common mention crash mo DC MC mo de come. All right, okay, you hey petition na be bi one we
1: na Ibrahim Alhaji Ibrahim
2: be pam police uniform
1: o say
2: you
0: know pump police uniform.
1: And I hold you ash, no.
2: Bibi ash.
1: Oh,
2: machines in your ash.
1: Oh,
2: Bibi ash.
1: Kose.
5: A bit of ag affect your marriage.
1: Oh,
5: the check.
1: Oh,
5: no mercy because you are bad, Juma. 8 o'clock they free on by 11:30, 12 they are free. Say, we be free.
0: Bibi ash.
2: Zero. You are popping cry.
5: Yeah, said that. Kose. Said the first name, second name, is talking free. Tell me when you when I do
2: call. Maybe break up with you. Don't be the crumunya.
1: Oh,
2: yes.
0: Oh, we'll follow up. And you know, the apprentice is no more advice according to why.
5: All right.
0: No problem. Thank you very much.

0: and you drew
1: demonstration of massa, democracy and attack.
0: Prince, put him in Kamachin.
2: Thank you so many of them.
0: Maybe be able to call you.
2: Radia Dumo.
0: I see. She said, even a modru.
2: Yo, me no ka se de me wo community center e wo e de opposite Supreme Court. Ahana MPP amanyoko no wo mo demonstration. Chenchirin cha wo mo de be hyehye so e ye democracy under attack. Wo mo de be shasi efri. Enti zo be pie mo e wa ha. Amanyoko no members no wo mo ahye e ye kokko ani tuntum a wo mo eguwa. Dom no eba wo mo kusu eba. Me twa mani ahwa Anthony Cabo e wa ha. George Corbia Asante our call for youth organizer and so ewaha. Mosisa Bo M24 outdoor war party new ewaha deputy national women's organizer or nunso ewaha Hadia Mohammed or nunso ewa grounds ewaha. And you know can say Abra Yegina Usa to the Cabo and Mosisa Bo any Supremo Womo Aging Komo Yenim ye by a cat and can talk away, yes, no moment in Fuahe, I'm a monument with him, Koma, Bibia, Kama. Your name supporters in a while have been ending for money ahead. And the demonstration here, because we were expectation at the day.
3: Yes, you said Bibia, the Kobo for any Akasa expectation. But the chance, yes, last month, I have for said the Unia or my neighborhood. Or my neighbor, what I say, or my beer with my paper here, any moon or my Indian, so the person media, no. Support to you, I dear Canona, Mumu say, MPP Abanga Mamua, and the part of Yan Yumri, the woman in the Namokano, Sari, a person to see a young mining coyeno, Monsieur Mosse, Namokano, French German sign, Tomu said they have a park president, just add your mind. Oh, my paper, and your Juma. So be Casa, no be my comment to one, and look at the Tiban. Nowadays, I hit the best, you know, all the money. The Mikrao said, my fire for you, Nami, I am here. Your car as soon as you are by a bonnet. As I say, the baby. Sana Mitsiaka, it's not a Yama Amamuno, and what are the brands yet yet? Fuma, Branin in the Samuya, the Embra, men in the Asimbia. Sandy, he has a Mamun and one.
2: Okay, opening back on to
4: our
2: own. For now, I think, sir, the idea of Bahama, Amaman Yosem Nelko. Then they will more kind share. I ain't me and Casa and Kaya Philip. And your man could you crap for Kanka no much chair to me. No, they are sorry. Nay and sisters was Poko and Chia Abina. A baby baby no name, Jim. Or more position. No, it's a man of man can't answer. Nanando in the government. So much dinner, Temina, one basket, Sally, that small boy, and it's dinner. No, it's a big dinner. Not what they're in Casa. But the TikTok and also can be a chair, Abino. Now at the end of the day, Okanya may no man for Chino. Tanya ma win a Tiamo, it's an ama and any address.
3: Right. It's me no case amanyo kuni supporters no bana womo eba. Shasteni betu an of you who send up put it one door to ba omu door to say members no bam no case dear members no eba. Womu kusua eba. Ain't the end set time I womu bet so womu ya demonstration media a beer. Na in Sataya Bama numbers are you who are Hano, a bed loss, an answer, a bay seer, and to be no Cassadian. Ruta, one more ever fat, Eddie Ako, a year to play house, any petition, Eddie Ako Mamma, Penny John Domani Mamano, woman are pussy for a China, and Rutuno, one more just scanning Cassay, your best stand up. Then woman, you almost shaft, there's the one more air demonstration now, and you have been who said, a year, yes, the same people, and then stand them. The old Kaya will be in India, Santa Pepe and Tia. And to Bamba, who is some Sudia, who be people will have Bia than Akum, a positive for Wahapa, and the general government was a positive for Abia Sam, a Kawa, who took the two, a Bisha helmet, a Mumba, a Mumba, a Putti, one in Putti, a show to Tweepy. One more Betty, a detective, and who's a woman, a gentleman as a band, you know, Cassadia, a domino members in the band or Moba. Womo has numbers no ever dorsal and son a woman at yet to come. Nobody demonstration to international.
0: All right, and Prince Usu, the any big year to our copim said when the beba a enemy, yet that's people. Why? keep it. So that's it. So that's your reporter Prince Owusu and the New Patriotic Party Chita for Ono. And so as a democracy is under attack. It's your yeah and Nkrumah Mountain so na bibi etime akọ. I told your name is special guest yeng komo no ye be kasa bibi na won de ntia na me kasa hi tension na kwa ba ti sen
1: me jo so man me ho ye pa na won so
0: e me dum bokwa me bibi e bokwa de
1: mpacho me
0: aha ma me for we bring cream quickly another on the atroni eye galamsey semno. I think that as I say, yeah, a bit a Abraham is here actually. Na, we see actually no. Instead of Dawson.
1: A Dawson.
0: Now I'm beginning to understand why maybe the regional minister has a difficulty in responding.
1: So Baba Bet says Simuno. Okay.
0: If he say, anyone I'm going to match any day. Say or case or be follow up. Some common no media space now. Maybe it will be
1: a
0: different matter altogether.
1: Oh, okay.
0: Yeah. But another matter. We have a problem because so yeah, the what na baby na new baby sisi na when yan sheswo na maybe. Okay, so we didn't know maybe a chair, and then I'll be to get trouble until I be a chair.
1: I say, okay.
0: Honestly, and behind the scenes in Komona, a Kosovo. My revising notes,
1: okay,
0: on that issue because you're asking yourself, again, remember, Minister, and what could do be a year to form a good year. Yen to no one a council, no retreat.
1: Now, one to one among. Yeah,
0: now what you are that, Debbie. Eti a young Koma. Mess and painful, I make us a day no.
1: Okay.
0: And so, Mwan Kasa and Tempano Harrisro. Because Uncle Bassa, I did be any illegal man in Krenica can be to a Sabia.
1: And also be
0: any
1: young
0: penis. A partitu or memo, and a sadi form. It is one quite careful. Unfortunately, he's the political head. That issue of illegal mining at Atsunin, it goes beyond the illegal mining.
1: Okay.
0: A lot underpinnings are. Mr. Regional Minister. Yati we nina see we miche bono regional minister. Still, Mr. I'll urge him on. So on you soon office no. Entimi fanya nyo maybe we chile ho ye.
1: Yeah.
0: Because and said ye minyan tieno. Nshe very good for us.
1: Okay.
0: Because it's our region and few media. So me see onkasa no
1: be na customer ba.
0: E beko ko ya se fufu. Lance minister, area interior minister, area local government minister. I'm sure money more than what I know. With my baby any e ko beyond the mining. Enti me and Kofre Free Jebia Malasun go fast and
1: Fama.
0: Timidase, Mamma Buno East, Medamun Namas, Sir Sankomo, you bet me Dini, Nankofa Unibia, Alpha Brevo, a region. Yatra see the special guest around the pain, and then would you also a kind of Minimuntino?
1: Yeah.
0: A DBC, I did wrong, Mawino.
1: Yeah.
0: So I didn't see, you know. And another catchy coffee, sir.
1: So a bemo.
0: Beyond that, Ubia here, Unyame, so bad.
1: Yeah.
0: I reached there if he was one uncle's freedom. Well, say, Udim Nipaya or Tim and Nimen.
1: Yes,
0: now, Nim, quite Yamia fast would never do some pen. So, we are asking us a Bibia Yami or Nana, but any easy to endure, to go through certain stages in life, especially when Unim so watch down for or dumb war or Unipa same seer. They can do a certain magic to turn the situation around. Nani yina yashu yashu yashu form. Na ushe binkuma enfa. Ushe nifa enfa. Afe the only space kakre da wana ye mezaya no.
1: Ajinya mena.
0: You are going to embark on a new journey. I won't take it serious. Na afe ube take it serious. That is why, like I say, experiencing God knowing God is the best of testimony. One can say me ama. Unyamini bibi aso kwa. Sometimes the pain that it comes with, no, but the end thereof, no, or the abutis from kubina, or the show. What nyoma bibri anyami esha se eye wa brambo. So the bitter truth anene yebe she sa nkomo no akosha mjini se meke wani mabutu wani majuju
4: onyan kase mba akoko man abrabo aye boy nye nyamia
0: abrabo no
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4: am I was some true?
0: I said no. Why would you know? Obania, yeah, I mean, who says, Senna, beyond Avignano, na Unyamini, Edincomo,
1: be
0: there. So we share testimony at the appropriate time.
1: Yeah.
0: But for now, the Dejaswa are haunting, heartbreaking, but a good lesson because what caught be a beam was me and coming Kwame. I say, we are seeing an artist, Vienna, see na now, Sabrenicia. 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Brinchin
1: so Emma Machin akwa banso
5: mejemoso
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2: 0244 82 51 87
1: Benjamin Achenna Brento. Oh, that'd be that.
2: Yeah, Amazon for more war outside the country, no kwa Amazon or Benyabiato. I think say EPP books are always on the so it will be. And for now, no, yeah, delivery. It's no friend, me number na ebe arranging a delivery day. Abrel, we are hoping say if they are distribution outlets, almost a bit me. IGP.
0: Yes, Simon. Na Oman Obi Unimu Atina Obi message or dear mammy medema Iowa Kalash said onono ono susu ubi manso.
1: Lots of
0: also yem no 5 months.
1: Lots of messages.
0: Omu to me chas can who send a banner or dana yemno. Ewa cancer.
2: Wow.
0: Onyemu no. Yet me channel scan even say a crano or cancer. The mamu to one amo. Yadruho, ewa ha.
2: So let me also, based on your washing, me lano mi woho, na mi call internet, no se me go mi book. Only to realize that Stanford University in the US, they've actually secured a copy of the book and it is in their library. Yeah. Any of their students that are researching on leukemia can get access to.
0: Mm.
2: And so, only to realize the Library of Congress, AOUS, they've also secured a copy of the book and they are also using it for research. It's the point that I'm making is for them, you know, based on to acquire knowledge and information, you know, I won't be very much surprised they are this advanced.
0: Yeah, also plan 5 months.
1: Okay, so numbers maybe because a lot of people want to get a number and talk and share issues with them. Almost had an own create a cell or platform or a bit my air for.
2: I would do that.
1: I will create that.
2: I have that, and so I will add anybody who wants to join.
1: So for number
2: two, number is 0244 82 51 87.
1: We are grateful.
2: 0244 82 51 87.
1: But you know, Miss Ramo. I tell you, you have no idea. A certain level of awareness and God's mercy and grace and the entry in us. Well, actually, that's it.

0: sa. Your story about this.
1: The play was amazing. I loved it.
2: Oh my god, the play was nice. I laughed the whole time through.
3: We did.
4: I love the set. It had that wow factor when it first came down.
5: Absolutely.
2: It was so funny. It was amazing.
6: I laughed a lot. You can see tears dropping from my eyes.
2: There was a lot

0: drama. I really enjoyed it. I would like to come and watch it tomorrow again.
1: I think everyone should see it.
2: Gallimas Pound of Flesh.
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0: Broadway.

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1: Focus 2026 for calendar this one.
2: Aye, Saturday.

last saw your penny, yes, yes. Multimedia presenters, the media personalities, I want one ever. Bloggers, signature for musicians, religious organizations, actor for the NSF, I want one. Just a beer. And the cancer will be known as one cancer will be. The 15th August 2026. I am Queen of Fit and Free Health Walk. The United States, you know, power, you miss. I'm not here for people who are not having PDS. And you won't be more. See you there.

0: when money fails. For those of you who think that money is everything, and for those of you who think power, influence, access, connection is everything, may I submit to you that you've been fooled and you've been deceived. If you only deal with people because of a position, because of power, because of access, money, influence.
1: If somebody employs you, you must every day in the morning kneel down and thank God for the person.
0: You must deal with people.
1: Because if that person
0: is human, you return people's call, not because of who they are, not because you need anything from them, but you return their call when you promise to call them back because they are human beings. Because they are made in the image of God. You respect people, not because of their position, and not because they are sitting pretty, and not because of who they know, the access they have, or the influence they command in society. But you respect them as human beings, as the image of God. And if you don't have that revelation, and you deal with people because of their connection and money and influence and access,
2: I've seen a lot. For the few years of my life, I've seen a lot in the church. I've seen a lot in political circles. I was telling somebody the other day, I said, there was a time when Mobutu was the richest African president in the whole of the continent. And when he died, they carried his casket from nations to nation and even brought him to Ghana. Hear me, even if you live 100 years, it cannot be compared to eternity. Yeah. Even if you live 100 years, one day everybody here is going to go. Are you ready to meet the master? Are you ready to meet your God? When I was writing my will the other day, my lawyer said, there are some few things you need to answer. And I said, what? He said, your ring, your watch, your jewelry, your shoes. Who are you giving it to? And I said, do I need to put that in there? He said, yeah, yeah. All that must be, put it in there. Tell me. And I said, my ring, my watch, my jewelry, all will be left. He said, yes. Those of you who have had a surgery before, when you are entering the theater, the operation room, they strip you naked. They give you something to wear and say, please, remove your watch, remove your ring, remove your underwear, remove this, put it all in this basket, push it here, and I'll come back for you. And then the next will come back and say, follow me, like a sheep to the slaughter. And all your money and your jewelry is behind you, and you follow the next like a sheep. And they say, lie down, and you lie down. And they say, tell me your date of birth. By the time you finish talking about your date of birth, you are gone.
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0: And you are bluffing. You are bluffing. You. What make you think you can disrespect, dishonor, mishandle people, treat people any way, anyhow, and get away with it? Who do you think you are? No humility. Impunity, arrogance, pride. Why? Turn to somebody and say, why? Why are you like that? You? Why are you like that? But if people really will humble themselves, if you go to the cemetery and you stand there and you say to somebody's grave, oh, you are powerful, you are wonderful, you are great, they will say nothing. And you are a fool. You are a fool, pal. You are a fool. They won't respond. Until you come to the place where accolades and praise and foolishness and insult don't move you, you don't have oil.

Well, that's how about back. Then we now must say 21 and say Office of the Registrar of Companies. Then we say hello, Tema, and it just from Kokrada Bay, if the Office of the Registrar of Companies in partnership with Universal Merchant Bank and Tema Metropolitan Assembly. 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In Tijuana, the 10th to the 14th of August, between 9 a.m. Ecopium 4 p.m., Omo provided on the spot business registration, business renewals, free business advisory services. In Timestro Tema, an important one, we say, wow, Juma, we say, in Kata, we say, Biano. Office of the Registrar of Companies, you say UMB Bank na Daruma, any Tema Metropolitan Assembly for Daruma, Moba, Sabia Honum na one of my boss down come I yeah mon crata on sem on crata on sem in yina edia mamo. Inti Edwada 10th Tuesday 11th and Wednesday 12th August TMA any more number wo Afe Tema Center Honum Community 1 and yeah Thursday and Friday, Thursday 13th and Friday 14th of August UMB and yeah 4 court on umbewo. So that's one good idea when ya and to make sure say Uber Fasa opportunity we now we register our business Ghana card or tax identification number 10, GPS address, residential and business address, proposed business name, nini na fabra, na umu mwama bibia mkosu. 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

0: system will do and obit me organize it better. Because you will be even in the presidential. In the presidential NDC, you use the police station executives. Into all the branch executives, 999 in every police station votes for the presidential. MB before now, some of the normal Tesoka Kraba, I'm saying, I'm the only 5-5 or so. But the only dear, 999 in Ato. It's my number no kosoro. By no crano, mobilizing all those people to one polling station, one constituency center to vote no crania. It also involves a lot of resources. So, for me, yes, it's in a way, it cures something. And to kwa eba fixing of branch elections and to kwa eba manipulations, no, tension, especially when it comes to the a friend is saying MPs in the presidential no, manipulations, no, so better. Now it will be say wow bit me organize can say wow bit me about pro can say wanna was embedded because your tribe 2015 your tribe and we
1: you know I'm going to say I'm going to be real
0: that is it na make say do baby no crown na we be say we constituency na say yeah physical elimination because utimu say MPP branch police station executive partner o delay ma da ya me betu bi na da be no buy this year oh me di album no Nese masa, masa. And then, you put a cleaning work, yeah. As a trouble, me, you see, you know, the one who be a
1: university.
0: So that was the problem. So, let me say, no, we have like a year to rectify this.
1: Okay.
0: Luckily for young NDC, no, in the last election, no, we were very critical about young album, no. A voter register. No? Mm-hmm. We were very, very critical about it. You know, a group baby crana, yeah, we red line be. Ah, now we were below that red line. Crana, yeah, two about what mean to be. We're not quite say a bear for fun. No, sorry, yeah, jina about what mean jina be. That particular thing was consciously done so the bear able prevent infiltration. Into your branch elections, ni na oma bafufuro ni njina ano are not even qualified to contest.
1: Okay, and she says from within.
0: Yes,
1: just to frustrate that.
0: Yes, thing. Yes. Into you know, even at the police station level, only 4 years since you joined the party. Only 4 years that you can't stand. Constituencies also only 4 years and above. I won't even contest it. Up to the national level. So we. Yeah, the same money in to two or said the bay ya bay ye sad the 2015 no ye be year free ho. Yes, we've done something. We've done something.
1: That means it's scary to practice what maybe our Supreme Court is suggesting in terms of infiltrating and
0: yeah easy sir. And the end me can say no. We be joining a ne. No that so a honor na I'm sure due system no. Ebe boye kakra. Who is a member in good standing no? A paid up dues member and as a supporter keke.
1: That definition is also a difficult one.
0: Yes, inti this nipana or ye member no ni dinwo register num ukuta ne ID card. Ah utimitia ni dues no, then that person qualifies as a decision maker. But ubi or ye supporter keke die. Udi ni register numa. You are a supporter, you might not necessarily be a member. And you won't know what you mean to a banibi.
1: But one of the key things in Sweat Tysa and Amontua Nipa in Numu is a 90 coin was fighting Sikasema Eura.
0: Yes.
1: Has it been cured?
0: And I'm going to say, to me, no, it may not be entirely cured now as it stands. It's a central material difference, no. Say, and yet, who say ye ka se obi anto bia wo ba message ra from prince sir any si for wo ise kure nyina mo beto no obi asore ana ho ko mi krom si bi nkwanta no fa any si for to abanyiro obi anbeto ana si bi fo nyina asore se ye ko to da bi. You have to have your name in the NDC branch honor ye to abanu ye ka se NDC for wo ebi abaduli branch mudin mo beto aba ye fa register.

0: ni abubo mu amudin wum na mabeto enye se NDC supporter bia beto bi no. So it must be, you must be a registered member in having your name in the register before you can take part, according to the Supreme Court. It is just a supporter in Nyana Ekoto. So it's not a popular vote.
1: Hey. That's a Juma Ohwan Kase.
0: A Juma Ohwan. A Juma Ohwan. It's a mini anum, Osunugo Kuroko, the Omdomu, a Juma Pa. Because, wow. Because our 5-5, Ahimfuna, no, Kukufu, no. As they say, no, Yaji Omo Taita, Yaji Omo Kuku Assassin, if you want some. Jafidi ye bebemu. Inti ubiya ni dinwo omu album numu biyano. That person has to vote. Inti omu MPs ni di he be ye din pa pa pa pa pa pa pa pa pa pa pa.
1: Wow. Wow.
0: Especially Masante. Obe ye dese.
1: No problem, beba.
0: No problem, de kakra.
1: How do you say mho de bibiyari na mrakwe?
0: Ano, mika se ye de ye fiti kios adi ane nye new. We started since 2020.
1: Mwa mwa mwa mwa mwa mwa mwa mwa mwa mwa
0: mwa
1: mwa mwa mwa mwa
0: mwa mwa mwa NMI, you lose a lot of seats. And at 2020, you're correct, you know. Before 2024, you won't say, Debbie, you have a bad bear, you know. You bet me, you bet here, police station executives, and we're truthful to us. Honorable Bani Boman, a person, yes, she says, I know. And I said, Debbie, why wouldn't the 4 years be, you cannot stand as a police station executive? And now, police station executives, now, you better about more, you know. Most of the numbers are selected. Nipa or no, so only 4 years I want to be a polling agent. That was the strategy.
1: Wow. You want to mean be with me? Yeah.
0: Baby.
1: Take advantage of.
0: Oh, wow. Yes, ma. We overcome Pumanechi.
1: Yes, ma. We
0: overcome Pumanechi.
1: Well, so I just say, unyanamu ye say a kabu mamin kabu mamuno is under attack. Yet, what?
0: Oh, send me the Nanami Kao, Fidicacia Bacunos, me Bominian and Ibia Basso. He's a very smart politician. I will give him that. Well, oh, say, maybe there will be a Pradiaco, Asante, Kotoko, dear Minyana Bro. Minyana campaign, my dear man, because.
1: Not first vice, man.
0: I will shed you Bugade Ba. Nasa bi Mustafa Hamid nso so ye kasɛ obi sɛ mɔden an sɛ mɔden pa nti na okunu ma ye de ama menu ya no nti we yi no ho saa na ye sɛ hey,
1: so that's the thinking, say
0: it's a strategic campaign formula,
1: but the content don't you interest?
0: Oh, content ni de masa me na de ye nyanya political strategist na na bi political strategy we are farmer no, because in the NDC and MPP now no delegate system na wo ho sisi no mabunu no na dɔs no. 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
1: But here is an instance of most sighted.
0: Oh, na se ni de ni nyina ye ye mfanke ka ho ni enya bibi. 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
1: to say se de omoka no ye it can be the situation.
0: Oh na oba hini mini oti kurum hai sabi o de wa nyina wa hu kus bebre almost all the kus you seen them obi aye ku ade no di kan suspend e judiciary ne parliament no di kan o suspend the constitution and no agree with dissolve parliament or good judiciary na fi wono akotena executive for. So any ingredient, the biggest, the most powerful tools I create democracy mu is the legislature and then the judiciary. What you say, those are the two. And he say executive no e kasa na omoye bibi say omo dey stop. Your friend is saying, legislature and I say judiciary, that is where you may say the democracy of Ghana is under attack. In that day, 2020, IAE speaker, MPP former, Kwama, military 42, a Bura, your friend is saying,
1: Parliament,
0: you know, that was an assault on democracy. That was a clear case of assault on democracy. se judge ti edwam e ma judgment na MPP mebunu agbowura ho akop amuna free judgment no so se yekope na bo no. That is an assault on democracy. But se appeals court edi ni decision aba se this is appeal court me decision the high court here no adanse a omode ba no ye di since ni ani antimi nyina so ye adanse ni sisi so itimunsem no mabagu. 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You are rather attacking democracy because any decision by the Supreme Court of or any decision by courts of Ghana, any act by parliament, no, it is to strengthen

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U wo a ye lorry station. 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real estate and as a estate company men for any hwebe bia eye heart builders real estate na make am for the amount wo pass as a man so bia ni ho for any chim
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0: FDA approved.
1: It's not about the 90 minutes, it's what you put into the 90 minutes.
2: So many from Bono, what you mean, yes, sir? Okusu Kunenim, a dino bit near you, what you mean, more? Bobosso, a year ago!
1: It's not just about the win, it's about the will to win.
2: So many are talking of it,
1: it's not just about the jello, it's about what's inside.
3: It's not just about the game,
1: it's what you put into it.
2: Who's the one to me? You want to know what you can see?
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0: yes, I did share some penny for this any money. And see, that about penny as it was our corner. Ah, bought a 5,000 each. At the year or day, sick the whole ashes and penny for any money. A day and carried them among.
1: Ah, I have by some boldness, you know.
0: I or him out about penny and cassa and a day, Nabosu Musica. At the year.
1: Yano was a name for we see two about Facebook or signboard, no, Sikamai. 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
3: 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May pay the updates on that case. 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Then besanya the current arrest here. Nafi ye hun say police follow ama or mohumene so. Ebedu baby no say police follow no my handicap because me de maka say a day na course on send ya president or position or kaye. Ye. 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And was say young kasan ye name and shame. It's a young kasa young kwa. Police for intimate kum because sebe say ubi wa power, nase u two form, nase police chinwa. The boss be friend wa ubejai. You know, that level of professionalism no, ye yen ruho instructions naba. But cases minua minimally dear. I want an update. 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
4: 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I am the two here. I
5: shall be there.
4: I'm the best. I'm the best. I'm the best. I'm the best. I'm the best.
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6: The leadership of the New Patriotic Party, our flag bearer, His Excellency Dr. Mahamudu Bawumia, our minority caucus led by Afrenio Makin. We are here this morning to present a petition to His Lordship Chief Justice Justice Bafubone and to the judiciary as a whole. It has to do with the resentment that we have against the government led by His Excellency John Dramani Mahama, which we feel as a political party that our democracy, which we have all suffered, all nourished to make sure we become a beacon light of hope for Africa, has come under attack. To the extent that under His Excellency John Dramani Mahama, the Chief Justice of this Republic was removed. Under His is His Excellency Don Dramani Mahama. Justice that we see emanating from the people is no more working in this country. Freedom of speech has been compromised.
1: And yeah, you quit here, Chotrofo Penina, which now Edema MPP, Manukun and artists, what is a metric gun, and we are in a judicial secretary. Musa Ahmed, and so say, yeah, Taiwan, yeah, yeah, much, yeah. So I'm gonna catch another bumping, you fool me, baby, also the turn, where they are twice answer, baby, the turn, one fan to I free to.
5: On behalf of the judiciary and the judicial service, I wish to acknowledge the receipts of your petition coming from the New Patriotic Party for the attention and consideration of the Chief Justice.
1: And here you quote here, Judicial Secretary Musa Ahmed, and said to any priest who was here, Wadamos, and I didn't hear this. I'm not your prince, Akwabu. Hello, prince.
7: Minabema.
1: Yaro, Omari, Wabia Kofi, and now Wamuguswa, and then Namu.
7: You know, Kafe, dear, a party supporters, you know, at the one more demonstration, Changerich, you know, Afa Akwaji interchange, you know, so Abbe Pimu, our Jubilee House. Into one more Jubilee House, a new house, one more share, Tuntum Coco, a woman, a prepa, one more air transfer, a penifobic piaba. Now one more petition, a woman, a one, now one more Eddie Ama, the penifone, the Akoma, my penijo, the man in Mahama, the Afaya, democracy under attack. It's Mino Kase, the Amanu Kono, one more executive, General Secretary, Justin Kodia Frempon, Ewahadi, Nana Kumia, Kobia, Santism, Penifo, minority leader, former minority leader, Womunina, Abeku, Enimua, Womo Chancellor, in Penifo, Nebeba, Woman the petition, Ebemon. 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
8: I did the quality of Dubai. What am I saying? Oh, my three of Anko, the two of Anko Barrier. I say, yes, what I buy. The air cosolina, Yempe, the two that spoke quite the other day. I must say, the Roman Cosolina, Roman Payne said, the air cosolo, and yet, then I buy the day demonstration. All right, what's there?
7: I don't make go and yet don't fit one minute. It can be about the umpersonal because we are part member.
9: Yeah, but I'll be the I just think you are with the Goma wife.
7: We were
9: Bimbila.
7: Bimbila. So you are from Bimbila?
9: Yeah.
7: That's where you came from?
9: Yeah.
7: They give you transport.
9: Yeah, they give me transport.
10: Jim FM.
9: Yeah.
7: How much?
9: They give me 2 million cash. They charge me 1.5. So at least they can see the TikTok.
7: Yeah.
9: Yeah. You know, they only give me coming money after I finish. They will give me the other money to go back to my own stuff.
1: Hello, Prince. Hello, Prince. Hello, Prince. Mamini a branch here in Kasa.
7: Okay.
1: Hello. Good afternoon.
11: Yeah, hello.
1: Good afternoon. How are you?
11: Hello,
1: how are you? Can you hear me?
11: Hello,
1: can you hear me?
11: Yeah, I can hear you.
1: Okay, you came all the way from Bimbila. What inspired your decision to come down?
11: You say what?
1: I was trying to find out what motivated you to come down to Accra for this demonstration.
11: Oh, I can't hear you clear.
1: Oh, for Usu Mani here, Claire. Ah.
11: Come
1: here. Yeah, Usu Tumenga.
11: Ah, very amitunka, no, so on Tunka, me too, Bibi and Amitano.
1: Famano, Nami, yeah, quite intent, and the child.
11: Okay, he won't.
1: Hey, let's move on once more. Hello, can you hear me now?
9: Yeah, I can hear you.
1: Okay, I was trying to find out what motivated you to come all the way from...
9: You are going to find out what created it.
1: No, what encouraged you to come to Accra for this demonstration?
9: Because we are moving so they call our group that we have a demonstration at Accra. So we should try and count.
1: So they called your group.
9: Yeah, because we create some group in our town there. That be MPP group.
1: So you came in a group.
9: Yeah.
1: Okay, you were talking about you receiving 200 Ghana cedis.
9: Yeah.
1: Yeah, you spent 150 and you've used the 50 cedis to eat, right?
9: Yeah.
1: Okay, so what is the promise? When you are going back, how would you go?
9: They told us after we finish, they will give us some money to go back again.
1: So how do you see the demonstration? Was it successful? Did you like how things went?
9: Come again.
1: I was trying to find out how, okay, you came. So how did the demonstration go?
9: You are trying to find out.
1: Yes, how you saw the demonstration.
9: How it's doing.
1: Yeah, how the demonstration is going.
9: Oh, the demonstration, inshallah, people are plenty too much. You know, it's small population. We have come out well to do it, and we are doing it now.
1: Big population, right?
9: Yeah.
1: Okay, thank you very much. Ozu,
9: same to you, sir.
1: Yo, thank you. Okay. Hi. Ozu, Eddie, no crack runs up on the top of the uncle.
7: All right, now the crack room, I kusua, and you have a chance, or my pity, John Dramani Mahama, and the pity for one office, you know, ABP, APA. 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
1: positive
7: wo pa nya sam kitwa u efi e wudu jubilee house as there na wudu ha no efi gate na no e de ko ase o traffic light to traffic light wo ma blocking kwan no e ma wo se police car e shine ke si amoka bi e twa obia timi ma. It's in the main road now, which we from who to be out in the room. I want to be fat. I used to in our more block. It is Beno Cassadia, over there, saying, I have 37 banner. Woman, mom, one for fra, one more fast, which we for to be out in the room. A year and transunas over by whatever for to be out with the Emma. It's now empty domino and I want more adjit. Aha, I want to. And that day, I had demonstration to change our mother's chest there. Democracy under attack. One more idea, Abba.
1: Oh, so you know, I say, near for we see anti prince. Oh, so I see, you don't know. Democracy under attack. Aye, Muslim, you're quite a good
2: team. You are trying to find out what I know. Tell you,
1: I do myself.
2: Facebook, YouTube, Instagram. 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
13: 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And the NTS, and I said, I didn't know what went to me here, container, and my end. Who was Sadi Yenzika? A simple line for no, and am I a problem? They say, the person, MSC, they say, say, oh man, share and then not trigger me here, container, you're fine.
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15: Ba 3 days to dina minya potena and Rano, Nikonati, a crana machine, because sometimes you report to as a mawa, or say one cassa, who causes any amount for canoe. The woman and Timmy Kohoye, Kohoye, I'm not happy with it, but Bibi Abara or so be sending whom was and so will be can, Nawaka, and play me friend and see, you know, me son canoe. 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
2: Sakimo no. 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Hey, true. Hey boy.
1: Yeah, go YouTube. I'm on for the adventure, my dear. But we was see a friend in Kong, Timothy. 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
2: No boy.
1: I'm trying to just want to
14: I was trying to find out.
1: Any I can't bro for that.
14: I was trying to find out.
1: Now where's your friend Kusi Steven? Was me from Ohio, America. And was it was who we do be yeah my dear so continue RIPA debut.
14: I say omo ya men for omo currency. Na the bro for no Jennifer.
1: I have to find out.
14: I was trying to find out.
1: Yeah, na ko san so dia wa no so dia ba. 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
14: Collingwood Williams also on Northeast High School yeah of Florida USA and then a 16th birthday nyanko for Asia papa pana Elder Albert and Dickness Grace William Collingwood omunyina omo say happy birthday enko ma Peggy and na say pressure we man fancy awate ma me fancy a
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14: 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Why linguistics? 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
1: Jeb inu amane taso. I big O five. This was when you are O5 bio.
14: Are you O5?
1: Big O5. Wano en a social media odeye to. 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
0: 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In 2 more out is which tap how, as all yemi or yaka crack, as we no more to intimidate, as we now be fit, as wapos wapos to chua, typhoid fever and ails and pay agbeve typhon enum. So to last stop and I be agbeve herbal center, Ghana half pharmacy, herbal shops I would do no mean saying, when you be at all. The number is 0246.

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3: 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So, what the 18, a couple 59, oh, what pomodia? 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Our phone, net dial is *165#. Oh, empty and so says, see ya. Send you my way, ya. Cause there's no way.
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9: It's not about the 90 minutes, it's what you put into the 90 minutes. 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

0: mosquito quell, holy multi-purpose insecticide spray, Damna Krokron. 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FDA, GDN, Castle, Atu.
1: The play was amazing. 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
2: 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Oh my god, the play was nice.
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1: 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It had that wow factor when it first came down.
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2: 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It was amazing.
5: 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You can see tears dropping from my eyes.
0: 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A lot. Like, I mean, diva level drama.
2: 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I would like to come and watch it tomorrow again.
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0: Broadway level production.
2: Yeah.
0: You know what I'm saying? Broadway level production. And let's do it.
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0: Saturday, 15th August, the biggest health walk in the capital. 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Jenna, yeah, bottom pin while you mention. Anantia from the Ponaco, Fisio, Large Tavern. 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Soya Kola, Soya Pani, Asia. 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Bloggers, signature for musicians, religious organizations. Doctor, for the NSF, for hood walk. Just so be a. And the cancel, we know, so cancel. The 15th August 2026. A young queen of fit and free health walk. 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I'm not here for people who are lot of having PDS. And you won't be more. 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
0: 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And now, a year, you want kasa.
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Afife pepe ni, but on that day, it was a Wednesday. And anafi, esi Thursday. Na, adum prem to break us ebo e koswa na adene si dada. 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The correspondent ebo e real grounds. E sha se se when the videos ni pictures ni ba. It is a dano prem to break us ebo no ye nwi no 1 p.m. Na e extended. Anka 12 midday news no. Cause your boy is tasty 1 hour, but you go beyond the 1 hour. Cause now you go back and forth one. 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But for us as a people, as a country, I can only say we are not serious. Yes, Ghana mine anka say yen serious. Because at the way pa is serious at Renchem Kesi at say Emma Omamu nina but just out to me say Obiareho Nina ne say in shiemu and company for kwa ko she. 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

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If I try your 93, I'll be copying, say, a bebo and you may not see her. Now, your day and you may not see her cast your bones so at 12. So, it should be our videos of our time. You be remnant the abrel. Now, face so you be didn't come on. Your name is Bishop Bonigas. Now, and there, we one fantastic gentleman, one fantastic minister of the gospel. Ewofia. Your friend is Jack Alolumi. Now, Ode, I seen you or Minka. A brand new swan. Now, Medesa, I seen you so at me. I don't want to talk about it now. Hey. Now, as on your bedroom near the videos of our time, my bro, and now I day and come be at two anymore. You may do so. If I'm more, more you may know who do not more tema and an important and the office of the registrar of companies say, Yamo de Wee and for Emma a year general public, and it's true more and more tema and impersuasion. Say, and they are someone in more day as a proper be and a name, Marty. The sign is the Office of the Registrar of Companies in partnership with Universal Merchant Bank, Mitchell UMB, NFA, Tema Metropolitan Assembly, TMA. Eh, share now, omo, ede, omo, business registration and sensitization clinic, EPM, ewa, Tema. Iti nyame ya aduma from next week Monday, that's the 10th of May. Na say you made air shots here na e dey akosi Friday the 14th of August. Na then I'm go can me. Monday the 10th of May. Say na me can you na. Anami can August. Ah well. Mama say ntim bi mu eh ma dream say me can me instead of August. Enti Monday the 10th of August e dey akosi Friday the 14th of August 2026. And now Friday the day in AM say me can me na. Give me biana adwenene anono na jumedi be basu between 9 a.m. and 4 p.m. each day. Now we are providing on the spot business registration, business renewals, and afay free business advisory services. Enti shiyan from Monday the 10th of August, afay Tuesday the 11th of August, and now Wednesday the 12th of August. E wo TMA Four Court wa Tema Community Center wana. So what you say? Oh, Tema Community one. Now for Thursday the 13th and then Friday the 14th of August. Yeshim at the Four Court of UMB, Universal Merchant Bank. Yeah, what Tema Industrial Area. Now, oh, bad, you been here ni. Now what me I register business. Ogana card. I fe task identification number. You 20 account of 10. I fe GPS address, residential and business address, and a proposed business name. And for business renewals, simply bring your business registration certificate and audited financial statement for the filing of annual returns. 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
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And our base means our free AIA call center line. And we are 0308-249-841. And should be the videos of our time, my bro. It was 106.3 at Dome FM. Latest from say oh dad the good. I dare bet you want saying you are to me at 12 so because here Kobe say I want to you are we are she are in ye. What do you say? 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Kumasi and put them for super phrase 0302-029. 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Which means we're shopping online. www.latestfoamghana.com. 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

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Me patrol gas awards. 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Air basso. Now, every day, women across Ghana are transforming lives, building businesses, educating communities, preserving our culture, and driving innovation. Yet many do so without the recognition they deserve. And internally, the Ghana Academy of Arts and Sciences, GAS, Emma Wo Akwenya Kese, to celebrate these remarkable women through the GAS Women's Awards. So now, if you know a woman whose impact deserves national recognition, whether in education excellence, entrepreneurship, community leadership, health, technology, environmental stewardship, creative arts, or any of the other award categories, now is the time to honor that woman. You know what I'm saying? Opese o nominate Obia. Obe call www.gas-gh.org. 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Now I download the AI nomination form, no? And help honor Ghana's unsung heroines. Patch on nominations be closely on Friday, the 14th of August, 2026. That's next week, Friday. For further information, phrase 0302 772 002.

intestine. Or say a strong air top. 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Or your slow baby background in Timmy. But on also eka and moa e wo we are see a ultimi ni cha papa papa papa. 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Sana sintest tank tie. Eti ni se ukoto water story tanker. Todie tortoise at each day obo hono. No the casting test abusiano. Eh ya tough say. Color up size up any nine available. Your agents be brave. Una mo bi wani be hunu om. Na to there. Enya sa friend was 0244 835 168. Ya best sort o. Wait me so at all there ewo eye. www.sintestgh.com. Sintestan. I say a strong. And you're tough. I wish you had a baby room where you took Nusus and Sia and Chibia. Nah, yeah, they are videos of our time, my bro. I did be a bad time, be a party. That should be a say, yes, yeah, a radio home. Questions be blue, I say, Bisa man. Because I never be a why, you know, for us as humans, what do you want to ask you? Somebody who is very decent. Somebody who is very responsible. Somebody who is okay and can cater for a child. In any means possible. Obetimi asha bofra a provided for bofra na ye bibia de amano. 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No, Charlie. No way. It's your very YouTube news when you actually video, no? But I could bank say and can't show say they understand how money moves in Ghana and in Africa as well. Yes. Yeah, we believe that Sicario a movie only on payday at the end of the month. But now it's got there be. It moves every day. Connecting Ghanaians with their families, communities, and businesses. 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What I say? In Ghana, you say money is more than, you know, a transaction. It is people supporting people, families helping families, and communities moving forward together. And until the day EcoBank, what you know, say, Timmy, I can't anymore. I want to try my sister. Yes, I will buy a sweet young one. 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
Yami Adma this Sunday at the Moka Sajima DNA Bro Adam FM. So Pokuya 101 and the Mike 2 baby basing Kunya de Abreu. 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Patron Aboso kan homowono Eduso. Yes, homowo is here and MTN is celebrating right alongside you. So nyame aduma this Friday, tomorrow Friday the 7th of August, and our face Saturday the 8th of August, come through to the Palace, you know, forecourt where our MTN experience and tent, no, experimental tent near the idea, yes, setting up. Be ready. Yet me a day abwa. Na MTN related needs in now. Yet me the abwa. I was so come out, enjoy the food, the dancing, and the festivities with your community. Make sure you swing by our tent while you are there. And we will definitely love to see you. MTN and Abosuokai together celebrating 30 years of goodness at Homowo 2026. See you there. Alright, so yen rem na yen fa videos of our time. En twaso. Shiame ewo YouTube no su sisiya. Shiame wo YouTube no su sisiya. 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Gay chichum, wash it. 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
I say or the akwara na dane dumbbell or the workout be hwe. Oh. 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I mean you know the care say hwe hwe. 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The sister why hwe hwe hwe no asa be bojem hwe hwe. 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Oh. 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Hey. No, Charlie, this is not good. This is definitely not good. I mean, Obin Chao said, "Me said we now we should we are there now, but a kola peche peche to say party. I mean, don't do this. Don't do this. Unless washishia ma am not joining here again because we party. It's not American who say that should be ano minya kwenye share radia. We no ebe first question I come to me be say Papa na deni say odi e nyina ba wiase na obi nye bone onye hwe osisu onye memasem enye se wakoya abortion wabo bra oye responsible kama ni nsam kura obi a 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Young first was done. Emma Uba spaghetti. We know Ubiya DB. A cool year so it is made for you. We know just have to call your people, you call your crew, then you go and chop. Everybody they chop Uba. I just say a cool year and kasapa. So come chop in na and chop is an idea there. Uba spaghetti. Sisi ya so not just say asset. De. Ubidia filia sana dia. Tia can for the amount. If you have baby shops and stores in supermarkets, I would do in emuno. Ubinya uba spaghetti. Na also would they show how far. Na ope baby abe tofu on so near the joe so a crocro kama so dia. Yadika kachoda da. 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

0: Bishop.
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1: Me just wanna let you wait for Kwanza. Me PM show pump for me who has time.
0: Ah oh. Ah, Bishopity.
2: So now, by the time we come, say. Okay. By July ending. Not just maybe massa.
1: No, baby, no massa.
2: Oh, David.
1: And yet, July like.
2: Me ko yuka man crafty.
1: To a more than the gusu.
2: Man crafty, yeah, I want to know. It's first August now, no. And
1: now. Sansa Rasta,
2: me preach.
1: I'm fire and sun come.
2: We grano. Me preach, you know. Now, me come, I me call.
1: My mom for one month, I want to sound.
2: And we'll be asking myself, I me call baby now. Uh-huh. Office now in the room, you know.
1: Uh-huh.
2: The room where I do some best every man and I feel it knows, ah, Jerry Justice, you know what I'm saying? Knows, ah. Who room will be here on one banner? You know, you're judging your answer, and you're one because who to me?
1: Where they are, Kwana, yes, to Sandy.
2: Or kind of so, I know pay you and a Mika.
1: This was said, this was, you know, this one, no one to question for.
2: Mika, you could do if you have woman, you're
1: in. I'm so young, I'm gonna wish you a phone and could be sassy on one.
2: Bishop Nabiyamako,
1: Adom. Yeah, what the empire, you go so boy to my mother. And
2: then I'm yassi.
1: Go so boy to my cricket.
2: And then I'm yassi. Good. But, where the question here, Nabi, be say?
1: The old can ask.
2: And can you come on here, but, the 18th year, and that's adding.
1: But, who point you, baby, you say? Who baby say, Radi, as I'm saying? Adden will be a while or more, Jamai.
2: Yeah.
1: When you on your abortion, then so no, Obebra and Baba Kukra
2: win your be,
1: and now one Liam Pokra win your
2: bid on your bid,
1: and so I never saw us.
2: Yeah.
1: Okay, can't trust them also, Obi Owa, own to me worry. I was smudgeman. Also, be a one swa, own worry. If you any pana any, sir. Into Obi Owa, and you're in a fortress, say, what you say. But to be an hour money, if you any pa, you a dinner bro. More than a Saturn, I would yes. Sane pan, it doesn't matter. Be my betting not to my own work, but be my corona before Bafu for betting any insane. You'll be a one is so by a comma. Nancy to me a kitten a brabum to our own who beat that. And Rakra and Ramea, me, Juma Bako be one of the sister Bako. To me, no opinion was so free, Chibi. Where a chimney now was here friend brewer. Now, what the chassis, Nana, Lady Nipa, Mammy. 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Na Mr. Dan, why you tell us who number one were you not into a mug lady in your good education? Lady Nina, a drew class, who's your new New Jersey school. And number two, what the attorney so say, Oman in your crew, Waleta. And two shares, sister, yeah, and your suburban won you by a name, Nana, Papa, Mam, and Ianessa. Now, I will also say, or say, while my lady now will fall, and Kalan will be a papanko. Our old boys are four. Ubiya papanko. 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Biwa kaswa. 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
2: Wow.
1: 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So just imagine, sign the paper where Bible says will be. And tell me what I say. And tell me what I'm doing. What I'm doing. What I'm doing. What I'm doing. What I'm doing. What I'm doing. What I'm doing. What I'm doing. What I'm doing. What I'm doing. What I'm doing. What I'm doing. What I'm doing. What I'm
2: doing. What I'm doing. What I'm doing.
1: What I'm doing. What I'm doing. What I'm doing. What I'm doing. What I'm doing. What I'm doing. What I'm doing. What I'm doing.
2: What I'm doing. What I'm doing. What I'm doing. What I'm
1: doing. What I'm doing. What I'm doing. What Netwa atwaso.
2: So for yen fan wura ene die mu.
1: Jo.
2: Na yen hwe. Okase.
1: Ma be quotation bi na me mfa mo ma bia na obi peso ochro. Aye Matthew 19:12. Oso obi ohwa wontumi nware enyame adwuma ntia. Obi ohwa nso e wontumi nware efie nipa na ene sa.
2: Okay.
1: Matthew 19:12. Aha, two person quotation no. To be a one to me, Wally.
2: Okay.
1: Was he a radi? A piano, a Roman father, and now Roman sister. Or so be a one, you radi, and I say, if you nipa,
2: and I
1: and a shabresa. Let's make it our quotation, Bibi our Bible.
2: You. And for two, and I will may and I will count my median. I said, yeah.
1: And no, no, say,
2: a bisa na memoir. Anka, wait, na ena me di bisa, say. A dear panty, Anna, a bisa no.
1: You,
2: I said, the wound him now could be sana, a bia, said the bear near my obetinia, maybe I say, when he bed the hall, and who and a moist two, and the answers away any idea. Nansono, a fitted minimum and pubesin, and named the moon down a crown. It is considered, say, Sardino, a yabosom sem, say, oh, call a bisanti. Those days, gratis will be a quo bisa pace. Is uncle food in Mudia?
1: I was so
2: full. You don't cross for it. I'm the
1: uncle for and correct.
2: A bisa, ya dear Bia, Bonibia, and you are a banana sign as a coban say.
1: Yada, so answer, a breviano, Yamiyin Crofubi, a drumbassa, so a bit change your mentality. Sunny air chain, Nessania, and Yama, Nequan Yame Faso, a yen a juma. What can come Hosea 4:6? Or say, Nim dear. Me mind anything on bebre,
2: yeah.
1: Na ye betrayal magu. 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
1: 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And to the Mibesis, I dear whom Prempren and Chiramia, and a metron watching. So,
2: Becky Kaboom,
1: Sadia, where the energy bring a member. Sadia, we at the energy bring the PIB, Tianum, a bit your motivation, must say, a bit Tianam, Simon, who can say, ye interview, ye educate Nipa. By me, new winning me, dear Mintimu, pretty. And to me, was I dear Kramesh and Krasay. It was a lack of knowledge, my people perish. Then tell you, Wusa, a bisan say abosom, someone said, Nay, you knew him, dear. No nipper beer wouldn't be winning, dear, no one said the enemy. And the kind panwa, automatica, urban,
2: yeah.
1: Buggers for no deal can't be buying. Saudi cook mechanic shop, I can't ready, I know. Can't ready about it to carry any because a man when you
2: make kaipa, my real finity. Now, or your cabinets at a fina, a Isuzu, a trooper, a bana automatic.
1: Automatic.
2: Omoy, I am so that we don't quite on cotton. A
1: yabo, yabo, no, Mr. Sam,
2: quiet, grave, carriage, yakran, and
1: that. Good, but I was here, Michel. Satan, I didn't know Mr. Cannon ye. Now mechanic is for what Ghana and you need starting winning dear. And to do automatic car, Babiano, the cop workshop, I a bomb, a musu, car where the anyabaha, car where the anyanya, adentin enye omu ni hunim die enti denti ni penyina hu ne se ebisa aya boson som no na ye ni nim die oho number 1 ye kasa bisa ye die se ka bisa brofo kasa mu ye fa ne consultation mpajotiem
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1: Ya wo counseling so ka so kwa counseling counseling ne de etimi ye married counselor etimi ye lawyer so at as etimi ye pastor na wo kwa counselor ho a wo ka wasam chire no no no atufo no advice so e ye legal matter no wa hwe process no consequence no e be kwa tia no advice ye nkwa pachew e be favor wa was ye nsi wo na me nyis kama ho eno ye counseling. Into your lawyer, your friend a counselor, your married counselor, your pastor, some your counselor, or by what I call my warrior at your experience, you know, yes, you call counseling, you counsel, you educate you, TNU, you. 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It was so mobile was a castle and was a bonigas. Was oh, bonigas would be a so being him and were rushed in a buy to papa. This is a problem was an akuma. Now, feel free, no, Jerry. 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And a woman be by. Now, so you are one, we didn't sell a self from a jetto. Now, I say, would the any sister, no, I see where what I may ban or be Jimmy Coon. 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For that would be 2 minutes. 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
1: 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Me nai papa. E me dance. 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Aji e bisa. Enti e bisa no within 5 minutes in, no problem. Why you pay?
2: And then, sanity, dear Bishop, na and who being here say, Anka, and I'm more be a bit to be a say, a juma bina,
1: yes,
2: oh, shasi, and now crano, a brabono crano, oh, shabrabase, sa warrior, na woko, said, dear you, a juma bina office will be a quant to be. I said, be a baby, and a dear.
1: Anka Sadio, we need
2: to be important, say, Ubedikai, a butch your answer.
1: A bisano, and can a papa pan. And kasa se asori bia mu no ebi wo ho asori
2: na se na se sa adum
1: no and kasa wo sa adum
2: we sa
1: anu ne problem we and kasa sa adum we no and kasa asori bia ebi wo ho na wono akwete sa spiritual check up a wono ni screen asafo ma no na order to him by edin so se obenya bi and to do to no ahwehwe solution free abosom fo ho.
2: Okay.
1: So I tell you, and when you look at a business partner, eh, who comes from? So I say, sad to when we are meeting here, Jumana. MPP one sorry. Eh, din say ubenyebi. Eh, din su ubeshiyebi. And to be a one is a many solution. I just come alarm. I just come bosom. A brand TV by man din younger about 38 years. For na yiri. 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Nkwala ni nyina wu. And I'm saying, turn over who and I was there. My was single, different four.
2: Hey.
1: Now, the Ademe Ba, hey, me co Pentecost, oh, Riniba, Quasida, ye to me, bedding. A friend, I'm a last born of Menyan with your toss of one when you're Treman Sunday in the opportunity. Ya to Toby be a re, I don't be a bay, ya be a re. Friday, no. 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
1: 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I will who? A idea what were deep for no Israel for Benjamin for last and by name two.

0: We experience over there now. 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
1: Yeah.
0: That just say, oh, yeah, me and say.
1: What do you have to reduce of the nation?
2: No. I can't see this yourself. Snacks?
1: What the religion of the nation?
2: What's the nation?
1: And I'm here, so pardon.
2: What's the difference?
1: Pardon. That means you brought for general business. And you paper get out of the shelf. My passport is. And Opia the man, man. I'm sorry.
0: Wow.
2: 5 years.
0: Who say? eh

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1: ndi ma
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3: me me kwa me de ko
0: no omo afa ma na omo so de bi de
2: ye nyani sa u de ko
3: a man 5 years I'm on another 5 years. It's me, Nim, I'm saying, I'm from Oba.
0: But then one friend
3: tapped me. I want to know my
1: government.
0: What's your name before? Nation worshiper.
1: And I'll represent what you got, Padana.
2: No, you should talk about you.
3: My name is Bibia, but I can't be my problem.
0: As a court, I'm not a priest. I need interpreter.
3: And I'm here into. Whoa. Me third time I'm call any there, any crowd any. Me do me your man here we are. Oshie paper bag come up here no sign. Any crowd we miss him here. Any no sign pin my there.
2: Oh,
3: at the man.
2: As a pardon number.
3: I miss him here.
1: So we say pardon number.
3: It's a this trip no me could do me corner. Yeah. And I don't know my fire. Me bumpy and kasa. I'm catching him. I say no, no I'm my direction.
0: Yeah.
3: So we there we say me kwa America no pa dia or no mama da she. Me do na meeting is no interpreter.
0: Mhm.
3: And I'm doing to do na so mama interpreter. I beg you, I need interpreter.
0: Mhm.
3: No me call for interpreter by. Interpreter no by no lady no like
0: yeah.
3: And I me dey bufo bi say again say mama. Ntu na uja u name. Hello. Unime. No so minimum pa nyaja kalolo mi. Nti ye. Nti kache boni so unime. Kache no.
2: Ba no so ye boa.
3: Debi kache boni so mi ni pa keto wo man ni mu a. Ase me na gan.
0: Abuja mi samwa ene no. Ya me confuse ta se ya na. 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
3: Nti debi wa mi. Kache boni no. Se mi ni pa keto wo. Ma tunyu for so many years.
0: Yeah. Ade,
3: America ade kwane wo. I'm person me koyo kro no so am person me. Me ma tunyu for so many years. As I'm speaking to you right now, I sing for president.
0: Yes.
3: No boni ne, boni ne type you. Boni no type.
0: Yeah.
3: Me kasa sing for president no ejai. You sing for president. Say, yeah. I sing for president. You can go to YouTube.
0: Yeah.
3: Check me from the YouTube. I say, wow. Then no okache again say again me say me na. Obi tata mi a my imagine say me kwa me ma na
1: na and obi am tun ma pe
2: I go na fa ba kra ba
3: when us we do am pm fi ma no be mi tim dem so me nyo for yata and e no I don't know jeri wan kan hu bi but me batch we ni so am no mo ko ye among them no so dem obi at ma me ne ma me 5 years.
0: Wow.
3: Oh yeah.
2: Omo so ya credible.
3: Oh yeah.
1: So check your YouTube on
0: obi say but no omo an omo ko for born na ka sande omo am omo
1: dey long
2: e bi mu born now so ya me dey mu 5 years
0: and amiga say independence onu dey
2: na what they were doing but don't back your ma come your money ma back 5 years ma back 3 months.
3: Mm-hmm. Oh,
2: 5 years
3: in Abatra. I'm going to do. My friend, if you could do, me do Atlanta.
0: Mm-hmm. Atlanta now call first.
3: Yeah, Atlanta name me destination.
2: Teach me those Atlanta.
3: Atlanta.
2: Atlanta.
3: Okay. Atlanta. Now me could do Atlanta.
0: Yeah.
3: Nipa menene namno. A gen passport here, we must so
0: ko.
3: If you me dey mum so I should go for another investigation. Now I'm saying how?
2: My bedroom is so.
3: My bedroom is
1: so.
3: If you for not to ask.
2: I want to be sorry.
3: Yeah, my mum, I'm not saying. no mo ombisa me say bona me ko he no me ticket we abani ticket you to me ku ticket bi
4: eh no ngra ticket
3: but be say ticket you ticket you say eh ticket you say
2: ya ma
3: me ko do a
4: okan itwi ana bro fo
3: ombisa me bro fo na me phone so dum
4: bro fo no kan
3: ana me nipa na me na me your fair minister na nka your fair minister say nko on send ticket ni bi kwa man na find check in na your fair minister on fa call Tell as I like.
4: Wow. That's how they are just a pressure.
3: Maswashi.
4: Ubeshi.
3: According to my information, you are signed. You are signed binum because of ticket.
4: Yeah.
3: So Ubehebo, ticket. Yeah. You are signed binum. I'm put away by your time. Hey. If you for no enemy behavior.
1: When you make your pardon, my phone
3: is off. I don't catch him. Woman said, no, my phone is off. And me charge, I'm not sure if you tell me no.
4: There
3: be a fat with a formal
4: press.
3: Yeah, almost like it's different from. Yeah, more fine chair, more monk America. Yes, it be a car, and there you bet.
4: Oh, first, I'm a press. And you have a cool brab at the end.
1: I catch you as
4: a cobalt, Rony and Daniel.
3: I'm a public figure.
4: Yeah.
3: I'm a superstar.
4: And you want to win by
3: in West Africa and Ghana as a whole. Yeah. Check me on YouTube. Hey. I sing for
2: president.
3: Check me on YouTube. Who's your checking YouTube? Who's that? He's not a crocodile 1 million views. Whoa! You're a superstar. Who's on me trap a
1: child?
4: My goodness.
3: Nice experience.
4: You know, none of the beer
3: man, I just said, you call acronym, the moon say. Oko American embassy na at most of the time so me so o passport ni virgin in person be ma visa me ko ru ekom na me tell o ma se untu kwan da so America ukrobia she say no very complicated kakra
2: I don't know my complicated
3: in a way say
1: what cause
2: you know
3: in a way that she say no on say school some of former you cannot live in America now. Won't you find that wouldn't you experience America be very complicated to you? Because the entire man here no credit. The entire man here no credit. One. Udu amu airport crab, meme ko man ko airport ni na but me the DC airport e kan like elevator offro na usane na wo ko be du baby so ko dwane train and train no do ko baby a wo ko dwane flight to nti se wo school sam e wo form now usane ni travel experience e be fa wo be gina wa
4: but when abrofo ne kura na kuro ni yon dia no on yela
2: e room da
3: yeah
2: this year, okay, say gate, your number gate.
3: Yeah.
2: So see gate B14. Where is it? Why you
3: come where? Oko A1A. A1A no. Obe for elevator no usane no.
4: And
3: underground here more.
2: Just a true cross our airport.
4: By the only
2: set to trace.
4: We took kwan a certain be as we your crossing. Nebi a gun and you be
3: crying for your crossing be
4: out. Gun and you be crying for what?
3: Yeah, and
4: no, we do a little
3: bit.
4: And I had the amateur on the
3: other. On the travel experience, you know, you should
4: know.
3: On the travel experience,
4: I say,
3: I know you should know. Especially if you are checking, one or bear checking.
4: The opposite side. And one of me and Cassa, but me and me, who you say, it was in the first time. Because you take flight, when I was a man, so me do come in now.
2: Yeah.
4: Tia Kaka, my father, that Danafi, oh yeah, Nafi, no, I'm not going to be able to do it. Yes, see now, penano, and no, yeah, fast. And I'm on the Casa, say, me a gun, and I'm so, yeah. So, me, Ubiza, or the Ubiza, I said, Utchi, and I'm who I say, yeah. You refuse to go and walk on a country community or catch any. And I'm so, okay, and you, or me, and call home, dear. I'm not in a good different country, but you do a mention, baby, say, I come catch him, say, on my yard, one ram, meet me up, could be rooting up. My confusion is sent to
2: you.
4: Me say, because I saw the Omia Kuridua. I said, oh, yeah, or better shame that. So, bammy,
2: you
4: do whatever you say. Now, my train was not my Yusu washing wall, flights in tea. Me and I'm so me, Yusu washing also. And then,
5: Mr. Jolly, be a Dubeko straight, but here be a Kofa Kelema, a do call a in Amsterdam.
4: Yeah.
5: One take it am. It be okra, pray be do call baby. It one take it am.
4: Cross it there. A light cross will beat me. I'm a so flight. And there.
5: Yes.
4: Flights need be on my airlines. A wabi brain so now what transit kakra and also cry and I'm weird.
2: So could you have a
4: question? I'm
2: not making a break and go 8 hours in UK.
4: And the AL tickets now, try.
2: I'm not
4: UK corner and Ubet Miaia and wound that number of hours.
5: I said, I'm so much engineer, mamma. Oh, change in your mamma. I said, who call a bit to say UK, Nassim, be a windy Holland, Amsterdam, Visa, won't you mean your transit?
2: How about the transit visa? As part of your ticket, no, I will negotiate side and I say this hours you be at the Holland airport. I system they are aware. You don't mean Pierre Bonte.
5: Yeah.
2: I will come immediately. I will say a ticket train. Send any panic. I say ATM machine here. Because I'm a black American, even only for 3 hours. Who we are going to name this guy? What's the country now?
4: Jack, you're not communication, so. Not communication at the same. Well, woman said Ghana for any woman I'm there. I mean, send the feed if you are there, but
3: like,
4: I mean, sometimes we be over cop, over cop, be
3: over
4: cop, be over cop, be over
2: cop, be over cop, be over cop, be over
3: cop, be over cop, be
4: over cop,
3: Pardon them more because until they come common sense, you know.
4: Yeah,
3: but as time goes on, and I'm used to. But maybe if you want, then I'm used to.
4: So,
3: yeah.
2: Now, how many days?
4: Oh,
2: I'm about to meet.
4: Can weeks play? Now,
2: how many days?
5: What about to
2: meet? I'm so lucky to be free. How many years?
4: Across, there 3 weeks no day. But when you now all can be a whole experience in a Hano, all the tutuwa. Who say Ahano yekoye nimu?
2: Ghana mukoye nimu.
4: Yes. Sana na wakame ti maninche enumu the reason why
2: tia. Wakama wakame ti maninche dekeke Ghana kwenye
3: mfa. Menka okay biya ya nimu na biya se.
4: Hey. Debi ti enti na.
3: Me don't say
2: menka. Between hell and heaven.
3: Menka bisi se. Kwame. Ahanye hell. Oze
2: hell. Hell and heaven mina bika.
3: Nifa baby. But oze there is a.
2: Mukoye nimu light da.
3: Oh yeah.
2: Who step by?
3: Oh, you do light, man. Me video crack. I said, no, like, why? There's light off in America.
4: Yeah.
3: I said it. There's light off in America. Virginia. For 4 hours.
5: By be an emergency, eh? It be an emergency.
3: Not a real crew, man.
5: Emergency.
3: obisa me question say me kwae no ye dum light na me say yes manim no ye dum light there was a light off
2: yeah man
6: there was a light off
3: I don't know. Oh yes, citizen. No more be you get it in a credit former. Won't shut down struggle be brave. To say be a me kotoka. To say be a me kotoda.
2: This is kind of one once.
3: No. The way you cook crucica. A koto. Echre say like Ghana no. Nyami echre. And no. So oh hano. Oh excuse me to say. A juma beer, a timid income, bread, how the moon is said there's no need of a cocker tabooch.
2: Now, what was cocker tabooch? There's only one
3: trouble. Yeah, and no, me person me can because the moon is a stress in the more.
2: I had your stress in here.
3: Obinya si wo kakra kra we de wa so kuto no
6: ya be che wo mo na si
2: che kuto mi di traffic mu sa
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2: o e di ase wo
6: ki se galamsi na ti se
2: ya bi chi ya Canada
6: da se mo se galamsi na ko di se e che first no
2: o ti
6: ana ti se di etia
2: din si aye nya bo te ya ka wa sama me ya ka se we are not serious.
6: Because
2: the entity and can find comfort with the equine and the end and can find
6: comfort. Yeah,
2: Canada.
6: Yes, Galamsey, no. Rantie B. Sir, who say leg busum chain? Now, Crophobia shall say a two ho.
2: Okay.
6: And Mamoko Pamo.
2: Okay.
6: And Ramokoya, Omako is about to Mako Daho. I said, come on, we are my dear China, Oma Safa could take us.
2: Anybody is to come?
6: I no more da. Adiachi, baby, I'm not your common woman. And I am common woman. You see, they said, I'm one dear, dear, dear, dear. Ah,
2: what am I, Jabasu?
6: Come
2: here.
6: Nasa,
2: I
6: can't
2: hear
6: news. And there is you. They say, you're a man, and yet,
2: someone putting my body bow and drop a camera information. Come on, Mampany.
6: Oh, there, oh, there. Now, Mampany, you can't know how to
2: hear.
6: Oh, yeah, because you see a drama for Sonia,
2: and yet, you're okay.
6: Ah, woman, cosway. Since you don't say any, Apostle Augustine Smart, Ascendia, you be a mammy.
2: But me was sending a mammy.
6: And you work at your car, watch your
2: name. Yabut.
6: I don't see a topic, and Rani can once.
2: We are there about me and Yonko Bakus.
6: I see a Yabut, which was lighty. You know, light.
2: I don't know my way, host to show.
3: Just a mentias, a crowd here, I pray you.
2: Oh, that is a good question.
6: I don't mean, yeah.
2: I don't tell you, wait.
6: Only
2: permit me. I will interview.
6: I am a kind.
5: any money, you know,
6: my uncle, my mechanic,
5: what am I doing?
6: I,
5: why,
0: Panu Menini were interviewed.
5: I, you know, my own young fellow, I can't
0: organize
5: that. I will be, what do you have, Rochelon?
6: Oh, okay.
5: Jack,
0: Heaven. What shall I say? Say what? Okay. Say you America, yeah.
3: Oh, my America. Who am I? Am I entering? I call Kenya. I'm America, da. Kenya, not America.
5: I want to be far off.
3: Yeah.
2: When you say that, the country
3: about prominent, as of for prominent ones, you know, as for Marco Fowl.
0: Enti se wo se si ase akwanya bi ba se wonnum to adwuma mu no se ubenya sa akwanya no na wa wo ho na nka watoa unuma so a ka be penisa
3: enti nka ta America
0: akoso aye onnum na
5: awanya de
3: ne se su nya ne de nya beti ne se bia babia maduri menti nka ta America
5: what do him
3: oje
5: what do him
3: mabago kwa wi
5: okay
3: nka ta America.
6: I
5: want to say
6: president
5: in
0: the moon
5: too. But
2: Jerry,
5: Switzerland.
3: Yes. Switzerland.
0: Yes.
2: Too much freedom.
3: I said, 22 years.
7: no timi ako use what a crusade. We are no as an cartoon. I saw you got an hour at the movie TV.
0: Why do you have to do that?
7: No, I forgot it. You forgot it. What Friday I'm going? Yeah, I didn't get that. So what Friday again? You forgot it. Hey, come on, can you give me up? Can you give me up?
0: I am part of America.
4: Yep. Oh, so say say aye idea. Yeah, international shows in any ade ade na chese. Say say no so a presidential you know.
7: I am God. Have trucks.
0: I am God.
5: Hey, ask him more.
0: God more than God. So I am God.
7: Have trust in me that I am God.
0: So
7: I will show indeed the object one. And bring to life every perished soul. I am God.
0: Of America.
7: Have trust in me that Oh my God.
0: Wow. International. So for the first time, Jack, any more be releasing any more. One master from the States.
7: From the States, yeah.
0: Ah, we know what you say.
7: Shadrach Yosh,
0: yeah. Profunosum,
7: yeah.
0: Shana, yeah, program,
7: yeah. And
0: I'll call master of US.
7: Yeah, West State.
0: I am God.
7: Yeah. It's the answer to me, Shia de Kakra. Mary Washington. Mary Washington University.
5: I'm going to go to the University.
7: Aha. Hey, Jigro. Jigro, my yes. You be so good, university and me travel che ya unzo te classroom da be yun anje wa graduate badan ana
8: and it do so be dey between as
7: that be me dey me coach ku anka
8: all right
5: but ninyum no e so powerful ninyum na why na bro for no but as advanced in woman do
8: I am God.
5: You are God, way.
8: I say, trust in me.
7: I'm trusting me.
8: I am God. So I am God. I am God. Have trust in me that I am God. Oh, okay.
5: Meaning, I'm a tears.
8: One fat tears, I can open it.
5: That be something. Okay.
7: I am God, no. Translate, yeah.
5: That's it.
7: I have trust in me that I am God.
5: That's a Jimmy Jimmy in Yami.
7: No.
5: I pass a two bit.
7: Yami or Tiasi, no. Tiasi for Yami Bena.
5: That way, Yami or you for Yami.
7: What is Jimmy or Buddy Fan? Yes, I'm going for a start. I'm going to a crusade. As a mini rally be.
8: Yeah.
7: No, Kwana start. Christ, I won't be a syndrome. Judas, you know, man, I tell you, that no, you need busy. No, members, and I just saw. Christ, I won't be a syndrome. Judas, you know, man, I tell you, that no, you need busy. And see,
3: And see, I wonder, mommy, what is that? My dear, for some to me, to a friend say, Luca,
4: yeah, so yeah, yeah, yeah, yeah, yeah,
6: oh, yeah, yeah,
3: yeah, yeah, yeah, yeah, yeah, yeah, yeah, yeah, okay.
6: Mm.
4: But Jack, I am not. I say we mean what tia. But who the idea? You infant to him. If we reconsider, and I'll be consider, and I reconsider whatever. When chra, ubi a wenim Jack. I don't know me di ne niye duetia. When you two muni na impo o stage so na ubra mumuwa a different level. 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You did this case.
3: Yeah, yeah, stand up comedy. My mama me won't find that dada. But those are so na a team no so a
4: come.
3: Yeah. So that the way I just
4: yeah.
3: We won't be able to for. We will not pay any bill for a catch. Nene do odum. Nene do odum na na udi idi agosi. No asen bu abu. Just oh koye sadi we.
4: Yeah.
3: Yeah. Now it's like if not so dear.
4: Yes. Sadi
3: agosi.
4: Because just say udi a natural. I will watch just say.
3: Oh,
4: campaign. Mm. People know their story. But said the Jack Beckano no before for car and yell then but on no car who's there what them batchy so make a natural friend or
3: what then apostle by coco and sahe the question be straight back on that.
4: Yeah.
3: So for now you call no.
4: Yeah.
3: Yeah, to be honest, you say like to be a so for new mina and a boshi.
4: Okay,
3: to any the other thing say, none show but no for to you know to your vampire. We are fun about a show radiator. Empire,
4: hey,
3: now okay, no friend of again. Hey, look at your bra. Come on, my dear. Oh, my
6: vampire, no, I did.
3: So for visa, I'm not going to be able to get a chance. What's the time to cry? Say, your point here is not kind of opportunity. Jacob, the man frame me, nim poor farmer, so for the wow, or your agriculture officer.
2: And that's awful.
3: I'm going to call it.

0: ono so de suma so on because obi beti ma be cast on ntokwa etin ka say help etin ka say why lucky jeli wa hanka wa be undo de be ni so ne dia de suma so no no na say wa sorry e tio fa sorry say if 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
0: e wa so na mu
2: obi ya so ko so ni esori fa no oba ba mu ade
1: awo
0: o se se se se so oma man oma benu ko ya
2: oma benu ko ya foforo David ni de mu de na mu de abre ba
0: I saw Oma Brand Debate.
1: Yeah, near the Commoner Baby, near the Baby, you know. Now saying was why a vibrant war? Social media, no sooner there, there. Share social media handles, no, with us now. Amount for.
0: Oh, Nina Jack Alulumi official.
1: Jack Alulumi official,
0: baby.
1: Platforms, Nina.
0: Platform, baby.
1: It's a bush of fire, moon follow now.
0: Yeah.
1: On wa a ban moa, what me yet videos need to our. Push him, yeah. Oh, I real home cry. It's Mrs. Sound Mood, bitch, Miss Samoa. Mon follow na Bibiania, mon
0: baby. I'm a first out Kanya wish, you know. Mimpa, my godfather, Pastor Jobiche. I'm saying, I'm not to name a cassette. I'm saying, me, ne story be now.
1: Sir, we are Jobiche's story.
0: I'm saying, Nana, you could be a hotel now. To a mobile, I don't phone the dino. And now, I'm a bony dinner, guys, bit too much. And I'm so back, so Pastor Joe Bicham, the I very good owner. We are Ninum Tuna. I know I are honored doors. 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
1: Profas tradition.
0: Menche mi boni nentia, nik. 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
1: Jami kain.
0: Let me catch up. And then how did you baby? You go make sure you are. Then you pay soon. Emma.
1: I am God, no, so you're sharing him coin.
0: Oh, yeah.
1: So, see, any moment, be a bit me a drop in tea. You're sharing us when you can, you're sharing the BC aquafa. Why?
0: Yeah.
1: It's equal to your bed, that was so best, right?
0: I'm Mr.
1: And I'm in cow. New mum.
0: I'm sharing him.
1: Chia, me chia. Kelly.
0: Shabak, so basso.
1: 2 weeks. So, I just say, I can't walk out.
0: Shabak, a basso.
1: Yeah. And I worship also basso and basso and Shabak. So, I just say, yeah. Shabak, they say, but I'll be doing. Yeah, yeah, why? All right, could you?
0: Mo.
1: Yamin cow.
0: Mo.
1: We shall.
0: Mo.
1: But, say, Jeremy,
2: right?
1: Yeah,
2: I was a. I'm people for so ever chrome.

0: I'm a Boatma. And I am Bebdi.
1: Ah, just a Bebdi na.
0: Bebdi na me wish. Say, Jibrena ya binti. African, what do you have your own? I'm a Boatma. Okaswa, Peace Town.
1: Galilea.
0: You top down. Okay. And I am Bebdi. Sonko. Na, neba. Yes, Reno, bless him. A jewel for be a name in ya. I can hone in an amphonumina. Titu ne can do special members in a see a wish no happy, happy, happy birthday.
1: Okay,
0: Yame, a man in Quatentinia, Hordine, Nana Kumasua Dina, a radi, any man.
2: And a boss, Menso, Mamichia, COP, Ketia from Pong, baby Obia, Michiano, Prophet Kumchacha, Michiane Pa, COP. Enketia Frempon, baby Obia, or headquarters.
0: Okay,
2: commissioner of police. See, open here, commissioner of police. See,
0: that's what head region video.
1: Okay, they have said the old chain. I
2: Charles T.
1: Enana, so, yono, baso weekend we, yemfa, and also, enfam teonafi, yentuaso, the funeral for the late Dickness Rebecca Ama Sakadia. Dickness Rebecca Ama Sakadia. Mami wabo brapa from 1940 to 2026. Na, yono, baso, weekend we, into Saturday the 8th of August 2026 at our house number B1246 yeah Ben SDA Church at our Tunsium War Asante Mampon na when the natumpum na fee burial service not take place 8th August na at the Apostolic Church Ghana at our Rakese Central Assembly at our Mampon na fee funeral rites na atwaso at Saturday na at our social center at Shamede Asante Mampon na Nyame 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Yeah, trust wa happy birthday Eko Ama Emmanuel Afunya aka Wild Owo Boso. May God bless you always. We love you. We if he yeah COO Mr. Ken Ansa Enche Ena Onoso Ede Ebaye. Na okay. Yeah, baby promo be yeah. Yeah, pretty quickly see ya na yeah fair no and to so na you ya the akano. Yeah, she baby a DBC na yako yen enim. 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now they're choosing fair come on pa don't want to fresh Samara Company Limited 0246864798 after 050-145-4462 Kel Charcoal Toothpaste was a happy smile and also any kakra ewa yede to actually amawo na fi yentwaso on this side you to check here now you from my way we a simple and affordable life insurance with an option to save over dial star 165 hash on MTN now sign up why enjoy a year life insurance cover up to 19,170 Ghana cedis for yourself and a free cover for one family member. It could be your biological mother or father, any of your siblings, any of your children or your spouse. It you are entry will be into so dial star 165 CR. It will be so a fan of a send your my way. Can say no way. Mother range of products and also the mouth. This will be stay fresh and clean with mother from mother soup for a refreshing bath to mother ghetto and mother zone for powerful cleaning. And if you want to keep your hands germ free, there are a mother hand wash and a fee ne sanitizer when you're gonna use you know and they mother washing powder no ya too much in the oxy plus I want to come up and teach you money you pull and your mother range on so high be handle toughest things you know at the amount are available in shops nationwide now more than so mouse account there have a fresh start every day with mother like no other. And that's what it is. Yeah, na washe na onso etimi e de oho ajimu bi. Na yen ka o se ne agromonti akofa kelic potassium fertilizers e de aba. Ya ekuafo ate asem de pa. E brini ni so be onlishi e ye the power of kelic potassium unlike regular fertilizers. No kelic potassium e deliver pure, you know, highly concentrated potassium directly to your crops. No nitrogen, no interference. We are just pure growth and it boosts to plant resistance to drought and diseases. Wabra and making sure so we'll be uniform ripening come up. Na when ya a longer shelf life, e dia ma e ye u produce no inina and with modern so be share kelik potassium with chia kwain FE a ye agro shops outwe tre and weshi and mudu do pano de free agrimonti ewo 0243 620 23 and of 0244 298 913 kelik potassium and I can for the amawi agrimonti or see we understand agric. That's what it is. You two check us here. 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FDA, I said ready in Kratu Mushimu. Na waje atumusu se eye pa. And also any kakrai wa edi ija na yemfa win 2HD na fi yitwa omrana yemfa Colgate promotion so no enhyehye so amount ewa dom 106.3 FM. 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Keke. That's all. I was trying to say, I'm about to call gate promotional. Yeah, they are twice. So I'm here on your own show on Adon 106.3 FM.

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3: 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Na what you be ya. 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
9: Sir, what they call it advert no? Aha, it's you be friends is see ya. 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Na ya show modern bo. 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Na yen fa we enter some happy birthday enko Emma Lady Yvonne Asiedu Hansen of the Apostolic Church Ghana New Bawi District. May the good Lord whom you serve bless you with all spiritual blessings from Pastor Richard Nyama Bwedi. 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Mon friend was 0242-506487. That's 0242-506487. Na ono so intimi inya spacious 2-bedroom house na on rent around community 18-19 and then anywhere close to the motorway. Yan kwa man so yensha se fa fre for no. Hello, good evening.
10: Good evening, bro Jerry.
9: Yes sir, but your first saying
10: Joe.
9: Any dada Joe. Okay, tie o question. Aye, okay. The radio no do me ka kan ke be bo aso. Okay, tie question o. Or say which Colgate variant is focused on providing a naturally whiter smile?
10: Hello.
9: What do you mean, girl?
10: Which
9: Colgate variant is focused on providing a naturally whiter smile?
10: Chaco. Colgate Chaco.
9: Okay. Now to your second question. Bueno, Uber fill in the gap. So what you say? Timika, meka dododo, sa dododo, they say show, now they are show. Or say, Colgate Chaco is designed to clean and dododo for a whiter smile. Then a show.
10: Whiten.
9: Ah, my car whiten. So say whiten. Or say Colgate Chaco is designed to clean and dododo for a whiter smile. A clean and something. Clean and then.
10: Clean and smile.
9: Ah, sister, and a brother. yeah, do
10: bright,
9: see that your clean and then bright. ekaka crabby, but ode mamin consider eye clean and polish. Why? And yeah,
10: polish.
9: Yeah, yeah. To ask you and fire a second caller. Hello.
10: Hello.
9: Couple of us, eh?
10: Okay, tell me, George.
9: Bad George, Yanko. Okay, so what are the two main variants in the naturals range? Ebano, aye, Colgate.
10: Aye, Colgate Chaku.
9: Mm-hmm.
10: And you Colgate Heba.
9: Okay. Now, Yanko, a second question.
10: Yo.
9: Mm-hmm. Which variant should a family purchase for fresh breath and a naturally whiter smile?
10: Colgate Chaku.
9: Okay. Yada was a Ducia Chelpy. Why? Na yen twaso na yen she yen nest caller. And so. All right. Hello.
0: Hello.
9: Yes, good evening.
0: Evening.
9: Me patro, your first name?
0: Bella.
9: Bella. Hello?
0: Hi.
9: Bella.
0: Okay.
9: Okay, Bella, first question. If your goal is healthy gums and strong teeth, which Colgate variant should you choose?
0: Colgate.
9: Okay, to your second question. I say, you can buy both Colgate Herbal and Colgate Charcoal to make sure everyone in your family has the right natural protection. True or false?
0: True.
9: Okay. You know what I'm saying? It's because we're tea now, but you why? Next caller. Hello.
5: Hello, Jay.
9: Yes, sir. You're from saying?
5: Yes, I'm Bra Isaac.
9: Bra Ike.
5: Yeah.
9: Okay. Complete this sentence with a mommy. Colgate Naturals are powered by nature and protected by this is what you want. Or say Colgate Naturals are powered by nature and protected by the day.
5: Fragrance.
9: Hey, open it.
5: Yes.
9: Ready? Alpha. Yanko. Or next one? I ain't ready.
5: Okay.
9: Also, which Colgate variant uses the power of ginger? Afe tea tree. And is that a capsulation? Should that be enron eden? Sir. Okay. Ode tree name ginger na crano. Unim variant kwa eno e wumbi.
5: The charcoal.
9: Yo, yeah, that was it. Into the cosuti.
5: Okay.
9: Why?
5: Yo.
9: I'm fan next caller. Na yenti ono so. Hello.
11: Hello.
9: Good evening. Hello.
11: Hello.
9: Yes. Good evening. Sister, when you're ready, I am for you, Rana.
11: I am ready.
9: And now, good evening, I'm for me.
11: Good evening.
9: All right, to your first question. I say, every family loves a bright, happy photo. Which Colgate variant helps gently polish your teeth for a naturally whiter smile?
11: Chaco.
9: Already, you do not yet see Hong Kong. Why?
11: Chaco.
9: Yanko, next question. Our naturals range is powered by nature, protected by Colgate science. True or false?
11: True.
9: Okay, the Cosweti na Obetienka. Why? Oh yeah. Yeah, we are na Kabako. Okay, producers and say yeah for Baku being too H and Sana. Yeah, continue. In the meantime, a happy birthday going out to you, my second in command. That's two I see. Alan Davidson Jr., may God richly bless your new age, and may goodness and mercies follow you all the days of your life. From your dad, Alan Davidson, Commander, and all your siblings. Enjoy your day. Birthday boy. Yeah. Okay. Last call. Are you ready, Anna? Mama, why are you ready? Omrem Nafi. Yene no emfa enkusie yue na yenkufi ochina dia kanana yedia betu aswa kili wiki no. hello pacho yefro say
0: osamsem Naomi.
9: Okay, omu nefro say about the omfro. Alright, so Naomi,
0: yes,
9: your first question.
0: Okay,
9: when you are choosing a toothpaste for your family's morning routine, which natural's range is perfect for you?
0: Heba.
9: Edin Heba. Eh?
0: Congate Heba.
9: Congate.
0: Congate Heba.
9: You trust me here on that last question. We know your family's smiles are precious. What are the three natural ingredients in Colgate Heba that work together to care for your mouth?
0: Congate charcoal.
9: Sister, as someone may call you, Congate charcoal be necessary. Me from C and Chow P. Why? As a man, I'm OBS rules. Now, I say we question you bizarre. I call get charcoal seems. You bizarre ingredients. I was saying about products. Ah, sister, I answer. Yes, sorry, Serena. I say, praise God, Jerry. The month of August is a month specially ordained by God for my family because my dear wife, Mrs. Abigail Dede Obeng of Ideal Assembly of the Church of Pentecost, and three of my in-laws also are celebrating their birthday today. Is it not amazing? Yes, it is. They are Elder Samuel Smith Yeboa of Ashaman, Lebanon, Church of Pentecost, Dr. Winifred Esrifi Waite, aka Mommy, Anamumi, and Brother Daniel Pipra of Graceland PIWC Nungwa. We the Obeng family wish them a glorious happy birthday and divine blessings upon their lives from Elder Counselor Emmanuel Obeng. And our honor to the way to Munti. Ladies and gentlemen, boys and girls, on that note, we are DSC. And you may know, see, I can see a ball. And our air twasso. And I said, so, Jay Brady, you ain't free, no, me, and Sabri, and Pim Sabri. And I mean, I don't know the end quite here. Or China, you know, Bishia. If you know me and Sanko Pim, everybody, you may know, see, I see ya. I see you on command team, no, Papa Bells, Robert, you do it, this will come out, Prisla. 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And then Sir Scott. 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Bizansi we asim lipa en seshe. Thanks so much for your time with us. And do have a great evening. 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

0: Nancy Abo, hi, I don't know, 106.3 FM, Shira 104.5 FM, to her, and your Juno, and so, a blessing, and some, who do you mean, and so, and yet, say, Tieni, Abobo, and some, for some, your poor, what did the, come on, way, a person, my cuff, one, yes, here, Jay, and you may,
1: like,
0: yes, you're sitting in our, cause, yeah, they are too big, I said, Eddie Amau. Na, and some, where the banner, as a sopa, and you are soon, na, Uber TV. 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
1: 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electronics or motoring in a ho, and a year ton is don't shoot in Sia. 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
5: I have the unpleasant duty, sadly, to announce a national tragedy involving the crash of a military helicopter this morning around the Adansi area in Ashanti region.
6: Afepepepe eni ena, arehosem kesie etu omai Ghana, ewo bra omai mpeni mfuo enwotri, eye se okudi jumedie ewo obwasia, wafa z9, ewe mushen, na ekunya ekwenshia ewo, dampia kwa yebretua ewo Adansi ekrufrum, nasa amaniboyi eba yenu, omai ni nyina ebo nyenya ema ebusuafo etwa adwo a na enya asem keto akra.
7: Intensive, you were very goofy, you cared for me. People say I'm carrying this thing well, but I'm here because you loved me and you loved me well. When you held my hand in the delivery room through the birth of our beautiful baby girl Winle Weswa Muanala, we had new hope for our future and expectations for our family and the life we wanted her to have. Ah, I expected you to stay for at least a month to help settle into our new reality.
6: Asem kesi ana ewom ene se nanka Ghana mampani John Dramani Mahama ese se woni sankrofo kui eko bie eye jumedia wade besi efoma gudia wontu nu kwampa so ano nenso so jumedia foforo bebo mu a mampani antumi ene wonanko.
8: This tragedy represents a deep personal loss for me. I shared a close bond with many of those individuals who died. Our nation is grieving, and on behalf of government and the people of Ghana, I extend my deepest condolences to their families, friends, and their loved ones. Know that our entire country mourns with you. We share your pain. Your loss is our loss, a loss of dedicated public servants, intellectuals, and individuals who tirelessly worked for a better Ghana. These eight individuals dedicated their lives to Ghana's progress. That their final moments were spent in service is a testament to their unwavering commitment. We have lost some of our nation's brightest minds, and this is a moment of shared heartbreak.
6: Arehusem yi etuno, Captain Retire Paul Fojua, wodi abajoko enim ema wode enhwehwemu fekofeko etu dwano, etuhwehwemu dientia ema akwanhia no esiye.
9: There was adverse weather, there was limited visibility, there was rising rugged terrain, with this terrain induced complicating factors, and there were no ground-based navigational route aids en route. The investigation would like to say that from everything they gathered, the emergency response was very timely. The fact that these first responders managed to get to the site in about 2 hours was remarkable, because the terrain has very steep slopes. It was raining. It was slippery. So it wasn't the easiest thing to do. When we went to the site, it was also raining and it was very slippery. And we struggled using sticks and everything to try to get up there.
6: South Africa. yen vifye mu sen yebe ya obe hun abusunye kuwa obi biara efri mu eno etre no ena august boso mene da etosu dunum ewo afe mpimye nune edwe nunu muno wanum edi wane ya omamune nina ebo echidom esheshesu ene akoye afishye nei adom esukodobo anai eko adansia krufrum eni omamfuo eko tuche nkomo
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13: if Dr. Edward Amane Buama and Mutela were alive today, they would be proud of.
14: Absolutely, yes. Because the evidence of that lies in the fact that as we speak now, there is a new, for example, there's a new dispensation where all excavators, that of course are the equipment that are used for illegal mining in any way, that come into the country now, are first of all properly registered, they are tracked, and they are monitored. And as we speak, we have over 1,500 excavators in the country that are currently being monitored in the systems control room at the Minerals Commission. This was not happening in the past, so it was a free-for-all affair. Excavators were just coming into the country. They were being moved to various locations, and nobody had an idea where they were going or what they were being used for.
13: Okay.
14: In fact, just yesterday, the Concerned Small Scale Miners Association had a meeting with the minister, and one of their concerns was that we have about 10,000 imported excavators that have been left at the ports, and that they want the support of the minister to clear them. We are certainly not where we used to be, and we haven't gotten to our destination either, but we have made some significant progress.
12: Oh ya kwe nim papa papa papa pa ya kwe nim and tisa di anet yeni biem we aye kasama fuma naimos pakwa si shandof nene ena oti yeno na samchwenia wanwe swai ntokwa ene kwa kesie ewo galamse suo ye 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
15: I wish I could say that the memory of this gallant members of society has been served well, but unfortunately no, we haven't. We have tried, but we have not succeeded. Government set up the NIMOS. The NIMOS under the previous commander did their what they wanted to do, but we have come back to square one. I will say that we made some momentous progress in the area of protecting the forest reserves. And so for some time, the people who were armed and were invading forest reserves rapidly reduced. But we're getting back to the status quo. Just this week, 3 days ago, the Forestry Commission Rapid Response Team had to go in and arrest 12 illegal miners in the Bosumtwi Range Forest Reserve, where they've taken over and have divided themselves into four groups, mining and destroying that forest reserve. When you go around the Bosumtwi, you find out that such a sacred place that is protected by both tradition and government has been taken over. The people were arrested and then they came back mining in the night.
12: Enye wonwa sa asase aye gato sutade abosomtwe ho leg bosomtwe ho aiche se eya asase ananom eya mamre ni amane nyina ho ho bo sutade no ho ban no na yenim se aja ya pempam ama ya pampam krofo afiri mo mo ko Oma sana kwa tia simuwa na juruma chicho mumu na ibi waha bi waha. 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Bra Facebook bewe. Apostolic first order and echi one year to Galamsino. Where your bra life in ye? Radinyame. Well, what do you want to a pejamu crumb? You may so be asked when Facebook could be a nebula muhe, and we move to no hair, and ye alfrono. A peja, apostolic a sword and echi pay. As a yadin chance yaji home, I want to be a bacas ye see dine. In Yana, come a year to Gala. If you don't see Emma Biono in the Gumuno, and it will not say. Apostle for more payment to moon. 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
17: As Deputy Director for NADMO, his work was to reach people of the worst day of their lives. He did it well. But before any title, he was my husband, a father to our two girls. Samuel died on his way to a fight that is yet not finished. The rivers he was going to defend are still being poisoned. The land is still bleeding. The truest tribute we can pay this aid is not a speech. It is to finish their work. Please. Do not let this be the last year we remember them. And Yola, as I call you, I want you to know that God has held me. On the days I could not even pray, He carried me throughout the pain. Our girls are well. They have your love. And I am keeping my promise. I am taking care. Rest peacefully in the bosom of the Lord.
12: Samuel Abuaje ne yire enu wakasa na osibewe ensua

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1: 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It must start as to stop it. 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
2: Okay, me the sa incident ni mo de me mean say abre galamsi na se. Eh, still na e cost. Eh, you were crying say you hu but won say you na social media na so de e ya den a even 102 images and our videos are amount for a year galamsey no idea and so almost still no more galamsey no
3: Ghana for maybe a new meeting come on the almost so air can ye and also the other say Mr. Bra Facebook Live and YouTube na brother here page apostolic church apostle asori sorry the cheap galamsey kwa susa brand mriya mpani mfomon kam hongko
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0: The same look, I said, dear, what the whole year is the CAF in here, or Yanchi and Chi, or no, and a posi for no, ebefa, no, said, yeah, we'll try the IM Fanon Kaya, Sabia, no, Kavan Koshano. 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
1: answer. Etty, a call for him in him, Wamuya Bibia, Wamuya Bibica Credit Gane.
0: Sha, and Nunna, a Bayana, or no so, or nona or ye mobile money na two no a cana betiso no yinyan and kataza and say or kokuma nti o yan sorry nyan su nyan tetino and a put you for no su nyan fan seven yan marbo and say I say when you now so chain said they be a mutman yan seven be a
1: fiaba
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0: se si ya di ya uba fia priya di ya kosu nye onze fia priya so di ya ekosu university public university bako university of energy and natural resources and Catholic University, so I also fear pre whole create and a war. To say a bad, they are say, be a contemporary, will be a young, the analysis of Pentempa. Into Zosha, if free a name, me free ho, and Chabia, there's a non nine BR, so the name will fear pre. Who shall say the Pentemoya, traffic in Kwan? She will be a Pentem, a free crew, now what to me so uncle fee, to traffic walk, cancel for Papa. 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
4: and I know ya da ben
3: and
4: it's most uncommon.
3: You're too any power, Mama. I'm on my presentation.
4: As is expected, you the chief of staff or the deputy or a very senior member of government, under the circumstances, should have been part of this discourse and to lead it. We feel that with great respect to you and without prejudice to your presence, to nominate only you to come amount to disrespecting us as a political party. I'm the leader of the party in parliament. You have the general secretary of the party here. You have the chief of staff of the flag bearer.
2: I'm paying for our Yabaha. 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
5: here my police for the foul. Here my security agencies for the foul. You can't park a subversion here. I can't quite to say a separate combine. So now we're going to front pimping on my gum on my good street swa on my tinted to cook. Here can't say the same. I'm flying.
6: A party this year this is a bear. Ah, yeah, to need this democracy under attack. No, we are a real. May I do could get a vagina. Hey, no, mommy, you know, Bako, hey, Camilla Al Hassan.
2: And the wound to me, into the middle of the house. Aha, and to Obia, Obia was sent to your copy hole. And to George Mekuduka, and artist work as I said, Kamat, Allah, Mahama, and Chamaun to Vintino, no Koye, Samuel Kunsu, a Canadian. Well, not just I was watching, I already about Facebook, only YouTube, yeah, can come on. Now, Lak Nwanku was so what here, dear so, Rich One FM. 96.3. Any ayachiamu, rich one for, munkangu, munkangu, nanfamu, mamfu, diasun, impotem.
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2: francotrading.com ho and I'll be doing 6 hours. 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
10: we take your office now afine bosu me mienu ni ya disi celebrate to form to make sure say a Indian of governance a wakana no etu niya rwane sabi yo politicians leba omu beko omu about the policies now. The policies now, so the partner can say, wait, it is a factor behind the wall. Now, I'm the policy about the wall. Like, companies are previous, I'm a normal qua. That is a proposal, so I'm running policies. And company said, the necessary bridge to make sure that local government service no.
8: Head of the local government service or therefore Lord Mensa and no na ye free anumonia ko ensemfo fro enso so emua ene as a demandam group obedwa no wonmo ejere mu se yetimi acheche chiche mo se 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
1: aha again see what some trouble so much south now kwa kwa say nipa bi e dey ama private person all run abroad dey near assembly project e no na e hun say dey e ban say need to assembly founders say be so much no kwa na dey na kwa kwa meet especially chief scan e dey ma say private person assembly na we no so o say on farm obi a e na so much no kwa bi a on we need to be by go meet me anya be for on so say we no more engineer say why e anya be say what is
0: ti ne enti said ye yase no no obehwe se wo betu ho anamon said ye se
2: so the assembly directed that we take action to remove the person who has come to occupy the block on political consideration. The facility is a property of the KMA. No other political party can give it to any person for usage without recourse to the assembly. So once the assembly has given me that assignment, I will carry it out. We will invite the pastor to come with documentation, and if indeed he hasn't got any arrangement with the KMA, we will take steps to get him out of the place.
0: Ura Richard Ufori Ajima Bwadi AK Kizuba Eno no na ye jina no so na isema udua ibuwa buwano ewa santimante mkropumu na ye de eka shuko ure mu ewa kepuni mantemu adomu nini ni ase mpama gana disi ye nina su tibi ma ne chila kurabo sumpu kwa mkrofa maso no ye di nina EDSC ajwempa ini kufime insa jine papa na papa ndi weni mkai
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1: Engineer training in a way. 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
1: Hey, engineer Winnie. Oh, in fact, why you can see you? Who must try a papa?
2: Emia, a free brow with me call. Thanks to you, computer clinic by you know. And I'm a man who I have fair. Namia, dear, you know, cause I know.
1: Hey, send you pay you your moody. Sintra. Oh, in fact, why you find that? And Kodea, your man, and Tafui.
2: Aye, mi amema. Set na me brow, a warm pow. Now, so you free. Thanks to you, computer clinic by ye. Tafu in I am ma.
1: Oh,
2: me fear for Mabusia for Wubia, ya dear. A one year crop.
1: Oh, sir.
2: Aye.
1: Oh, and your way, dear. A bushia for, and a dame Catrano. A train and send him wire for when you're tough for a crowd of a fever sano. Then you know your tongue to you computer. Can still cry, dear. Fidia sort of baby Rebecca. Yaria would do baby or so I was. Oh, tongue to you computer clinic. One more quiano. A fish whom cross a man cast a quantum pony super. So we hear tongue to you computer clinic. A friend one who may so 0545252880.
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2: that's right. 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The senior national soccer team, the Blasters of Ghana, home come out, and I'm a bit told ya. And I'm on for the CBB, the Rebata. And you're Portoka Samudie. 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
3: Mwai.
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2: sa
3: eh
2: emuae
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3: enya no aba
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3: dia mi dia me si emuae
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2: Eti enye enya no.
3: Me de me hu ne se enya no.
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2: Eti coach ba konso de emuae
3: baba.
2: Me ka o de no.
3: Oh yeah.
2: O de emuae baba. Afade a Frederick Achi enu a okai.
3: Executive council member kan no.
2: Okai se no ka bibi de.
3: Me kan on Ghanaian coaches.
4: But in the past, we've seen it say, we have finished our top four no more, but is allowed to participate in the top four. Nations FC, especially in the circumstances where we are, Nations FC are finding them. They are no longer a Premier League club. I'm called relegation. I'm called South Africa.
2: Okay. So, David, you want say, no, no, we mum ne ye no no. Mami he say, no, no.
4: At the meeting, and the president to my say, okay, inti, you share the whole Ghana coaches, no? Yambo two coaches, me two, my assistant coaches, or Black Star. Because Carlos Cruz is say, Ope, assistant, he say, Faluka for, no, say, Kasa, also, Ope, we say, Faluka for, Nedi Mawia, na yam more coaches, two, and they feel so me right. Let go, Omuka call for something, no, Kako, Ako, Adi up to Carlos Cruz doye, I feel at 20 every single one will be able to do, and then, the record in the HD.
2: Etina se coach bia na obebo ni din no ne records na di echire ni ntino na e ma ne kwai
3: ma ne nya assistant
2: e ma ne me assistant e ma Blasters new coach no
3: there is a record ne nya papa
2: coach se o lo ka ni nyina
3: nte pe di ati kan yi president
2: ati so so ni mo ni mu pa
3: enya ati nko
2: o so ye executive council member
3: yeah
2: ati so ni game ni mu
3: matinim game ni mu
2: What dear citizens and training
3: Ate. Mm-hmm.
2: What report
3: to the highest level won't say or no administration work on the Ghana and Kwa.
2: Presatino.
3: Oh yeah. And no one's out to me quite to the extent say AFCON, no a mass coordinator.
2: It is only morning. And what you say coach Esco no you bisao president bisao.
3: Omunina.
2: Yura cat Eddie Simon Kaku bisao munina say
3: Esco no so I can say 4 pound or so. Doctor, Mose we no kwa de say president no or enye otokatic okay mu amu hwem na mu nyiba akomra ono mu so mu hwem mu a
2: bi ene obet me assist no
3: o mu hwem mu so dabi do dim bi e beba bia na ese record ne nye no na man ko fa say yin nyina
2: okay but yin ti semo a Coach Basil Hefford, So on the Heart of Lions coach.
3: They say you are not a head coach. Is on your
2: last season one the boy.
3: On one for the past two seasons on the Heart of Lions.
2: It's that time. That time now he pe local coach is not can.
3: Oh no! And then say the club.
2: But Osha, Bashirford say the day assisted every Blasters coach na ever.
3: Oh no, nyansa ne nimdie kutano ne experience kutano ne die. Mintimi nkaso untimi nya adwuma.
2: Na se mpanifo mi no.
3: Mpanifo mi.
2: 73-76.
3: Ono Bashirford was 69. Nti obekọ ne 70.
2: They said ne karo se be hododo.
1: So if he's the best, you got the opportunity. It is such a hell and what about if you are not given the opportunity? You see, it is opportunity. And why the way you saw the them? Why do you say Achina or why did Achina start? When I was in Kotoko Minimachi, in Achibakale, by Coach Papa, I'm not Bakale, you coach Papa, by Akutan. Here they are, you assistant, with the old Ghana, when you coach your body.
3: Say a ESCO meeting and James Maelo kwasi apia wa Ghana. Kwa mna, kwasi apia wa Ghana. Oni Sudan, kwasi apia wa Ghana. Nti ESCO meeting dia, edi obeko.
2: Hey.
3: Edi obeko.
2: Baba chief for that, sema wakane, you.
3: Edi obeko.
2: Wabire, wabia wa
3: ye. Osi he, osi, almost bare 20 years. Ah. Na smile of home win international match. Oko form di kwasi Zimbabwe.
2: Oh. Okay, what are you saying here?
3: I'm coming on the goose banana.
2: But at China, you can watch them not saka safa. Top four, no. Once a top four, no. See, clubs, no. Gaka, you name Sedia. Etie, but Fredachi. Ede Hong Kongoka crown, so Abba. Ache se. Ache se. Ache moto four.
3: I'm so mumu, David.
2: I'm so mumu.
3: As if I saw Momo talk.
2: DNT no Momo.
3: Ah, Udru Nyakun, say Udru, Udru Nyakun, I said,
2: but DNT no Momo. Ode my Indica and T.
3: Okay.
2: Achidianana, Yemfa, Udru Nyakun, and Twazo.
4: Some ya people ma ga campaign for no so omo no omo regulation league no top four, but in the past we've seen it say we have unfinished or top four no but is allowed to participate in the top four. Nations FC, especially in the circumstances of where Nations FC find omo no, they are no longer a Premier League club. I'm ko relegation, I'm ko Africa, so no dey na help say Ghana league nen ko so na team say for Africa ko manim ne raise profile no ne increase slaughter. I no mutu o fina Nations FC participate or top four no tournament no mo go from 30th August. Meanwhile, no, the Confederations Cup then of six. No, Monsieur Omar, you know, encounter. I'm surprised with what they are saying because there are several examples here. Unwa, actually, be crumpled because one of us or Kotoko finished. We did a tough one. You know, I'm opening up and I can move out to be in Kanwe.
2: Achie is making.
3: Oh, me nene nyadi. Me nene nyadi. If really we want to play a proper tough four, they are one qualify. Many are seen, and Nadin, and Nadin, and Nadin, and Nadin, and Nadin, and Nadin, and Nadin, and Nadin, and Nadin, and Nadin, and Nadin, and Nadin, and Nadin, and Nadin, and Nadin, and Nadin, and 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
3: and I will say has no mo
2: but ye ntio uru anansa ya to aso
5: ane ene ana has for atro wa se won tumi emmo top form because of clash of dates in their training program democratic cup and she ya ba sa na se yenso ye to se ya ja to won tumi ma ye ntumi se won ntumi ya ja to da wa se on the club members ye na ile power community you know, competition they go from 26 August, 2 matches, near about 28 August, 2 matches, near about 30th, 2 matches. We just say the real competition. The new clubs now, they're going to share in training. I'm a white, I just want to go. I feel like, you know, the case is the only message, the only risk can come. You see, I can't have said to me, you didn't even know what that's going to be. You know, who's going to be, you know,
2: eti ese gaka tofona ade we won ade ba ko ese e ka kire oni se tofona nenu onyam na e ka ne bi na kita no ese e ko fom
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3: some problem
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3: yeah
2: eti ne bia ye mfanisa omu tofo for the organizers no
3: ni kwansi ye mfanisa organizers no ne so make sure say
2: omu shise ni ye
3: omu shise omu nyoma ye
2: eso omu shise ni
3: ye because
2: eye ye ne ya eti eti omu shise ni ye
3: ah no bibia ni o
2: eche de tofo no
3: tofo ni de ka because obia
2: omu shise akanisa
3: oh ye and yes, you bet me I can
2: say. And I too has.
3: Class, no.
2: But you bet me I can say, top four name, you know, yam.
3: Oh, yes. And I has a qualified top four, so me, jai top four name, but me, kobo, democracy cup. Eh, Kobi. And then me, and I make.
2: And you didn't, you know, Achidia, and I all can, and so, one person, and I bet you.
3: Achidia, all can say, you know, yam.
2: Achidia, and all can, and
3: Achidia.
2: And you say, now, badia. And you're top four, and penny four, and gasano. Pekwa yon miti miya sisa ma disi zibye no eti mwa kona ni mana
3: ye manka clubs ne kwa Afrika no ode ase clubs ne kwa Afrika no ye momu that opportunity
2: mena osu nene nyadwi
3: enu dienti ya menene nyadwi no emra clubs ni jino mnaso omu bo top 4 no no mu kwa Afrika there was a Liberty there was Kim Pfizer o kwa Afrika na unze performance eso eni that time no first 4 no omu first and second ene kwa Afrika
2: but a name tisa and your man says so.
3: And your man says so.
2: No, they yes, look at the agenda.
3: Yet he has a top one here, Papa. Tim Ben, I'll be catching us. We'll be top one. My wababa. So top one is an answer. So top one, a quay year, and can have back at us in my life.
2: And a half, I've been my reason. And that he said, oh, and the organizers, you know. The fact is, we must show a munti mingano.
3: I don't want to say, no, my man, not has in my you. Pass of Okania, what they call you.
2: But say be an artist with the Ashima moment.
3: And Tidia Cobanis is the same idea. I mean, it's a nation, say, but same idea. But me say, be a Timbia, Oko Africa, and I say, a nation, a Diobeti, FA Cup, Oko Africa, and well, not top for Numa, your money more top for. Top for the reason I, they bought top for Nibiano, Ninjano, Kobe, Asat, now, and Fa. And to me, the only thing is, Yanchi is a top for Ni. See, it's a top for Ni, before you win the FA Cup, Ube will be top for. When you're good preparation, our off season, the Akobo, or Cup Champions League, or Confederation, because they will qualify for the Confederation, who may not that you know the Ako. And never me, dear ma. Only 2% Mazembe, big match, but most soon through. Because you're preparing who you are, Namibua. So it's not about top four nani aman yun yam nakovum. Nanka obi sa why name free mobi mebo.
2: Sadi we de I mean guma dubebia na yasheni yakani ye. What ya say, dubebia na yashe ne yakani ye. 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
3: top four the gaka top four
2: as you say say no akwa gaka top four gaka no e de abeto so obebo top four clubs na dey e di say say club league na kura no dey di first e was score
3: yeah
2: dey di second won sika dey di third dey to so four obi a won sika oji and has na ji sika no onim so obebo top four
3: yeah
2: Gaka be bottom four. But has no actually said democracy in tea. Oh, you mean bottom four? Why do you go and blame top four Gaka organizers?
3: Nessa has as it top four no. Ah, own your punishment to be in the Ghana Premier League. Which make I say me die. Kobe, who a club which make I say Premier League in me die more. You face a punishment and I'm a boy. And Tigaka top four no see a to say Gaka no. Eto tu ni nyoma ye, na top four no, if it is, uye, Gaka, uye member, obia, Klaus ni nina ye, members of aye Gaka, omu mbo league no, for the top four, anami kwa, omu mbo league ni nina no, omu ye member of Gaka.
2: Yeah.
3: Enti, if se, emre diye, juman so, Gaka nsu emre ni, because Gaka, e was sponsors. Ah, te se diya, ye bo, Afcon, ana ye bo walk up, ube timye pull up, izi se, omide mimbo. Because there's sponsors, organizers not the sponsors, GBBR, what else? And they're here in the Gaka, top four, no, you copy, sponsors, Abba, Mwosua, sponsor, neighbor, no, unse, be who have friendly magic, no, see, to be catch on, say, ABR, Ghana, for Mumba, no, some man for the day, Amma, man for Jordan, Amma, man for Kudus, Amma, see, can I, de mamma, no, quite better, so. Sponsor now, Gaka, Ukono, Abba catch on, say, house in Kamwa, and yes, you can say me ma 1 million Ghana cedis are me ma 50,000 Ghana cedis. So they are saying. So the only thing I say, Kobe, you better to Gaka better to nyoma ye. Say Gaka to tune nyoma ye. We a club now qualify. You cannot pull out easy. Now workers and maybe a chem no those alcoholic beverages ni those companies I would do an normal one. They came in because of the Kotokone House of Oko.
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6: African foreigners and Shaper Fathers and Kalbichi, the time was at the Kotoko. The first attempt, you know, to raid the Kotoko, group tradition of the Confederation Camp. The second attempt, you know, and the rest of you. But even that, you know, I remember, those wonderful moments against Kalbichi and against the Sadi Sahel. And that experience, you know, they were boy and pie. And you moved into, you know, with a water sent to good under the same coach, I saw the coach, the girl, under Mr. Kudosian. yeah, the Ashwood Kobo against Sewi Sport. I could win the first league game for the Abidjan. Ashwood could win the second league game for Ashwood FABB. I won't want it. We have the experience to deliver in Africa.
2: Eddie, when you said that here, I was Nations FC from na media man so yay da goma this is ebetimi atutu kwanza
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2: no sabre na se chema mini the yes
3: unse on open matches
2: be say chema yem kunya
3: open matches be say
2: me kai ya call nigeria team na dey say
3: ramostars
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2: where sure
3: with the lines of Nathan Sinkala Mone Daniel Nia Germany Solomon Asante Mone Adena na so mu ba hu say yes
2: enye no ni
3: pila suzu mu
2: mi media ma betimi abo
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2: na bi a me no ka say afei
3: ana me ka say mi dia ma be ko media ma berem
2: media ma ni tp mazem
3: che clubs are us your of late and money we are hard here
2: pyramid omo free congo me
3: bekani
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0: 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Chesapia, Etiquette, you'll be not a show, can't you? The 15th August 2026. I am Queen Fit and Free Health Walk. Then you know, yes, you have power, you mess. I'm not here for the phone, I could be a lot of having PBS. And you won't be more. See you there.
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All right, baby, I should be having more Jonah. I want to say, I'm 106.3 FM. And I was a good out here, and this is Mike 2, baby. Yeah, that was too for you. I'm going to say,

0: Now, sir, Obakaya, 2004. 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
0: Musumufri.
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0: Pause. 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Na Akwabisi and Ghana Aquara. 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I quite remember. 2004. Sabe name on Sunrise FM. 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Hey, chale momyanko musumu free here.
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0: Men and anam ne kwa chichiri sa nkuru.
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0: 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It may make a one way don't start a Yesuano district. No,
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0: 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Ninina, men and anam necetre. No, no, say men and anam was a country. Men and anam were country.
1: That way.
0: Oh, yes, I want the cocoa, no, beco. Na what the coy and what could do on cocoa name to me and ye?
1: Or the coy.
0: Sa country no antimi anya kese bebre sa
2: Jennifer
0: oni mini ding
1: dabi
0: your friend no Samoa
1: e wo fine
0: o we say we fine go na hwe your friend Samoa the capital dey appear
1: ah
0: na wo ka
1: na appear say
0: go Samoa na mi say Samoa capital e dey appear crow fe na na no na kwa chi
1: o she fine.
0: What is she? What is check in her?
1: Let us spell it.
0: Samoa. S-A-M-O-A. Samoa.
1: Samoa country in. Samoa. Officially the independent state of Samoa.
0: Yeah.
1: Is an island country.
0: Yeah. The capital is Apia. Men and nano friend as Samoa. It would do a man as a on Yeneno Eguano. Your friend as Samoa am Esare Ampofo Egua. Samoa Esare Ampofo Egua.
1: Apia.
0: Yo.
1: APA.
0: I
1: Apia. One fire chiba.
0: So
1: I Apia.
0: Yampesa Yachibaira. Who's a Samoa of Yampa is Apia.
1: So in the country, in the country's largest city,
0: yeah,
1: main port and economic center, located in the northern coast of the island of. Didn't back anything.
0: Ana capital ne Apia.
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0: sir. 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
0: So,
1: I'm sorry.
0: May I spiritual center, yes, I was only Laodicea Church of Christ International.
1: Okay.
0: No, we are sorry, no, any crop will be deno, a denso.
1: Okay.
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0: wo yobusofo Samere no at Peace FM eje brefa
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1: You better on bet.
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1: 72
0: Eh, that is me. 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Same professor and Nessie Marsh in the public. 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
1: 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Mike.
0: Mike, what's his name?
1: What's
0: his name? What's his name? 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
0: So, we see, you can't get in fact, you can't herbal teaching, sir. Herbal medicine. 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
1: And then you may wish I say, and you say, we were say abrante kwa pa o
0: eh ha ban dro ye nti wo to me abedin na me wo 10 years
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0: Inti ugo go si siya, bun say, amana se hini biba. 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The first medical student to receive government scholarship to study abroad in Eastern region.
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0: 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It was 0244-519-888 Atimpon TV. TikTok is official Atimpon TV. Internet is www.atimpon.com.
1: Thank you.
0: So, I say, you pun wedru. 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
0: 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So, I say, me yesun sumu shishim. 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
1: Okay.
0: 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Permanent number now, 0247, sorry, 0249-17-18-17 Fred Bishop Abraham in song on Ubedin Kitahun. 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
1: Well, I'm about 20 acres.
0: Yeah, okay, 20 acres. When you say, "Go buy manasia," what frame are you doing? You come.
1: Aye.
0: Ubiya ni me say, "Ankura ankure." 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
1: I just say, I will say,
0: I double. 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Inti, as I say, so, you need your papa and your papa womb.
1: When you scare, I say, as I say, they are war.
0: Baby, de bia. Who did you say, inti? 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

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this is my offering bless it for me bless it for me bisi kase radi achira so mami 0245 another 45 04 another 04 Gabriel David Anson 0245 another 4504 another 04 Gabriel David Ansan Bible say over 5,000 people were gathered around Jesus and they were hungry 3 days no food nipa 5,000 nansa edie swachi no aduane and Jesus asked the disciples where can we find food for these people? As you have fancy no food. Small boy be now ha. The autonomy cross. I cut 3 and 2. 5 loaves. 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I cut 5 and 2. 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I cut 5. And a tilapia 2. Yes, so bring them. Mon famra. Jesus, how can I use little to feed many? How can I use 5 to feed 5,000? A better than the 5. I multiply. I'm 5,000 for any aduaniadi. A better number. 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I'm a nipepi. 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A better than fidia abusiano. Me say, me prove the greatest and biggest miracle God did in the Bible. Lord bless it for me. So Luke chapter 9 verse 16. Luke chapter 9 verse 16. Who started from verse 15? Bible says, Jesus made them all to sit down. Or commanded Sian Foron. They let the people sit down in groups. 50 and 50. Jesus took the 5 loaves and the 2 fishes. He looked up to heaven and blessed them. And blessed them. Yesu for 5 loaves. And yet, abrodo, and now brodo 5. Any fish is 2. And num 2. And no pigeon and each other. No, see, a ja. Into way, ever soon he paid. But miracle, and I say, and I secret, and I say, he blessed them. Oshirasto. After blessing them, no Bible say, he gave to the disciples. And set before the multitude. Obubu mudima esya fono. Rodonin kiten kiten kiten kiten. 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Ye huye ane se. And multiply. And multiply. And multiply. And multiply. And they all did eat. And they were all filled. To the standard. The remaining. Fill 12 big baskets. What did he mean, yeah, man?
ye kaye no.

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Representing the 12 tribes and the 12 apostles. Are listening to me? 144,000. Multiply 12 by 12. Listen to me. Jesus took the few loaves and just two fishes and blessed them. And they multiplied to feed 5,000. Yesufa brodo kakrabi no ene enam fish mienupe oshira suno e nyamo homo homo ho e multiply e feed enipa 5,000. Listen, what God blesses multiplies. Gabriel Anseni, Chancellor of Nasem University. What God blesses multiplies. Ne nyame shira suno and multiply a dory, a ya moho, a moho, be bearer and ya mishra subiano, and multiply. 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Kase Lord, I have only this few. Kase Rade, the mwaye kakrebi, et is a fishy, any brodoi. Bless it for me to multiply and multiply. And multiply in Jesus' name. Because the Lord, I have only this few. Bless it for me to multiply and multiply and multiply in Jesus' name. Rade. This is my offering. This is my offering. Me bon paye. Na me bon for the air. Lord, I have only this few. Yemwo swa. Me japadie swa. Me sika swa. Me nijie swa. Mahunya die swa. Me bibie swa. Every day, I have only few. Yemwo swa. Bless it for me to multiply and multiply and multiply. Nemonore. Nenore. Nenore. Drop in your special offering. Take your offering. You have no idea. Send me affordable kasa. Affordable kasa. Boy, need the 5 loaves. Eh, bye. Yes, he multiplied it. Listen, what you give to God, he blesses it to multiply it for you. Number near 0245. Another 45. 04. Another 04. Gabriel David answer. Any baba. 0245. Another 45. 04. Another 04. Lord, bless it for me. Ote. Lord, bless it for me. The feeding of the 5,000 Oko Bible Mwa is the only miracle. You understand it? The only miracle of Jesus that was told by all the four gospels. And since any bakwa Yesu Kaya and Oyoya, all the four gospels, Matthew, Mark, Luke, and John, every record here, the 5,000, the feeding of the 5,000. Some of the miracles are Yesu, ebi o Matthew, ebi ni Mark, ebi o Luke, ebi ni John, ebi o John, ebi ni Matthew. Now, so, the feeding of the 5,000 is the only miracle of Jesus that was told in all the four gospels. And since any bakwa yes we hear ya, and sempango man of four gospels, you know, and record we hear, a feeding of the 5,000. I see and say, it shows how important it is. Actually, say, since any you know, they are unique. It is so important. Now see and say, God can bless what you have left to multiply and feed the multitudes. Nyawuwa akano. Nyami betimi e shiraso. E di e fidi e dom. E mohu mohu mohu mohu. The only miracle recorded by all the four gospels, the feeding of the 5,000, shows how important it was. That God can bless what you have, what you left. You understand it? To multiply and to feed the multitude. Dear Naka, you have a fear. I can few days to Christmas. I can few months to the end of the year.
be born paye. For some ya would work to the end of the year no. It's a essin ya betwam. About 8 months or so, I betwam. I got few months, few days left, and few months to the end of the year. Nothing away aba. 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Emofra no efie. Lord, bless them for us. Bless it for me in the name of Jesus. Drop in your special offering. And I dream. Utiemia, Reverend Gabriel Seni. Obia mosa for the end. Because we be prove what you know. The biggest miracle God did in the Bible. So be shirasu amount. Number near 0245. Another 4504, another 04. It didn't hear Gabriel David answer. 0245, another 4504, another 04. Gabriel David answer. Benjamin live. Our YouTube. Ote, Nasem, Ote, and our Facebook. Utiem Nanagi. Abofrani the five loaves. Brodo five. 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

Obia Bobby, Radi, Nya Wishira, Shirasu Mami, Shirasu Mami, 0245, another 45, 04, another 04, Gabriel Ansani, Gabriel David Ansan, 0245, another 45, 04, another 04. Lord bless it for me. Me say, it is the biggest and the greatest miracle God did in the Bible. Say, oh, should I be blessed? Mama Mut, about three scenarios. Feeding of the 5,000. Yes, we should have brought the 5 or so. If he did 5,000. Elijah, Eshra Mamibi, Edwianeso, and multiply for many years. Elijah, so Eshra Mamibi, Nangwa, Odi Edwianeso, and multiply for many years and days. Bibi and Yamishra Subiano, and multiply. Number here 0245, another 4504, another 04. Gabriel David Anzan, 0245. Another 4504, another 04. Gabriel David Ansan. 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

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Lord, bless it for me. What do you want God to bless? Then I pass in Yamishra so. If your Bible, Luke chapter 24, Gabriel and Zeni, Bible engineer. Babu engineer, me prove near my chair. Yes, Shira, 5 bread, brodo, 5, if he did 5,000. Look at Luke 24, verse 30. Luke 24, verse 30. Yes, and in a swing for no. Last supper, a didi a chat war, and a mania communion, on your swing for didi, 12. It came to pass, as Jesus sat at the table with them, he took bread and blessed it, brought them and gave to the disciples. Yesu fa brodo, oshiraso, eno bubumu, edema esuyafono. Ye Yesu yeno, he represented the body of Christ and the church, and then, and sorry, I do do a warriors. And sorry, do do a warriors. When Jesus bless one bread, one body of Christ. Yes, we shina so. And we bubu a chedienum. Ubiya ni a chedieni. Yamfani ni na me pita nkuwe ni. 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Wachichema ubiya. So one Greek kind. So what Presby, Methodist, Pentecost, Assemblies, Lighthouse, Ashen, Royal House. Listen, maybe I will be apostolic, and this is all over the world. Jesus broke the bread.

the bread. 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I feel here in San Janino. Here in San Janino. Oh, we are, you know. Oh, sorry, you know. That's your for this year. A war. Beyond Jerusalem. Bethany. Beyond Bethany. He gathered all of them. And the final thing Jesus did for them. The church was yes, we hear my home in the Bible. The last thing Jesus

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Luke 24 now, no. Verse number 50. Verse number 50. Jesus led them out as far as to Bethany. He lifted up his hands and blessed them. Jesus led them as far as to Bethany. Lifted up his hands and blessed them. Opeja nensa eshramo abrodo mu free Jerusalem. Efa the Olive Mountain. Edo mu call Bethany. Opeja nensa eshramo. And it came to pass as he blessed them. Ogusu eshramo no. He was parted from them. And he was carried into heaven or received into glory. Yesu shiramono. Emunukum befa Yesu. Epejano. Et neko. Esro. This is what has multiplied Christianity to date. Jesus blessed them he blessed the bread at the Last Supper. Aduane no mudino, Yesu shira so, enu obubum ocheche ma omo, e o Last Supper. After finally, after resurrection, he blessed them. And as he blessed them, he left them into glory. This is what has multiplied Christianity to date. In Shira Yesu, you did Shira Suya for no, at the Last Supper, and at the last gathering, I will bet any be personal. You know, and I multiply Christianity, I bet him and then. This is one of the greatest. Remember the greatest, Nesu. I see, and listen. What Christ blesses, increases, and multiplies, and stays forever. What Christ blesses, increases, and multiplies, and stays forever. Ya Yesu shira so no. E increase, e nya mahu multiply, na etnase forever. Look at the church in the world today. Look at the church in the world today. Christianity in the world today, because once upon a time the leader of Christianity blessed them and blessed the body for them. Oh Kadimachi, say after me. Gabriel Anseni. Memo Revelation is a seer. Kase, oh hand of Christ. Kase, hand of Christ. Kase, yes, sir. Bless my enterprise. The work I do. The family I belong to. Lord, bless it for me. In Jesus' name. Kase, hand of Christ. Yes, sir. 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Bless my enterprise. My investment. My trade. 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E nana jui. O yesu di mo. Pejo affordable. Obia. Lift up your offering. Everyone. What a mercy. The revelation is coming. Lift up your offering. Lord bless it for me. Lord bless it for me. Number near 0245. Another 45. 04. Another 04. Gabriel David Anzan. 0245. Another 45. 0404. Lord bless it for me. Drop in your offering. Offering speaks affordable kasa. E kasa. E kasa. E radish raso mami. Nyami e shraso. 0245. Another 45. 0404. Mark chapter 10, verse 13. Last but one echo. Mark chapter 10, verse 13. Echo. Bible says, people brought young children to Jesus. They should touch them and bless them. And the disciples
were hindering them. But Jesus said, no. Allow little children to come to me. Don't stop them. For such belong the kingdom of God. And penifobi de mofra bre yesu se yesu mfan in san kao mo. No shina omo. Nesunya foni si won kwan. En yesu si debi. Mamu nyesa. Mama. And mofra nkumane mramen cheno. Na wenom. En osra hini eno. Eye won dia. And he took them in his arms and put his hands upon them and blessed them. He took them in his arms, put his hand upon them and blessed them. Yesu fa omo eto ninsem. Na odi ninsa eto wonso na oshira omo. Uwa mebi. 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Uwa bofrebi. Uwa mofrebi. Do you have some children or a child that you want Jesus to bless? Uwa onsanu e jumebi. Opuma de oyeti. 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Emofrani ya daache. The children represent our future. What is your future? What future do you want Christ to bless for you? Dachi bay and our person, Christo Shirasuma, Radinya Kopo, your mom paye. Kase Lord, bless my children for me. 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Lord, bless them for me. Kase Radi, Shirami Masu Mami. 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One dachin, a radiate, the omubeye, me dachin, shirasu mami, anaji, me bo for the away, special, a radishirasu mami, a radishirasu mami, radishirasu mami, me ma, me juma, me dachin, me ma, me juma, me dachin, me ma, me juma, me dachin, a radishirasu mami, a radishirasu mami, a pioneer bono, me say it is the biggest and the greatest miracle in the Bible. I'm coming to prove it. A radish rasumami. 0245. Another 45. 04. Another 04. Gabriel, David, and Sam. Drop in your special offering. The Lord, I want you to bless it for me. My project. My journey. My marriage. My wife, my husband. My child. My children. Lord, bless them for me. Itra midi. Radi shirasu mami. Shirasu mami. Mini pedia. Mekra. Radi shirasu mami. Lift up your special offering. This one is a covenant offering. And then message, you know, any affordable. A pam. Uni yanko pon tema pam. Say radi shirasu mami. I'm coming to prove it. Obetia say. A pam affordable. This is a covenant offering. You are giving. Lord, bless it for me. The car, the seat I sit on, the chair I sit in, akunya me tnaso, empa me daso, office I me wo, juma me wo, radish rasu mami. Lord, bless it for me. 0245, another 45, 04, another 04. Gabriel, David, and Sam. It's a covenant offering. Obia, a very special covenant offering. Radish rasu mami. My brother, my sister, this is your chancellor, Bible engineer. I'm giving you the deepest and the greatest revelation in the Bible. Lord, bless it for me. It is the blessings of the Lord that make it rich. The blessings of the Lord multiplies. The blessings of
the Lord increases. Yehuwa Nshira and the more nipa and your defo. So you see, the blessings of the Lord multiply. The blessings of the Lord make it rich. The blessings of the Lord increases. Yehuwa Nshira and ma nipa and your defo. Uyo hienia and your juma ubeye Yehuwa Nshira and the more nipa and your defo. Now you understand. Drop in your covenant offering. Namima revelation. Covenant offering. A palm affordable. Drop in. Covenant offering means a very special one between you and God. I said, Raddy, I'm dropping in this heavy big offering. This is my covenant offering. 02 45. Another 45. 04. Another 04. Gabriel David answer. 02 45. Another 45. 04. Another 04. Gabriel David answer. 02 45 45 04 04. Okay. Now listen to the revelation. Genesis chapter 1, verse 21. Genesis chapter 1, verse 21. Echo. When God was in the process of creation. When God was in the process of creation. Genesis 1:21. God created the great whales and every living creature that moved, which the waters brought forth abundantly after their kind. After their kind. Onyame ebo empata kesia bonsu ene emwaduma ewo ensuo mu nyina ene asase so ntotebuo nyina ene wiemu no ma nyina. And God saw that it was good. And God blessed them. Nyame bo emu ewo wiase nyina no. God blessed them saying, be fruitful and multiply, fill the waters in the sea and let fowls multiply in the earth. Emu akakre bi nyame bo wo mo no. Nyame hira wo mo. Ewiemu mua asase so mua ene apumu mpata nyame hira wo mo no. Enhira na chi no de nyame kan ne se de enhira ne ben ne se you will bring forth abundantly, you will be fruitful, you will multiply, you will increase. Ebe pimone, look at the number of animals in the world. Because once upon a time, God blessed what he created. God blessed what he created. Genesis chapter 1, 21 to 22. Look at verse 27 and 28. Number 1. Verses 27 and 28. Genesis 1, 27 and 28. Revelation in it. The biggest miracle God did in the Bible. Gabriel and Sababu engineer. And I may be proof watch around. Genesis 1, 27. Genesis 1, 27. So God created man in his own image. In the image of God created he him. Male and female created he them. Onyankopon bo nipa ewo ne nsaso. Nyame nsaso ene obo nipa no. Oba ene bema. How many were there? Two. How many were there? Two. Adam and Eve. Adamu ni Hawa. Adam ni Eve. Adam and Eve. Adamu ni Hawa. How many people? Two. What did God do for them? Yeni nyame yema om. He blessed them. Genesis 1:28. God blessed them. Nipa mienupe. God blessed them. And said to them, Meshiramo, be fruitful, increase, multiply, replenish the earth, subdue it, have dominion over everything in the world. Meshiramo, God bless them. Meshiramo. Mongo. Munori, munoso, mun multiply, munyamo humo, munse asasineni summa.
Have you seen? One miracle, no? The biggest miracle God did. Have you seen? What God blesses multiplies. What God blesses multiplies. The Nyamishra Sono and multiply. Adam and Eve were just two. Nipa two pet. And then Yami Bo Omo. But when God bless them, today we have 10 billion. We have 10 billion population. Oh, say yeah. One up where woo crack since creation and count. One up where woo since a boy we are say and count. Nipa two pet. And Yami Bo Omo. And the population of the world is around 10 billion. 10 billion. Why? Because God bless them. The biggest miracle, the greatest miracle in the Bible is when God bless two people who have multiplied to become the population of the world. North and South America, Europe and Asia, Australia, Oceania, and Africa, Madagascar, Kahun, A to Z, Afghanistan to Zimbabwe, all over the world. Two people that God created and blessed them. Ebia beye Chinese, ebia beye African Kodaki, ebia beye Americans, ebia beye Europeans, ebia beye Asians, ebia beye Arabs, ebia beye Jews, Middle Easterners, Australians, and so forth. Because God bless two, nipa two pe, enyami shida omono, ene, ewiasi, eye, 10 billion. Nyame hyira so a mienu etimi ye ewiase ma mienu etimi ewiase ma etimi se you and your wife, you and your brother, you and your sister, you and your mother, you and your father, you and your children. Listen carefully, you and your partner tonight. And then some of us say nyame ne nyame ye hyira so a adwuma mienu a wo yo wo mobile phone ba ko o camera ba ko o screwdriver ba ko atre ade chi ade ba ko apampa ba ko abobo ya ba ko shovel ba ko pickers ba ko wheelbarrow ba ko empaboa ba ko wata ade ba ko. Listen carefully. It will fill, replenish the earth, subdue the earth, have dominion. It will increase and multiply. The biggest miracle. Gabriel Sanekai said the greatest and the biggest miracle. Our Bible. And they said, Nipa two pe, and Yamishira Sono. And then look at the population of the world. What a miracle. What a miracle. God bless only two. And they have increased to become 10 billion. He bless only two. Biggest. And the ball is in your court. You want God to bless it for you? O camera back on. O bicycle, o motor back on. O car back on, screwdriver back on. O mobile phone back on. Get an idea, man. You want God to bless it for you? Why dear Bakope? Hey, God will increase and multiply for you. Ask God to bless it for you. If you want increase and multiplication, final prayer. Kadimachi, get your offering ready. 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Because, oh God of creation.

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Bless everything around me. 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My soul. My body. My everything. My all. Bless them for me now and forever. Cause them to increase and multiply and fill the earth in Jesus' name. Kese radi, mikuta branch ba kope, madiye ba kope, e radi, a u bosro, eni asasi, ne u shirae, e shira Adam, eni Eve, Hashim nyankopon, e radi, shirasumame, mikra, misunsum, mini pedia, madiye nina, shirasumame, mani nori, and multiply, ne nosu, bless, increase, and multiply them for me. In Jesus' name, amen. Drop in your special offering. Drop in your special offering. 02 45 another 45 04 another 04.

it has multiplied to over 10 billion, filling the population of the world. 0245 another 45 0404 Radishra Suman Gabriel David Ansan. What do you want God to bless for you? Yapon. 0245 another 45 04 another 04 Gabriel David Ansan. What a revelation. John Alexander. John Alexander. Asaman Kesi. Kesi, wow. Don't shake it. Don't shake it. Winiba. Kesi, wow. Ados will crap him. Kwaju Jangwa. Kesi, wow. Number near 02 45 another 45 04 another 04 Gabriel David Ansan. 02 45 45 04 04 Gabriel David Ansan. Ubiama for the enemy. Ubiama for the enemy. Radishra Sumame. Who and Shra and the money priority for. It is the blessings of the Lord that brings increase, that brings riches, that enriches, that makes a person rich. Shra Adam and Eve. Today, look at our population. Because once upon a time, God bless two. Me and Nupe. May God bless you. May the Lord bless your enterprise. May the Lord bless your future. May the Lord bless your family. May God bless your spirit, your soul, your body. May God bless you. May God bless you. May God bless you. Whatever you are doing, may God bless you. May God bless your offering. Wafore ba wobo nyami shira suma nyami shira usika suma nyami on shira usika suma ne multiply what you my way nyami shira suma resources nyami shira suma number here 02 45 another 45 04 another 04 Gabriel David answer 02 45 another 45 04 another 04 Gabriel David answer. Tell us, Sua. Your mother send a message, you know. And once you are registered, tell us, 0203-515151. 0203-515151. Gabriel David.

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God bless you all. I'm sorry. Suffer Cosby, AJ Eba. Suffer Cosby, AJ, and your year. Ne papa, yen yin aye papa, eda form. 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Ni 1 week, you know. Ye be ye Suffer Cosby papa, eni yen yin aye papa. The late, open you kwa jo kune du. Ye be ye ni 1 week, you know. 15th August. Saturday 15th August. Ewo gan odumase. 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Gan odumase. Basic school park wo. Pokwasi ablekuma. Stretch ni soa. 15th of August. Any event 1 week. Yebe ma details as the days go by. Raden chichire Suffer Cosby. And na busi anfoni na red. Min kamo. 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Steven K. Yabua. Min shirahe. Sir Ransford Pra. Bless you so much. Sechi Isaac. Bless you. Edu Jemfisa Kumono. Bless you. Gideon Amewu. Soon bless you. Lady Apostle Sheila, bless you. Front desk for and Jinia Sinina, God bless you. Nikono, God bless you. Jenna, God bless you. Reverend Gabriel Anzani, my producer, Promise Dubati. Ma Florence, I mean, shop, I mean, come on, it is well. It is well. God bless you. Mr. Alexander Boateng. Say about. Yami Shraso, ma'am. Yami Shraso. Ono wife nebus ya phone ina. Any Lasare boutique. Yami Shraso, ma'am. Gabriel and say. Good night and God bless you. Lord.